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play. It's got me thirsty, off work early, drunk on Thursday. Piston whispering will go in the middle of the night. I'm the Dan who loves you. All right.

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4: 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I'm your host, Zaha Salem Al-Abri, and today we have another fun episode waiting for you. So get ready to listen, learn, and laugh. But first, it's time for the riddle of the day. The riddle is, I have hands, but I can't sleep. I have a face, but I can't smile. What am I? I'll say that again. I have hands, but I can't clap, and I have a face, but I can't smile. What am I? Send us your answer on WhatsApp at 724420007. 724420007.

0: Drinkwater and follow their dreams.
1: What's something you think every kid should learn while they're young because it can help them later in life?
0: Knowing how to use a med kit.
2: Studying. Most people forget that they have to study, and that messes up their future because they forget things and they will not remember it.
1: And what's something you think every kid should learn while they're young because it can help them later in the future, such as skills?
2: Science. Because just teach them a lot of facts that they will need in the future, such as like if you mix Mentos with Pepsi, it will blow up. They will need to know that.
0: Some people forget to listen to their teachers or their parents or in real life.
1: What's something you think every kid should learn while they're young because it can help them in the future?
0: Is that they keep on studying so they achieve what they want to be.
1: That is all for now. Catch you next time on the Kids Club, where we'll talk about another adventure. Keep dreaming big and never stop exploring.
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0: 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Balad Ashadi here alongside Mr. Arfan El Hajmi.
1: Morning.
0: Who joins us now every single Tuesday.
1: YouTube popular demand.
0: He had a very, very busy day yesterday, as always, being on Muscat Candid and then having nighttime riffs to rock out to at 8 p.m. every Monday and Friday. Or rather, every Friday, then Monday.
1: Yeah.
0: It was episode 10.
1: Episode 10, indeed.
0: And more to come, inshallah.
1: Inshallah. I'm excited for this week's episode. Should be a bit of a, should be a bit heavier than last week's episode, I reckon.
0: How heavy?
1: We'll see. We'll see.
0: It's a heavy metal show. Or rather, a metal show.
1: It's a rock show.
0: It's a rock show.
1: But there's
0: it was always a metal show.
1: No, it's a rock show, but there's an emphasis on metal because I like metal.
0: Okay.
1: Does that make sense?
0: It does.
1: Okay, great.
0: But like, outside of metal, can you give me some rock songs that you played on the show?
1: Well, we've played a pop punk song during the last week episode. It was called Next to You. It's by an Australian pop punk band called Stand Atlantic. They have an album coming out on the 28th of October called God Breath. And they've been releasing, you know, singles ahead of the album, basically. And it's just meant to be this sort of love letter, like a platonic love letter to long distance friendships. And I was like, you know what? It's a good song. I'm going to play it. It fits.
0: Sweet.
1: Yeah.
0: Sweet. Nice. I like it. And yeah, so Arfan and I, we've got you until 10 a.m. inshallah, joined by Khirka Asanani in a bit. We also have, we have at 8:30 an interview with UTAS, University of Technology and Applied Sciences, followed by some kids popping in on air, inshallah. Later this morning from Durrat al-Ma'rifa School. They have a radio competition happening over there. They're going to be popping in a bit after 9. And we're also going to have a visit. Today's going to be a big... We're going to have 23 students coming through off-air, though.
1: Oh, wow.
0: Off-air.
1: Okay, incredible.
0: Visiting us from Al-Imtiaz School, the ABQ in Borsha. So, busy, busy day here at the station. You heard Kids Club. Now it's on every Tuesday and every Thursday. At 6:30 a.m. It also plays during the weekend, and you'll be able to find it on our app, Ayn. That is A-Y-N, available on Google Play Store and the App Store. We just played our first request of the day from Hinder Yedav, and it was Too Good at Goodbyes. He's also sharing some fun facts. Historical records and medical histories, like strange medicine, note that ancient Egyptians used dead mice to treat severe toothaches.
1: So they used, I'm assuming they ground it. Is that the word I'm looking for? Ground, whatever. And they use it as toothpaste, maybe? Is that how that works?
0: So they do mash or ground it up. They get the dead mouse, they ground it up, and they mix it with other ingredients to create a topical paste, which they apply directly to the sore tooth or gum. So you are 100% correct, Arfan.
1: Oh, no.
0: Good job.
1: Thank you.
0: You win $1 million.
1: Hey! No. I win $1 million
0: Monopoly
1: dead mice.
0: Dollars.
1: You know what? It's better than the dead mice. I'll take it.
0: You could if you had $1 million
1: Monopoly dollars,
0: you could probably like sell them for like 800 reals or something. Maybe less. I don't know.
1: Okay, have they ever changed their designs?
0: That would be way less. Uh-huh.
1: Have they ever changed the designs?
0: I don't know.
1: Imagine if they did, and you get the vintage ones that are rare. Maybe those can go for a high price. Just because it's rare, not because it's Monopoly money.
0: Possible, but no,
1: yeah.
0: I take it back. I forgot how expensive, how high the numbers of Monopoly money are. You're probably going to get like a real for the minute.
1: Aww.
0: Sorry, buddy. We have a message coming through from Shiraz Rental Cars.
1: Hey!
0: Good morning. I wish I knew your name, but we'll continue to call you Shiraz Rental Cars for the time being. Shout out to them. Shiraz Rental Cars have said, can you please play Baby Doll by Dominic Fike? That's I enjoy Dominic Fike. We'll see if we can pull him up, inshallah. What's Up Again is open all the way until 10 a.m., 724-422-007. That again is 724-422-0071. I could just give a reminder to everybody that the Together Forward Forum is coming up between January and July, and voting for the topics ends this coming Sunday. So if you want to vote, go ahead and vote on www.togetherfwd.om. It's the big conference where people get to sit down with ministers and leaders of the government to discuss the future of Oman and to give actual constructive criticism. They're given a space to speak. And this year it's going to be across all the government, or rather 2027 is going to be across all the governments. Right now people are voting or suggesting topics to be discussed, asking which minister, which undersecretary, so forth, come from where to talk about what. That's clear, right?
1: Yeah, it's quite clear. Yeah.
0: Okay. Come from here to talk about that over there, and then, you know, do the thing where that plus this equals them, and then, you know.
1: 10 out of 10 could follow every single step.
0: www.togetherfwd.om. And there you have it. We'll be right back. We got one more request. Oh, it's Arnika. Okay, shout out to Arnika.
1: Shout out.
0: Yes, not Shiraz Rental Cars, but we wish you the best with that business. Coming up next, we got Lana Del Rey, Summertime Sadness, and we'll see if we can put up Baby Doll for Arnika. Stay tuned.

0: Okay, we had something sudden happen in the studio. We need to switch up the bad music. Good morning, I'm on. This is Jumpstart, and joining us right now, our very own head of music, Popdiv.
1: What up, ladies and gentlemen? Dude, I feel so good today. I don't know what it is. I stopped like having it. Coffee. I stopped having coffee. Now I have, you know.
0: Doing this again.
1: Yeah. Now it's tea.
2: How often has this happened?
0: Regularly.
2: Okay, great.
1: I don't know why. I keep getting nose congestion. So I'm trying to change my lifestyle, you know, a little bit.
0: You were
1: bit.
0: Sick. That would make sense that you were.
1: What yeah,
0: you
1: but said. It's been a while, right? Like, I just want a good night's sleep.
0: And
1: that's all I want.
0: And you think it's the coffee early in the morning that's affecting
1: I don't know what it is exactly. So I'm trying to to change my whole diet, basically.
0: Okay.
1: Everything
0: okay.
1: that I do. That I did, I don't
0: I do
1: anymore.
0: For you.
1: Yes.
0: Yes.
1: I just find an alternative to everything that I used to do. So, bro, like, I keep waking up at 3. Today I woke up at 3 and I couldn't sleep. And this keeps happening every day. But, yeah, other than that, I feel fantastic, dude.
2: What are you drinking right now?
1: It's green tea.
2: Okay, great. Do you yes. take it with sugar?
1: No sugar.
2: Ooh, damn, you're
1: yeah.
2: brave.
1: Yeah.
2: You brave, man.
1: Yeah,
2: you brave.
0: I don't sugar, know no if sugar. That is brave. Most people don't have it with sugar.
2: I can't take it without sugar, man. It's so bitter.
1: Really?
2: Yeah, I can't.
0: Really?
2: Maybe I have a sweet tooth. I don't know. But I cannot.
1: Sugar ruins the
0: tea.
2: Okay, not too much sugar. Just a smidge, you know? Just a little sprinkling
0: okay,
2: of sugar.
0: Don't backtrack.
2: Okay.
0: We know you're putting in 3 teaspoons.
2: Wait, excuse you. No, absolutely not.
1: Do you have coffee with the sugar as well?
2: I drink Spanish lattes, man. That's a milkshake.
1: Right.
2: Okay,
0: yeah.
2: nah.
0: Our Spanish latte is still a thing.
1: I feel like it's too
2: yeah,
1: much.
2: They're still thing. Yeah, there's a little thing. Yeah. You get different flavors. You get like caramel Spanish lattes and vanilla Spanish lattes. I don't know what Spanish lattes. It's like caramel Spanish lattes. Are not sweet enough already?
1: It's a bit too much.
2: Yeah.
1: At least for me.
2: I'm saying it's
1: people,
2: sweet.
1: A lot
2: already.
1: Of people do like it, so.
0: Erica is here looking overwhelmed right now by all of us.
3: I can't hear anything besides.
1: You can
3: two.
1: Just.
3: No, I can't because no one's ever fixed the bottom of the table.
2: Oh, okay. Okay, tell you what.
1: No, that's fine, it's fine.
0: She still looks overwhelmed. Tell her she looks overwhelmed.
3: Yeah, no, I don't look overwhelmed.
0: Oh, she can't hear us.
3: No, I can't hear you. Maybe I do look a little overwhelmed. I'm not going to put this on because I don't want to get electrocuted. I've already had a rough morning, so this is.
1: Yeah. I don't mind getting electrocuted.
0: That's a Pikachu! The table,
3: weird
0: probably.
3: Thing.
1: Oh, the sound's actually pretty good. I like the sound better.
3: Oh, there you go.
2: Do you feel buzzed? Like,
3: I mean,
0: it's very chaosy for the morning.
3: Soon.
0: Yeah.
3: So you don't drink green tea without sugar?
2: No, I have to have half a teaspoon of sugar in there.
3: Weak.
2: Yeah.
3: Right. Do you drink
1: no.
3: green tea
1: of course
3: without
1: not.
3: Sugar?
1: No. I can't have sugar with my tea.
3: Good.
1: Yeah.
3: Strong.
2: Wow. Yeah. No, not me. I'm just a baby. Leave me alone.
0: Sultan from Rostock has just shared his morning coffee, and he's saying coffee morning. I've never seen this before. So he seems to have, like, a jug. Not a jug, but like a glass vial or container.
1: Okay.
2: Okay.
0: And it has ice in it. It's filled with coffee, and there is a lemon. And next to it is a interesting-looking glass. With 2 giant ice cubes in it.
1: So
0: I've sent it in the group. Look at it.
1: Iced coffee with lemon?
0: With a lemon wedge inside. Ooh.
2: That's fancy.
3: Wait.
2: That is fancy.
3: How does that taste like?
0: I
1: don't think it's black coffee.
0: You know?
1: Can you confirm?
3: What?
1: This looks like tea.
0: Yeah.
2: I think
0: so
2: it's definitely
0: so
1: like
0: what
1: an iced
0: is
1: tea.
0: That drink? I just sent him a voice note.
3: Yeah, that makes sense that it would be an iced tea, right?
1: Yeah, this looks like
0: possible.
1: The color.
2: It could be, actually. Come to think
0: but
2: of
0: even
2: it.
0: If it is an iced tea, I've never seen it served this way before.
1: I've seen.
3: Yeah,
0: really?
3: I've
0: this,
3: seen.
0: That type of, like, that looks
1: and
0: like a...
1: And it tastes delicious, by
3: in
1: the way.
3: South.
1: Arfad would be happy because it has a lot of sugar.
2: Really?
1: Yeah.
2: Ah, great. Thank
3: it's
2: you.
3: It's like a sweet tea.
1: Yeah, exactly.
2: I'll take it. I will take it.
1: Yeah.
0: Okay, Sultan is typing to let us know what it is. And 1, 2, 3. He stopped typing. 4.
3: He stopped typing.
0: 5. He's playing with me.
1: He was sitting. He was sitting his seat.
0: Hey guys, watch me. Watch me make this guy count for me.
3: What do you think it is? I think it's a tea. I feel like I have to agree with Azam. It looks
1: like a
3: black iced tea.
0: I want to say it's a coffee just for the plot. So thought. Why do I'm sounding so Gen Z today? Sorry.
1: Yeah,
3: for the plot.
1: For the plot. For the lore.
3: Do it for the plot.
0: Yay.
3: Oh
0: okay,
3: wait, since you're
0: typing.
3: Sounding Gen Z, does this mean that I can start doing my Valley Girl accent?
0: I'd rather you didn't.
3: Wait, but you
0: please, please no.
3: But like,
0: please no.
2: I've never heard this. Do it.
0: Don't.
3: Oh, my God. You haven't heard me do my phallic accent.
2: Oh, good Lord. I regret everything.
0: Oh, have fun.
2: I regret everything.
0: Hey, okay, Sultan has let us know.
1: Yes.
0: What?
3: Is it tea?
0: I have no idea what it is because he sent me a word that should not exist in Arabic.
1: In Arabic?
3: Huh?
2: Interesting.
0: Tashar.
1: Huh?
0: Sahan Tashar. I have no idea what that is.
1: I think he's just...
0: Like, he spent a good 1 minute tashar? Writing that. I think...
1: I am Googling it.
0: Signature. Okay, signature what?
1: Signature Sahan Tashar. Okay,
0: signature what? yeah, so what? What signature
1: what? Is it? Like, is it tea? Is it coffee? What is
0: it's
1: it?
0: It's a signature, okay? Yeah, yeah. It's the signature of drinks.
1: Sahan Tashar.
0: Yeah, it wasn't that
1: bro, bro took his time and still made a typo.
0: It's okay.
1: It's okay.
0: Sultan, please. We are so curious, Arjuk. We need to know what that is. And if anyone wants to see what we're talking about, just hit us up and we'll forward you the photo.
3: It has to be a tea.
0: Okay, guess what kind of tea it is then?
3: Black tea.
0: Black tea.
3: Probably like a Darjeeling or something.
1: I would say like it has like a peach flavor kind of tea.
0: I want to say peach tea as well.
2: I'm thinking like maybe blueberry or something.
3: Oh,
1: the color? Yeah. Okay.
0: Sultan Azizi Al Ghali, please. What is it?
1: Sahad Tashar of what exactly?
0: Please, Sultan.
1: Allah.
0: Forget about them. It's you and me talking to each other. I will count for you. Wallah,
3: I like that.
0: Well, we have the news coming up in 4 minutes, and we need to find out what this is. So.
3: It'll be a breaking news segment.
1: Yeah, included in the news.
3: Yeah.
2: Oh, yeah. Suspense is killing me, man.
3: Breaking news.
1: Oh, he's actually... Okay.
3: It's tea.
1: So yesterday we were talking about fish.
3: No, I think we were actually on air. Like, we could still be heard.
0: It's coffee.
1: It's coffee?
2: It's coffee. Okay. Interesting.
0: It's coffee that's been brewed for 24 hours.
1: Wow.
0: With ice and lemon.
1: How
0: interesting.
1: Like?
2: Interesting.
0: Huh.
3: Why? That sounds scary. Like, I mean, I don't enjoy taste of coffee. Like, black coffee is quite strong. I also don't drink coffee, but with lemon?
1: Yeah, but I feel like it's going to be refreshing for some reason. Like, it's going to give you energy for sure.
2: He's going to be the most awake man
3: I wonder if
2: in any given
3: sugar
2: room.
3: Yeah. In it?
1: Yeah, I
2: would assume no, given the lemon slice and everything.
3: Yeah. I would assume yes.
2: You think so?
3: Yeah.
2: To balance out the sourness.
3: Yeah, and the bitterness of the coffee, because you have bitter and sour all. And there's nothing to cut that?
2: Well, maybe he's a brave man.
0: Bratman Bratislava has just joined the conversation.
2: Hey.
0: And we have, and I have to say quickly because the news is literally in 2 minutes. He's saying, morning people, coffee on an empty stomach is not good as it raises cortisol levels highly and you should wait at least an hour after waking up melatonin. After waking up melatonin to go down fully.
1: It's tea.
0: Melatonin.
1: Oh.
0: So.
3: But don't you usually drink coffee in the morning?
1: I wake up way earlier than when I come to work. So.
3: Okay, I was about to be like, sir.
1: Yeah.
0: That's the honestly, contradiction.
1: And I do have breakfast before I have my coffee.
3: Yeah.
0: The first thing I do, the moment I wake up, straight to the coffee machine.
3: Oof.
0: It is.
1: On an empty stomach?
0: I don't eat until like 3 p.m.
1: It's not a good idea.
2: At 3 p.m.? How do you function throughout the day?
3: No, he doesn't eat until 3 p.m.
1: Don't you get jittery?
0: No.
2: Don't you get hungry?
0: No.
1: Okay.
0: I think there might be something wrong with my stomach. I don't know. Like, this is what intermittent fasters do. I didn't even know this was a thing.
1: They have coffee on?
0: Until people started asking me, oh, you intermittent fast. And I'm like, I don't think so, but turns out I do. Now, we are being, Bratislav is asking me to check on Google. He's like, not good, man. Okay, if a man named Bratislav tells me, not good.
1: Not good.
0: You know, I will look it up on Google, okay? And Sultan says, the coffee that he shared with us has been diluted, and they add some flavors. You should taste it. It's nice and fresh. Very interesting. Well, on that note, we do have to take a musical break because the news is in 1 minute. Azam, thank you for joining us. Hope you'll pop in later.
1: Cheers, man.
0: Khair Khan, Arfan and I are here with you guys all the way until 10 a.m.
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Good morning, Aman. You're listening to 90.4. I'm Aman. This is the 7 a.m. News Bulletin. We begin with the headlines. The fifth edition of the IEEE Power Talks discusses the development of electricity markets and the enhancement of supply and grid security. 33 development and investment contracts are signed to develop infrastructure and support the local economy in a Dakhliya governorate. And the International Conference on Microbiology at Sultan Qaboos University showcases scientific innovations in agriculture and fosters scientific cooperation among academic institutions. Those were the headlines. Now for the news in detail. His Excellency General Abdel Fattah al-Burhan, President of the Transitional Sovereignty Council of the Republic of Sudan, received the credentials of His Excellency Yaqub bin Badr al-Qayshi, Ambassador of the Sultanate of Oman to the Republic of Sudan, at the Republican Palace in Khartoum. His Excellency the Ambassador conveyed the greetings of His Majesty Sultan Haytham bin Tariq to His Excellency the President of the Transitional Sovereignty Council, along with His Majesty's wishes to Sudan and its people for lasting security and stability. For his part, His Excellency General Abdel Fattah al-Burhan asked His Excellency the Ambassador to convey his greetings to His Majesty the Sultan, along with his best wishes of abundant health and happiness to His Majesty. He also wished the Omani people further progress and prosperity. Hosted by NEM Electricity Distribution, the fifth edition of IEEE Power Talks began at the Oman Convention and Exhibition Center, bringing together participants from 47 countries to examine energy transition, grid resilience, and electricity market development. The conference aims to strengthen the Sultanate of Oman's position as a regional hub for a specialized dialogue within the energy sector. On the sidelines of the event, four agreements were signed to train 500 Omani students in power grid planning, simulation and protection, in collaboration with various higher education institutions in the Sultanate of Oman. A Dakhliya governorate signed 33 development and investment contracts in the roads, infrastructure, tourism, entertainment, and commercial sectors. Eight contracts cover executive service and development projects valued at over 6 million Omani riyals, while 25 investment contracts are expected to generate more than 1.8 million Omani riyals in revenue. The agreements are part of the governorate's push to expand economic opportunities across its wilayas, strengthen partnerships with the private sector, and make better use of public assets and local resources, in line with the national directives to empower governorates under Oman Vision 2040. With an investment of approximately 3.8 million Omani riyals, Salalah Free Zone signed a usufruct agreement with Advanced Bottling Company to establish an industrial project specializing in the production of carbonated drinks, juices, and energy drinks. The project will be located within Salalah Free Zone, covering a total area of approximately 25,500 square meters. This includes the acquisition of an existing facility situated on a plot exceeding 15,000 square meters, alongside the allocation of an additional 10,000 square meters of land to support the project's operations and future expansion plans. The project represents the new addition to the food and beverage manufacturing sector in the Salalah Free Zone, as it reflects the interest of Saudi investors in the industrial and logistical opportunities offered by the zone and contributes to strengthening economic and investment cooperation between the Sultanate of Oman and the Kingdom of Saudi Arabia. The Fourth International Conference on Environmental Microbiology and its Applications in Biotechnology 2026 began at the Sultan Qaboos University. The conference aims to foster international and regional scientific cooperation among relevant academic and research institutions. It reviews the latest research findings, developments, and scientific innovations in the fields of environment, agriculture, and industry. The opening of the conference was held under the patronage of Her Highness Sayyida Dr. Muna bin Fahd Al Saeed, Assistant Vice Chancellor for International Cooperation at Sultan Qaboos University. Lastly, the Sultanate of Oman joins nations worldwide today in observing the International Day for Disaster Risk Reduction. This observance reaffirms the importance of bolstering national efforts to mitigate disaster risks and enhance readiness to manage emergencies, thereby contributing to the protection of lives and property and strengthening community resilience in the face of risks and their impacts. The Sultanate of Oman prioritizes its disaster and emergency risk management system
by developing effective procedures to address potential risks, fostering coordination among relevant stakeholders, and raising public awareness regarding the importance of preventative measures and adherence to necessary guidelines and protocols during emergencies. This was the news in detail. Now once more, the headlines. The fifth edition of the IEEE Power Talks discusses the development of the electricity market and the enhancement of supply and grid security. 33 development and investment contracts are signed to develop infrastructure and support the local economy in a Dakhliya Governorate. And the International Conference on Microbiology at Sultan Qaboos University showcases scientific innovations in agriculture and fosters scientific cooperation among academic institutions. This was the 7 a.m. news bulletin on 90.4 Omen FM. The next news bulletin will be at 2:30 p.m. For now, we return to Jumpstart.

0: Good morning, man. You're listening to Jumpstart on 90.4 Alive in studio numero uno, Talal Shahri, here with you alongside Arfan Al-Ajmi and Khairika As-Sinani on this beautiful Tuesday morning.
1: How you doing?
0: It's the 13th of October, almost halfway through the month, and just a few days away from Omani Women's Day this Saturday. That's some special programming for you on the day, inshallah. And happy... an early happy Omani Women's Day to all the ladies out there. Now, what I want to talk about right now is trees. What's your favorite tree, guys? What's up, us on 7244200? Yesterday, we jokingly were like, what's everyone's favorite fish? We didn't expect any answers. We got a bunch. But the reason I want to bring up trees, though, is because recently, I mean, obviously with everything that's happening geopolitically and stuff, prices have been going up and down with in regards to vegetables and fruits. You're not seeing what you usually see. And I wanted to talk to you guys a little bit about some of the stuff that we are trying out here in Oman.
2: Okay.
0: So we've spoken about some of these previously. For example, blueberries.
2: Mm-hmm.
0: Okay. They've planted 500 seedlings across four different varieties imported from Georgia in Jabal Akhdar, blueberries. So we'll be seeing blueberries, inshallah, soon enough. And hopefully they'll do what they've been doing, you know, with strawberries and pomegranates and flowers and stuff, is they're going to start letting us pick blueberries. And if that doesn't make my Canadian heart just soar, I don't know what will. You know, like, back in Canada, for anyone who doesn't know, I'm half Canadian, but in Canada, when we didn't have, you know, dessert, and we wanted dessert, we'd get some berries and we'd put them in some milk and put a teaspoon of sugar on it, and it was the best thing ever.
1: No maple syrup?
0: No maple syrup.
1: Is that even Canadian then?
0: Fair question.
1: Say house.
0: Fair question. House. Sorry. Another type of plant that they are now growing is saffron, which we generally get from Iran.
1: Ah, interesting. You know,
0: so,
1: okay.
0: They've created a major project where they plan to put up 500,000 saffron bulbs, okay, with an investment of around 400,000 Omani riyals. And farmers are evaluating how well this high-value spice adapts to the mountain climate. Obviously, we don't know if this is successful just yet, but we will be finding out. Another one which you may have been seeing more recently is olive trees.
2: Mm-hmm.
0: Olive trees, they've started growing them up there. I've already tried out some of the olive oil from Jabal Akhdar, and it's quite nice. It's quite nice. So we might be seeing more local Omani saffron, olives, and blueberries.
2: Exciting.
0: Now I want to go down to Bafar, where they are trying out the pineapples.
2: I thought
0: Omani pineapples.
1: Yeah, don't we already have them, actually?
0: I don't know about that.
2: Could have sworn we read an article a while back about...
0: The Razat Royal Farm in Bafar has successfully produced pineapples this year.
2: Yeah, okay.
0: Following 15 years of researching varieties. 15 years of research. And they've tested different types, including queen pineapples, Mauritius pineapples, and MD2 pineapples. And they ended up using the MD2 to produce fruit weighing roughly 2 to 4 kilograms. Imagine a 4 kilogram pineapple.
1: I would eat that in a heartbeat.
2: That's about the weight of my cat.
1: I love me a pineapple.
0: Another one they're trying out is Arabic coffee, okay, or Arabica rather, coffee.
2: Okay.
0: There's huge cultivation programs happening right now in the mountains of Bafar, including Salalah, Taqa, and Marbat. And farmers are testing varieties including Al-Adeni, Al-Dawar. The problem is this is written in English, so for all I know, it could be Adeni. And I'm just going to turn every A into A'in. Da'ari.
2: Wow.
0: I know it.
2: Reminds me of a movie.
0: Da'ari, Khawlani, Hamadi, and Matari, alongside three Brazilian varieties. So they're going to be also putting in Brazilian coffee. Another one they're trying out is cashew nuts. Janayan Salada Project plans to grow 625 cashew trees, marking Oman's first commercial-scale cultivation of cashews. Another one they're doing is ginger. There's a trial right now for cultivating it in Rakhiut and Balkut towards the western side, and it has been successful so far.
2: I have a question. Why do we keep doing this to ourselves?
0: What?
2: Talk about food in the morning.
0: It's not food. It's
2: It's
0: vegetables.
2: Food.
0: It's turmeric and saffron.
2: That's food.
0: And cashews and coffee and stuff.
2: Yeah, but my brain is putting recipes together. I'm hungry.
0: Have you guys checked out my new ginger cashew saffron pineapple? Well,
2: yeah. Put all of that together and make an upside down pineapple cake. Delicious with the saffron and the ginger with the pineapple. It's perfectly spiced. And then the cashew as an additional crunch or a topping.
0: Okay, fine. Yeah, I guess everything boils down to food. I guess.
2: You just named four ingredients that would make a fantastic upside down pineapple cake.
0: Okay, then fine. I'm gonna finish this with the turmeric. Take a mouthful of turmeric. See how that goes.
2: Yo, keep going.
0: It'll
2: keep
0: kill
2: going.
0: Your appetite.
2: Keep going. I mean, I'm so curious to know because this is fantastic news that we're cultivating and growing our own food and talk about food sustainability. It's awesome.
0: It is a big deal for the Ministry of Agriculture and Fisheries plus the Royal Farm of Arzat, who were also developed through trials a type of turmeric which is going to fit with the local climate down in the farm, and they're going to be growing approximately 50 tons annually of turmeric. 50
2: wow.
0: tons. There's also a separate farmer support project which began in the farm in 2022 to support farmers across the governorate. And they've also started growing olives now up in Jabal al-Qamar, Makhyut. Which has reported success, demonstrating potential for olive production in Western Bafar. And they're growing strawberries, not just here in Muscat now, but also in Salalah. Here are some other crops that are documented at Razat Royal Farm in Salalah as well, although not all necessarily new experiments. Soursop, chirimoya, or rather custard apples, breadfruit, avocado, rose apples, java apples, chia, flaxseed, black seed, mustard, blue seed, sesame seed, pink seed, and it's just black seed. I made up the other colors. Mustard, sesame, and basil.
2: I was
0: basil.
2: Legit about to be like, wow, what's pink seed
0: what's
2: and blue
0: seed?
2: Never heard of those. And then I was like, I'm pretty sure he's trolling.
0: Yeah, those ones are trolls. But yeah, black seeds, haba soda, as we know it.
2: Very
0: so,
2: healthy, very good.
0: Those are some of the crops that we are growing here in Amman, an effort for food security and for us to have more options available at lower prices. I mean, we see how expensive strawberries and blueberries are.
2: Avocados.
0: You know, avocados.
1: Oh, yeah.
2: Avocados.
0: Obviously, avocados are they're not being grown commercially just yet, but they have succeeded in growing them at the Royal Farm. And inshallah, more cheaper, nicer berries, because berries are really good for you, like the antioxidants and all that stuff. It's one of the best things you can eat.
2: Just
0: lots and lots of berries.
2: Don't mix them with bananas because they cancel each other out.
0: Really?
2: Yes.
0: I had no idea.
2: Yeah, let me...
0: So no pineapple, blueberry, saffron, turmeric, banana cake?
2: Least in
1: because
2: smoothies.
1: That sounds delicious.
2: I zoned out.
0: The turmeric?
2: I mean, it's weird because, like, you get a lot of... So just on the banana and blueberries or banana and berries, there's been some studies that came out that said do not mix the bananas and the berries together in smoothies because it cancels out the benefits of the berries. But then right now it's saying, no, totally fine. You can mix them. So,
0: Well, where did you catch it the first time? Do you remember?
2: Oh, my God. It was a while ago.
0: Yeah.
2: It was when we were doing some research. A while ago means about a year ago when I was researching some anti-inflammatory foods and predominantly antioxidants for my condition. And someone said, yeah, not some random person, but it was a study from a doctor.
0: This dude walked up on
2: just
0: the street.
2: Don't do it.
0: Hell, he's like, yo, you.
2: Don't do it.
0: Bananas.
2: Yeah.
0: With berries.
2: Forbidden.
0: Lady. Salam alaikum. Don't eat bananas.
2: As I'm like double fisting blueberries and bananas. Like, leave me alone. They're antioxidants.
0: You don't know.
2: Neither do you, dude. No, but it was interesting, and there were a couple of other papers that came out that supported that. So I don't know why it's...
0: Okay. Well, we'll have to do some more research on that. Shout out to Coach Kim Pachis.
1: Hey, Coach.
0: Mr. Friendo, breaking news. And he's saying love and support. Assalamu alaikum to you all. Happy Omani Women's Day in advance. And he just made a very boomer joke. Tarika, prepare for this one.
2: Okay.
0: Happy Armani Women's Day. Do cook for your man because you are special by making your man happy. Hit him.
2: But because you are special,
0: yeah,
2: by making your man happy.
0: Yes.
2: Okay.
0: Okay, that's all you're going to get, Coach Kenpachi. You've been saved today. You have been saved today.
2: Arfan knows where I'm coming from. He's just like, all right, yeah. Okay.
0: But he agrees with Khairika about why it always boils down to food, but he does think we can mix it all up and make a cake with what we have. Dr. Khad is out there saying, good morning. I need some poutine again. He used to study in Canada. That's where he got at least two of his degrees, if I remember correctly. And poutine is like French fries, like gravy, and there's other stuff that they put on it. Why are you giving me that look, Khairika? There's a look. There's something hidden there. Food? Is it because I'm mentioning food? Does it have something to do with poutine? She's giving me...
2: We can move on. Anyways.
0: Okay.
2: University of Reading says, yes, bananas break down certain types of polyphenols, especially flavanols, when blended or digested together. With what? We'll never know.
0: Okay. And poutine also has cheese curds.
2: Polyphenol-rich foods like berries, cocoa, apples, or tea. So when you blend bananas with polyphenol-rich foods, PPO oxidizes and degrades beneficial compounds like flavanols and anthocyanins.
1: Yeah, science.
0: Good stuff.
1: Can I eat it?
2: I mean, yeah, it just reduces the body's absorption of flavanols roughly by 84%.
1: Don't matter. As long as it tastes good, I'm eating it.
0: Well,
1: that's all that matters to me.
0: We'll end this conversation.
2: You're just not getting your good nutrients.
1: What nutrients? Just give me num-nums.
2: Oh, my goodness.
0: We'll end this conversation with, what's your favorite tree, dear listener? 724-42-007. My favorite is a flame tree. You can text
1: us. What's a flame tree?
0: It's like... There's another word for it, but
2: is it on flame?
0: We have it here in Oman around May. It just, the top completely turns red.
1: Oh, it's
0: these flowers come out and they're red and orange. So it looks like the tree is on fire. And we have them here in Oman, by the
2: way.
0: We do have them. I used to have two or three back in my house in Salada.
1: Nice.
0: And there used to be a giant one at my school back in the day. And I've always loved it. You know,
2: it's very pretty.
0: It's a very pretty tree. What's your favorite tree? 724-42-007. Going up next, we got Gary Clark Jr. with The Healing on your nation station.
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0: Good morning, Aman. You're listening to Jumpstart on 90.4 live here in studio numero uno at the top of the hill of Medina Tal Alam. Talal al-Shahri here with you. And our WhatsApp is open 724420 07. We're on socials at omanfm.om. Arfan, put on your turban. We're doing this right now on air. We're putting on turbans.
1: Are you joking? What?
0: Okay, we have some.
2: Hello? Oh, we're on.
0: Okay, Khairika, put on your turban.
1: I cannot hear myself.
2: Put on my turban?
0: The way to put on a turban, you put it over your head, you put this thing in the back.
2: Well, that's helpful.
0: Out, this do a
2: thing.
0: Little thingamajag in the front.
2: Yeah.
0: And then
2: twisty, bend it over.
0: Bring it back from the back, put it over the front, in your mouth. You tuck it in over here. I hope people can understand my voice.
2: Prime time entertainment,
0: my
2: y'all.
0: Instructions in the dark. Then we put it back over here. And you tuck it in over here. And hopefully I'm good. I can't see. I don't have a mirror. Is this okay? It works. Okay.
2: Yeah. Okay. Interesting. Both of you are doing it very differently. Like, you kind of just like threw yours together. Arfan is very deliberate about folding the front to create like a neater band. I feel like Azam is also neater.
0: Azam, yeah, because they.
2: But yours somehow still looks neat.
0: Yeah, I'm amazing. No, I've learned. I tie my turban wrong. Okay, I don't follow the traditional method of doing it. I just figured out a way to kind of messily put it together, but it still somehow ends up with what most people are trying to get to. But it isn't the perfect turban. The reason we're doing this right now is we have somebody on a higher level who's going through the studios right now. So we got to be ready for
2: this. Okay. I'm in my blanket. Is this going to be an issue?
0: You should be fine in your blanket. Okay. Women have a lot. Women don't have a dress code per se when it comes to government buildings, while men have to wear white dishdashes and turbans from 7:30 until 2:30 p.m.
2: Mm-hmm.
0: And then colored dishdashes are allowed after that. That's the protocol when you're in government. And advice for anyone, actually, if you're ever going to a government building as a man, because we see regularly that we have guests coming through and it ends up them being in colors and they're not allowed into buildings. But yeah, I hope you guys enjoyed your tutorial. Ahmed Barashdi is out there saying his favorite tree
2: oh my goodness
0: is a Shajara al-Jahannamiyya.

0: Jhenemia. Is it the same one that
1: the hell tree?
0: Read?
1: Well, I've tried to look it up.
2: Hell tree?
0: Hell tree.
3: Ooh, how very metal.
1: Google's not being my friend right now. It's taking way too long to load, so I'm just going to pop over to my phone. Shajara al-Jahannamiyah. It is... Oh, it's not the one I was talking about. It's gorgeous, though. Beautiful.
0: Oh, wow.
1: Beautiful, beautiful tree.
4: Why is it called Jahannamiyah?
1: It looks like something between bougainvillea, or is it bougainvillea?
0: I think it's bougainvillea.
1: It is bougainvillea. Okay. Bougainvillea. Yes, Dr. Khalid has confirmed that. I had no idea that that was the Arabic name, hell tree. And there's different types of them. There's some that are a bit more thorny. There's
0: gorgeous.
1: Some that are a bit more...
0: I mean, it's a blurry photo.
1: Flowery.
3: Still gorgeous.
1: Thank you, Dr. Khalid, for coming through and letting us know. Again, beautiful tree. What I wanted to talk about was I came across this article, and they're like, second edition of the Oman Chanting Festival to kick off in Nizwa on the 18th of October. Like, chanting festival? And it immediately took me to, you know, the Levant, where they sort of have rap battles, but through chants on a beat.
3: Like, nice.
1: I'm the man who will take you all the way down to... But they do it in a certain manner. I don't even know how to explain it. And it's becoming very popular when in America, like they take these videos and they translate them, they put on subtitles, and it's becoming like a thing where people are actually trying that out right now.
0: Just having rap battles.
1: Yeah,
3: yeah, it just sounds like a rap battle, you know.
0: Yeah, especially in the States.
1: Yeah, I'm gonna see if I can pull the. I wrote Jordanian because I think it's Jordanian, and what does it show? All the Jordan Peele skits. Because
0: priorities,
3: you know what? Respect.
1: Yeah, because isn't his name like? Wait, it's Keegan
3: Michael Key and Jordan Peele.
1: There we go, Jordan Peele.
0: Yeah.
1: Okay, so this is what it sounds like. It's called Zajal Battle. It's Palestinian.

0: So, like, cool. What they're saying here is, like, you are still a novice. If you fall into my hands, you're the size of a small insect coming to face a hurricane.
1: Whoa.
2: Oh, nice.
0: Indeed, says the other guy, I am a free man with the words of a master. The people's poet has raised them since they were small. Akram, says the other guy, you know my size, you know my name. You can never reach my waist, even with 16 trains. Like, it's Arabic poetry. Al-Arani, Al-Arani, listen to me in my field. You'll never surpass my shins, no matter how many meters you grow.
1: Wow.
0: Oh, so it's
2: nice.
0: Rap battles, and they do rhyme, but there's a certain rhythm that they try to keep up.
1: Mm-hmm.
0: So I got excited. I'm like, we have this happening. Then I found out it's just a bad translation.
1: It's
0: just a bad translation. They're doing an Inshad competition, which is just as lovely. But Inshad is like you sing. There's no instruments, nothing, and usually it has a more Islamic theme,
2: right?
0: And they are going to be having a festival for it, the Amani Inshad Festival, which has been held for more than 10 years, and it's going to be from 18. All the way till the 21st of October.
2: Nice.
0: And so we're looking forward to that. Man, this article was put together very interestingly. It says the first edition of the Amman Chanting Festival was held in the Wilayah of Nizwa from 20 to 21 October 20 to 21 2015. Oh yeah.
1: That, huh? What?
2: Excuse me?
0: Yes.
2: Say 20 one more time. I dare you.
0: 21. And yeah, so that's going to be happening. If you're in this one, you want to check out something different. If you're visiting other than the usual, you know, you go to the fort, which is lovely. You go to Aqar, which is lovely. You know, you can head on down to the Amman Across Ages Museum and more. So the Ministry of Culture, Sports and Youth has announced that 8 vocalists who have qualified for the second edition from among 39 initial participants will be performing, inshallah. With the opening ceremony being held under the patronage of Sheikh Abdul Malik bin Abdullah Al Khalili, chairman of the State Council. And we wish the best of luck to the final 8. Again, what's up? It's open 724-420-007. We've got messages coming through right now. Dr. Khalid has said Gorgonzola. It seems that might be his favorite tree.
2: Gorgonzola.
0: Gorgonzola. It's a herb,
1: cheese.
0: Huh?
2: It's a cheese.
0: Oh, it's a cheese. What does that have to do with anything?
1: Now I'm hungry.
2: I want cheese.
0: Rahma Bushi is joining us, and she's like, what's the question? Well, our question, jokingly, was, what's your favorite tree? So what's your favorite tree, Rahma? And Bratislav has shared a video with us right now.
1: Of his favorite tree?
0: Of his favorite chant battle.
1: I told you,
0: this is spread worldwide. Okay, this is spread worldwide. Mazarami is saying, good morning, beautiful people. Poetry battling is actually a part of the Arabic heritage that is called Musajara. Look it up. And Coach Kenpachi is saying, I love this Arabic rap, although it is a bit hard to understand. And Rahma has shared her favorite tree, which is Narjis.
1: Nice. That's one of my favorites too.
0: What is Narjis in Arabic and English? Daffodil. They're daffodils. That's what a Narjis is.
1: Wait.
0: Narjis are daffodils.
1: Because we have a tree here that also goes by a similar name, but the flower is different.
0: I don't know.
1: So a daffodil, like a daffodil.
0: Well, what it shows me here directly is, when translating it, it is the daffodil. That's the only option it
1: gives
0: me.
1: That's interesting.
0: But they have different types of daffodils. Like, there's the fully yellow ones, there's the white ones with pink centers, there's the white ones with yellow centers, white ones with orange centers. And we might have a local variety here in Oman.
1: No, okay, I'm mixing the two up. What is frangipani in Arabic?
0: Frangipani, is that Italian?
1: No, frangipani.
0: Frangipani.
1: Plumeria?
0: Frangipani plant in Arabic. I'm just googling everything. Al-Yasmin al-Hindi, Indian jasmine.
1: Okay.
0: That is very popular here. Yeah, and that's very popular. Maybe they call it that because it's sort of similar, but because it's white out exterior and then yellow interior, which is similar to daffodils. It's possibly that. We've been asked by Coach Kempachi, Talal and Arfan, if you have a choice between food or hobbies, what would you choose? You can't really complain. Because he's trying to prove that men's happiness is all based around their stomach.
2: Depends on the hobby and depends on the meal.
0: You need
2: food to live.
1: But exactly. My happiness is based on my stomach too. I want to eat.
2: I think everyone's happiness is based on their stomach. Let me put it this way. I can't eat a book. I mean, I can.
1: You could try.
2: Yeah, but I would rather not.
1: If it was a cookbook or a recipe book.
2: I quit.
0: Now he's saying, Khayvika, would you agree that men would be happier with food than with a companion? Like that men would choose food? No, coach, I don't know what path you're going down today, but like...
1: I don't know.
0: Why do we have to choose when we could have both?
2: Exactly.
1: Yeah. Matriarchy.
0: I'm okay with matriarchy if I can keep getting good food. I have no issues there.
1: There's been a lot of stuff circulating around social media about the difference between a patriarchy and a matriarchy. And not in the sense that, you know, people, when they hear matriarchy, they think it's just a woman in charge and it's similarly structured to a patriarchy. It's not, in fact. But how they say that matriarchy is more community-led. It puts children and the elderly at the center of the community and of the structure and of the society. And that men were... What?
2: No, sorry. I cracked my knuckle, so I went, ouch.
1: Oh, I was like, should I stop?
2: No, you keep going.
1: All right.
2: Ignore me, okay? I'm old. Everything hurts.
1: Oh, it's okay. Me too. Hello? Am I muted?
2: No, you're not.
1: I can't hear anything.
2: Oh.
1: Hello? Hello?
2: Are we having technical difficulties?
1: I'm just going to keep talking. Anyways.
2: Keep going.
1: Yeah. It's just interesting how they said that. Yeah, in matriarchies, everyone got fed and men just lift things up and put things down and do the hunting. And you get the food and you get everything else. And what's there to complain about?
2: Men, what do you think?
1: Matriarchy.
2: Let's go for a matriarchy. We get to hunt and eat all day.
0: I was raised by a strong woman with 9 sisters, so I'm okay with it.
2: Okay, yeah. Great. Let's do it.
1: Yeah. Yay, matriarchy!
2: I just want to hunt something.
1: And also, there are tests saying that women, out of 17 out of 19 tests on leadership, women scored higher.
2: Out
1: of 19.
2: All right. You know what? Go, woman.
1: And that women are naturally meant to be born leaders.
2: Well, men are meant to be hunters.
1: Mm.
2: That's the impression I'm under right now.
1: They say that, again, this is not my opinion. I'm just reading things that I've read and heard that has been circulating social media. And it says that men are supposedly the secondary gender to women.
2: Okay.
0: Good to know.
2: Good to know.
0: Yeah. Good stuff.
1: How do you feel about that?
2: Well, do you want us to hunt a mammoth or not?
1: I mean, go for it. I'm not going to stop you. Okay. Hunt the mammoth.
0: Okay, well, on that empowering point, as we come up to Many Women's Day this Saturday, we will take a request that's come in from Mazin and Nobi. He wants a throwback saying Gnarls Barkley crazy.
1: Oh, are you calling us crazy?
2: He wouldn't be correct. He wouldn't be incorrect. Let me correct myself there.
0: Okay, guys, we'll be right back.

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1: Good morning. You're tuning to Jumpstart here on 90.4 Oman FM. Khairika, Irfan, and Talal here to keep you guys company all the way through till 10 a.m.
2: You know it.
1: You bet it.
2: You know it.
1: You, yeah.
2: Oh, yeah.
1: Calm down. So, Talal, you mentioned that there was just something that was badly worded earlier. Like, badly translated, rather. And I kind of wanted to hop in and give the first clue for the first movie, because what we're going to be doing is we're going to be, well, when I say we, I mean you, dear listener, are going to be guessing the movie based off of the really obscure and just bad review, essentially. You get 6 tries, 6 reviews, and our lines are open at 724-420-007. My brain wanted to say 008.
2: No. Maybe in the parallel universe, it's 008.
1: Oh my goodness.
2: Yeah.
1: It really, my brain was like, 008? No, it's not. 724-420-007.
2: Are you sure it's not 8? Maybe it is 8.
1: Don't confuse me.
2: Maybe it is 8.
1: Don't confuse
2: me. Maybe it is 008.
1: You're confusing me.
2: It's 007, guys.
1: Shall we get to the first review?
2: Let's do this.
1: Okay, so, you ready? The review goes, well, Brian R. says, the only problem was the flashbacks were hard for my children to understand what was going on. Otherwise, was great.
2: A movie with flashbacks that could be confusing for maybe a younger audience. Why was my immediate thought Inception? Inception had flashbacks, if I remember correctly.
1: The whole movie is not even a flashback. I don't know.
2: I mean, the whole thing's a dream.
1: Mm.
2: Okay, or a good chunk of it is a dream.
1: Guys, what do you think? 724-420-007. The only problem was the flashbacks were hard for my children to understand what was going on. Otherwise, was great.
2: I have a second guess. It's another Christopher Nolan movie. The Prestige.
1: Oh, I haven't seen it.
2: It's good. It's really good. I'm not going to spoil anything, but there were a few flashbacks in that, if I remember correctly.
1: Interesting. Talal, what do you think it is? Do we have any answers?
3: Dr. Khalid is saying Titanic. Entire movie was a flashback.
1: Oh!
2: I mean, if you think about it.
1: True. It really was.
3: That's a good point. Yeah, literally. It's just the first few 30 seconds or so.
1: And it's the last.
2: I mean, hey, he's right.
3: Yeah.
2: I'm Saving Private Ryan as well, if you think about it.
1: Okay. Oh.
2: Yeah, cause it starts in the present. You know, old Matt Damon goes to the graveyard. And then it flashes back to World War II.
1: Oh.
2: If I remember correctly.
3: Kunal is also agreeing with Titanic.
1: Okay, so the way it works, we can put in the movie that we all think it is. And then if it's right, we get it. If it's not, then we go on to the next review for the same movie.
2: All right,
1: so
2: great.
1: So should we put in Titanic?
3: Wait, we have some more questions. Only Yesterday by Studio Ghibli.
2: Interesting.
3: Why was I Saad saying, you know, I had this thought, if Khairika sings this song crazy, her voice would be perfect. Oh, the song previous to this.
1: Thanks.
3: She says, why was I thinking How I Met Your Mother? But that's a series.
1: And
3: the kids
1: series,
3: were confused.
1: Yeah.
3: The kids were confused. Aren't all kids confused?
1: I'm still confused.
3: Fahd al-Barushi is popping in right now. Akbar al-Barushi is popping in as well. Akbar is saying, a lot of messages came through. Good morning, guys. Wanted to ask you, do you know Fan al-Lewa? I'm in a traditional band. They use perfume every Friday in Mutrah and Jabroh in the 1980s. Eh? I'm in a traditional band called al-Lewa.
2: He says, interesting.
3: I think they're doing it in Barka once every Eid or National Day. And he says, Arfan, you missed yesterday. It was rock morning, starting with Rahma's request for Metallica.
1: Yeah.
2: Ooh, good choice. Which song? Do you remember?
3: It was... She just asked for anything by Metallica.
2: You know what? Good choice. You can't go wrong with Metallica.
3: We got a voice note from Dr. Khalid.
4: Hope you're all doing okay. Hope you're all having a wonderful day. I just need to vent my exhaustion. A while ago, I went to Sur, like a father-son road trip with my son, obviously. And it was a 2-hour drive, and I'm not even joking. My son did not stop talking for the entire 2 hours there. And this morning, I was dropping him to school... And sure enough, he just did not stop talking. Now, on one hand, I am so happy that I am such a safe space for my son to just be himself and talk nonstop. On the other hand, and Alfano will get it when I say it this way, why are we still here? Just to suffer.
2: Oh,
0: 10 out of 10 reference right there. Oh, man. To be fair, I get it. Not to the same extent, but I get it.
3: Well, back to our question. Memento.
1: Ooh,
2: good choice.
1: Memento is good.
2: Another Christopher Nolan flick. Christopher Nolan loves confusing people, I just realized.
1: So which movie should we put in?
3: I don't know. Like, from my side, I don't know. We also got another one for Forrest Gump. So I would say, since we have two people saying Titanic, and so I'm just popping through right now.
5: You know what, Dr. Khaled? My family feels the same way about me.
1: Oh, no.
3: Oh. Whoa. anyhow. So I would say Titanic, yes.
1: Okay.
2: Sure.
1: I'm putting in Titanic. Nope, wrong.
3: La, la, la.
2: Okay, great.
1: Okay, so the next review for the same movie, our next clue, goes, awesome to see a lady in such a powerful role like this, for kids to look up to and just for everyone to enjoy. It was empowering.
2: Time travel movie featuring a female protagonist.
1: There's no time travel. It's flashbacks.
2: Oh, it's flashbacks. Sorry, why did I think time travel? Flashback female protagonist, I'm assuming?
1: And a lead lady. And awesome to see a lady in such a powerful role like this, for kids to look up to and just for everyone to enjoy. It was empowering.
2: I'm trying to think. I'm drawing blanks right now. Female-led movie with flashbacks.
1: I would think Titanic. That makes sense.
2: Yeah. Talal, any guesses?
3: Nothing from my side. Waiting on our listeners, though. 7244207.
1: Flashbacks and a leading lady that people can look up to.
2: Apart from he wants to cheat and just Google.
1: You can't.
2: I know.
1: What was that? You've Got Mail?
2: I've not seen that one.
1: It's a rom-com.
2: Okay, hence why I've not seen it.
1: Or what was the other one? With Gosling and
2: The Notebook?
1: The Notebook?
2: Okay. That had flashbacks in it?
1: I don't know, I've never seen it.
2: Neither have I.
1: I'm just throwing again, things
2: I'm not
1: out
2: a
1: there.
2: Rom-com guy. My first thought was Terminator 2, and that does not make sense.
1: Oh!
2: That's not a flashback, though. That's
1: oh,
2: the thing.
1: You're right.
2: It's
1: you're
2: a time
1: right.
2: travel
1: it's
2: movie.
1: A flashback, yeah.
2: Okay, so it just goes to show what the difference in wavelength that you and I are on.
1: Okay. Guys, what could it possibly be?
2: You know what? Let's put The Notebook, and maybe the next review would make a bit more sense to us.
1: Should we do The Notebook? Notebook? Oh, Talal is.
4: Well, when you're seeking out the Titanic, you can definitely look up at Rose. Book is not a child friendly movie.
1: This is not a child for
5: both those movies don't have flashbacks, by the way. Not You Got Mail, not Notebook.
1: Okay.
2: Okay, sure.
1: Okay, no I haven't seen either, so I wouldn't know.
2: Oh, man. Female-led.
1: Awesome to see a lady in such a powerful role like this. A powerful role. For kids to look up to and just for
3: everyone. Wonder Woman movie, says Mazanobi.
1: Wonder Woman?
2: Okay. Wonder Woman did have a flashback. Okay. Yeah. The first one did. I've not seen the second one.
1: Wonder Woman.
2: Okay. It's not really a flashback, though. Gal Gadot, is that you? man. I'm thinking a Star Wars movie, but I don't think any of them had a flashback in them, though. Because, Princess Leia could be empowering, Padme could be empowering, Rey could be empowering. But I don't think any of the trilogies had a flashback in them.
1: Flashback.
2: You know what? Let's go Wonder Woman.
1: Wonder Woman?
2: Yeah, let's go Wonder Woman.
1: Okay.
2: I suspect it might not be it, but let's go Wonder Woman.
1: Wonder Woman. But Wonder Woman 1984, Bloodlines, like which one?
2: Is it just plain old Wonder Woman?
1: Just plain old Wonder Woman.
2: Yeah, vanilla Wonder Woman, you know?
1: Nope, wrong. You
2: know, okay then.
3: The Scottish Disney princess.
1: Wait, guys, you're actually on the right track.
2: Okay.
3: Captain Marvel.
1: Wait.
3: These have all come in as suggestions.
1: Captain Marvel? Okay, because the next review says, well-constructed, great integration into the Marvel series interjects a great humor.
2: Okay, so this could be Captain Marvel.
1: Could be Captain Marvel.
2: Okay, I think it might be Captain Marvel.
1: Should we put in Captain Marvel?
2: Did Captain Marvel have flashbacks? I mean,
1: I don't know. I didn't see it.
2: It's entirely set in the 90s. So Captain Marvel is purely set in the 90s. I'm trying to think. But it's a movie. It's not a TV show, right? So it has to be a movie.
1: into Marvel.
2: Okay, so that would mean it's not going to be WandaVision then, because that's a TV show.
1: Flashback. Into Marvel.
2: I think it might be Captain Marvel.
1: Let's try Captain Marvel.
2: Let's try Captain Marvel.
1: Guys, what do you think? Captain Marvel?
2: I'm voting for Captain Marvel. I get the feeling it is Captain Marvel.
3: Okay, we got more messages coming through, though.
1: Okay.
3: Black Widow is being suggested.
2: Oh, Black Widow's a good one. It could have been Black Widow, actually, yeah.
3: Did I say the Scottish Disney princess movie?
1: Brave.
2: Brave?
1: On Marvel.
2: No, it's got to be a Marvel movie now. I think we've narrowed it down to a Marvel movie.
1: It's an integration into Marvel. It could also be anything X-Men, because it's Marvel.
2: Yeah, but X-Men is not part of the Marvel Cinematic Universe. Mm-hmm. That was a different studio entirely.
1: Yeah.
2: They're now slowly integrating it into the Cinematic Universe because, Disney owns Fox at this point.
1: Oh, goodness.
2: But, I think it might be Black Widow.
1: So should I change it to Black Widow?
2: Did you put Captain Marvel?
1: I haven't pressed guess.
2: Black Widow.
1: Black Widow?
2: Yep, I think it is Black Widow.
1: All right.
3: One final voice note from Dr. Khaled.
6: Oh, yeah, Black Widow had very confusing flashbacks now that I think about it. Yeah, Black Widow.
1: Black Widow?
2: Black Widow.
1: Okay, guys, do we think we got it? Ready?
2: I think we got it.
1: And guess. Nope.
2: Oh.
1: Wrong.
2: Okay, so what's the next review?
1: I don't know. Thank you very much for the preview, gofobo.com. It was a fantastic screening and awesome to watch. Wait, thoroughly enjoyable and looking forward to the end game next.
2: Captain Marvel. It's Captain Marvel.
1: Captain Marvel?
2: It's Captain Marvel. It's Captain Marvel.
1: Captain Marvel.
2: Captain Marvel. Yep. Okay.
1: Captain Marvel. Ready?
2: Yes.
1: Correct.
2: Yes. We got there. How many reviews was that? Four?
1: Four.
2: Okay, great.
1: We got there eventually.
2: We didn't fail. That's all that matters.
3: We did get a very appropriate suggestion, which is Black Marvel.
2: Captain Marvel and Black Widow combined into one?
7: Yes.
1: Okay.
2: Okay, great. Sure.
7: Black Marvel.
2: Yeah, sure.
1: Black Marvel.
2: All right. Kevin Feige, hire us.
3: You tick a lot of boxes there.
1: All right, so let's jump into some music, and then we'll be back to guess the next movie.
2: I'm down with that.
1: But this time you're going to take it away.
2: You know what? Consider it done.
1: All right, see you soon.

0: 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This is Jumpstart with Arfan, Khairika, and Talal behind the mixer.
1: Ooh.
0: And we just played a quick game where we provided you guys with some not-so-great reviews.
1: Yeah.
0: Or rather, vague reviews. Let's write it like that.
1: Yeah, yeah.
0: And we had to guess basically what the reviews were for. Six reviews for one single movie, and guess what? Now it's my turn.
1: Take it away.
0: All right, you ready?
1: Ready.
0: All right, let's do this. So, one of the best sci-fi movies I have ever seen. Incredible cast, brilliant production design, well-paced, story of epic proportions. I can't wait to go see it again.
1: I'm thinking Interstellar.
0: Interstellar. Okay, fair, fair. My immediate thought was Star Wars.
1: Yeah, that was also, like, at the top of my list, but I don't know.
0: But I feel like Interstellar is more universally well beloved, though.
1: It's a good pacing that gets me.
0: I want plus epic proportions.
1: Epic, yeah.
0: Like, I know some people would describe Star Wars as epic, but I feel like Interstellar is like an actual epic. You know what I mean? Yeah, that's a movie you have to watch in IMAX, basically. Back
1: guys,
0: when I was playing, anyways.
1: Yeah. What do you think? 7244200007. Star Wars.
0: Interstellar.
1: Star Trek.
0: Dune. That's another option as well. What do you guys think? What do you think?
1: Do we get a lot of sci-fi movies lately? I mean, it doesn't even have to be recent.
2: Dr. Hart saying Titanic 2.
1: Titanic 2.
0: You joke, but there is.
1: This time it's in space.
0: It's a spaceship.
1: There is enough room on the door.
2: What's their version of door?
1: Space door.
0: Yeah, exactly. It's one of those sliding doors.
1: Yeah, spaceship door.
0: Yeah, you've never seen Star Trek?
1: X-Files. No, is X-Files sci-fi?
0: It is sci-fi, but it's
2: a TV
0: show.
2: Can you repeat the review again?
0: Sure. One of the best sci-fi movies I have ever seen. Incredible cast, brilliant production design, well-paced, story of epic proportions. I cannot wait to see it again.
1: It has to be Interstellar.
2: I wish Firefly was a movie.
0: There is a movie.
2: Oh, they have a movie?
0: Yeah, it's called Serenity. You've never seen Serenity?
2: No. I won't lie, I've never seen Firefly.
1: No, I was one of the cool kids. Yeah. 10 million fireflies lit up the world like Serenity. Get it.
0: Yeah. Great movie.
1: So what is?
0: I have a lot of feelings about Firefly. I am voting Interstellar.
1: You're voting Interstellar?
0: Yes. How do you spell Interstellar?
1: I-N-T-E-R-S-T.
0: I got the spelling right, but it's like Interstellar Nolan's Odyssey. Okay, I'm just gonna go vanilla Interstellar. Yeah. Yes. Wrong.
1: No.
0: Okay then. So, second review. Apparently, it's an adaptation. It's best to read the book before seeing the movie, but nonetheless, I did really enjoy it. The visuals were intriguing, and the movie was well cast and acted. Some parts were difficult to hear.
1: You might be right on Dune, then.
0: Yeah, okay, I'm thinking... it might be Dune, but I was also thinking...
2: Dune in cap letters.
0: Dune in cap letters? I was thinking 2001, A Space Odyssey, but maybe it is Dune, you're right. Okay. Oh, okay, guys, Dune or Dune Part 2?
1: Dune,
0: just plain old Dune?
1: Dune.
0: All right, let's go Dune. It's correct.
1: Yes?
0: Wow! It is Dune. Okay, great. Good job, guys.
1: Good job.
0: Just two reviews in, and yeah, we got Dune. To be fair, it was one of our guesses as well.
1: Yeah, but I mean,
0: But Interstellar, come on, it's Interstellar. That movie's a masterpiece. I like Dune, but Interstellar, come on, guys.
1: Yeah.
0: Come on.
1: Dune's all right.
0: Dune's good. I'm excited for the third one that's coming out.
1: Are you?
0: Yeah, because, again, I love Denis Villeneuve. I adore his movies, right? Everything from Sicario to Arrival to Blade Runner 2049. I think he's a fantastic director, and I did enjoy the last two Dune movies. I don't think they're his best work. I stand by Blade Runner 2049 being an absolute masterpiece of his filmography. But I did like the last two Dune movies, even though I'm not a Chalamet fan. And it's like, you know what? Dune 3, bring it. I'm going to watch that
1: in
0: cinemas.
1: Okay. Yeah,
0: 100%. Right. 100%.
1: Right. Guys, would you also watch? Like, I didn't mind it. I don't know.
0: Have you read the book?
1: I tried.
0: It's dense. Oh, tell me about it.
1: It's so dense. Like, I tried, and like I would find my eyes quite literally glazing over, and I'm like, no, I must read. I don't think I made it past page 30, if I'm being honest.
0: I attempted to read it back in high school, and I was reading a little bit of everything and anything, and I was like, I don't understand this. Am I dumb? Why am I dumb?
1: Oh, I mean, on top of the yeah, it's a lot.
0: Yeah, it is a lot. But yeah, I'm curious to give it another read, because I did recently, I say recently, maybe a year ago, I purchased the first four books within the trilogy, because apparently from longtime fans, it's like, just read the first four books and then you don't need to read the rest.
1: Okay.
0: Because apparently at some point...
1: How many books are there?
0: A lot, because Frank Herbert passed away and then his son picked it up. So his son's now writing them, but the quality has completely dropped, apparently.
1: Oh, I mean, okay, yeah.
0: So, yeah, so just read the first four books and you're good to go. But as I understand it, Denis Villeneuve, Dune Part 3 is an adaptation of the second book.
1: Okay, I didn't know that there were that many books, because I just bought one thick book.
0: The first one, to be fair, is big, okay? Like, it is definitely on the longer side of things. So, yeah. I'm just trying to see how many Dune books are there, but my laptop is refusing to cooperate, so let me use my phone real quick.
1: Dune
0: books, how many? Okay, there are these six original novels by Frank Herbert, and an expanded canon of over 20 additional novels and
1: not
0: short stories.
1: Necessary.
0: Co-written by Brian Herbert and Kevin J. Anderson. Over 20 books! Talk about milking a dead horse. That's not the saying, but I'm going to combine
1: milking
0: those two.
1: Milking a dead horse. Please don't milk dead horses, ladies.
0: Because you're not even beating it, you're not milking a cow, it's both, okay? Like, nah, stop. End this franchise.
1: That's a lot.
0: That is way too many books.
1: That is a lot.
0: Has anyone read all 20 books? I am curious.
1: I am pretty sure there are some hardcore fans out there that have read it.
0: I want to find out if our dear listeners are hardcore Dune fans.
1: Yeah.
0: And if you've read all 20 books.
1: I mean, look, if you've read Lord of the Rings, then all the Hobbits, and then the Silmarillion, and then
0: one Hobbit.
1: No?
0: Yeah, there's one Hobbit book.
1: Oh, sorry, the Hobbit, but then the Silmarillion, and then everything else surrounding it.
0: Okay, great. That would be me. Okay. Yeah, fair. Okay, you know what? I get it.
1: Hardcore fan.
0: Yeah, pretty much. Yeah. Yeah.
1: Yeah.
0: Yeah.
1: I'm pretty sure. But 20.
0: But Tolkien's work is better than Herbert's.
1: Okay.
0: That's just me.
1: Throwing shade to all of our Dune fans out there.
0: What are Dune fans called? Do you think Duneites? Duneheads? What do you think they're called?
1: Duneheads sounds cool.
0: Yeah, Duneheads. Yeah. You know how Star Trek fans are called Trekkies? And Doctor Who fans are called Whovians.
1: So what are Lord of the Rings fans?
0: I don't know. Tolkienites? I have no idea. What do you call a Lord? We better be called Hobbits. Okay, what do you call a Lothar fan? Let's forget it. If we're not called Hobbits, I'm going to be very disappointed. My laptop. The precious. Wow. Okay, the internet's just not working today. Oh, wait. Okay. A Lord of the Rings fan or a J.R.R. Tolkien fan is most commonly called a ringer. Makes sense.
1: Okay.
0: Or a Tolkienist. I prefer Tolkienist.
1: Tolkienist.
0: It's very academic.
1: A Tolkienist. I like my precious.
0: Ooh, apparently, according to this, a ringer is often specifically used for fans of the film trilogy. Whereas Tolkienists are used for people who study or enjoy the broader literary works as well. There's also Tolkienites, which is a popular and affectionate historical term used within fan communities as well.
1: My mom was a Tolkienite, for sure.
0: Was she now?
1: She loved Lord of the Rings.
0: Ooh, great. Elfriend.
1: Hmm?
0: There's Elfriend.
1: Elf Friend?
0: Yeah, a classic in-universe inspired label used by some community members.
1: That's what they call the short folk, like
0: yeah.
1: me.
0: No, you'd be a Hobbit friend.
1: No, as in I'm a friend to the elf, no.
0: Oh, in which case, yeah. Fair. So you are a Hobbit, you're admitting that. How many pieces of jewelry?
1: I still cannot believe that you called me a Hobbit on air that one time.
0: I regret absolutely nothing, I bully
1: you. Yeah, I bet you don't. Anyways, now that I'm offended all over again, we're going to hop into some music.
0: Hop it.
1: Oh my God, stop. Stop.
2: Nicely done, Alpha. Nicely done.
1: No. Don't encourage it. Rude.
2: Sorry, I did miss a couple messages that did come through. Noof said, morning,
1: one
2: guys.
1: One job, Bilal.
2: I was on a phone call right now with the University of Technology and Applied Sciences. But Noof says, just want to recommend a movie that didn't get much attention, even though it was really good, in my opinion. It was based on a book as well. And the movie is called Mortal Engines.
1: Oh!
0: I
1: know the
0: book. I'm familiar. I'm not seeing it.
1: I read it.
0: Peter, also a Peter Jackson movie, I believe.
2: Yeah, well, he worked on it as a cameo and as a cameo. He was in it as a cameo.
0: Oh, he wasn't the director. My bad. Okay. It was directed by Christian Rivers instead.
2: Okay, and Dr. Khalid is saying, orcs. Y'all are called orcs.
0: I'll take it. I will take it. Okay. And if any Warhammer Warcraft fans was advised over it, fight me. We're the orcs. We're the OGs.
1: The husband actually played an orc.
0: In what?
1: In Rings of Power.
2: Oh, yeah, yeah, yeah. Really? I saw that. That was pretty cool.
1: The full costume with the teeth, the prosthetics, the sclera eyes.
0: That is
1: cool, dude.
0: Nice.
2: What a great, you know, credit to have on your IMDb page, you know?
1: Orc.
2: So I had to sing Hobheads.
1: Hobheads.
0: Hey, yeah. I'll take it. I love it.
2: She's also saying milking a dead horse is now my new favorite metaphor.
1: Oh, my God.
0: You're welcome.
1: What have you done?
2: She's saying,
0: you're welcome.
2: Lord of the Rings fans... new Sioux term, hobheads, and she says Tolkienists are people that know the language as well. And Mahmoud is saying, Mahmoud made a pun in Arabic.
0: Oh.
2: Saying, Dune or Qurud? Unfortunately, Mahmoud, I have two people who don't speak Arabic.
1: I speak Arabic, but I don't get it.
2: Dune or Qurud? Because Din or Dune, it's loans. And Qurud is another word for loans.
1: Okay.
2: So the movie Dune,
1: is it
2: Dune or Qurud? I like
0: clever,
2: it, Mahmoud.
0: Clever.
1: Took me a moment.
0: Yeah. Yep.
2: Coming up next, we got Jack White, Lazaretto. We'll be right back. Oman FM, are you ready for more?

0: Good morning, Aman. You're listening to Jumpstart on 90.4 live in studio. One at the top of the hill of Medina Tal A'lam, Talal Shahri here with you alongside Arfan Al Ajmi and Khair Kassanani. And it's time for us to look at football.
1: Sports.
2: Oh my God, I love sports.
0: So, Khairka, what are your thoughts on the latest in the national games taking place?
2: Excellent. 10 out of 10 would recommend.
3: Who do you think would win?
2: Me.
3: Oh, great. You have a team? Huh. So it's a team called the Khairkas?
2: Yeah.
3: Yeah, okay, then, of course.
2: Yeah, yeah, duh.
3: Do you have to have a Valley Girl accent to qualify as a member?
2: Oh, my God, yeah. Okay. But it's trainable.
0: So here's what's going on right now. Starting off, today you're going to see the Champions League restart for the first time in many weeks, inshallah. But we're going to first cover how the leagues are going. So for the Premier League, we saw a big win in Liverpool at Anfield by Manchester City. They beat Liverpool at home 3-0.
3: Ooh, ah, Liverpool, were you asleep?
0: And Liverpool are not doing too great right now. They're generally one of the strongest teams. Mm-hmm. They're in 9th place after 6 matches. Manchester City, meanwhile, is at the top ahead of Arsenal, who are the defending champions, with 18 points, 6 wins, 0 losses, while Arsenal has 5 wins and 1 loss, coming in 2nd place at 15 points. Brighton, 13 points. Brentford, 10. Everton, 10. And at the very bottom, we have Fulham, with only 2 draws out of 6 matches, 4 losses. That's for the Premier League. For the La Liga table right now,

0: Now, we're seeing at the top, not surprising, Barcelona. They've been doing fantastic recently. And Real Madrid, less so. They've played 8 matches so far. Barcelona has won every single match. They have scored 34 goals, and they've only conceded 7. And in second place is Atletico, who in comparison, so Barcelona scored 34 goals. Atletico, who are second place, have only scored 18.
1: Ooh, yeah. No.
0: Yeah, so
1: they're not going to make that gap, I don't think.
0: Real Madrid, 19 goals only, compared to 34. I'm just going to say, Barcelona are on fire. When it comes to goals scored, their top scorer, Rafinha, has scored 12 goals on his own. Second place, 7 goals by Kylian Mbappe, Real Madrid. And Lamine Yamal also in second place with 7 goals. And Lamine isn't even an attacker, and he plays for Barcelona. So Barcelona are having an incredible season so far, 8 matches in. They have 24 points for all their wins. Atletico, 19 points. Betis, 19 points. Real Madrid, 18 points. And then rounding up the top 5, we have Sevilla with 14 points. At the very bottom, we have Malaga, 4 draws, 4 losses with 4 points each. For the Serie A standings right now in the Italian league, we have at the top Inter Milan sharing the spot with Lazio. Now, Inter Milan have generally been favorites over the last few years. They're a very strong team. And right now, though, Lazio is having a good season. 5 wins each, 1 draw. Roma coming in third place with 14 points. Cagliari, 13 points. Milan with 12. And rounding up the top 6, Juventus with 11 points. And at the very bottom, Venezia, 0 points. 6 losses in a row. Sorry, Venezia, if there are any fans out there. I know Mazzanobi might be tuned in. His favorite team is coming in third so far this year. In the Bundesliga standings right now, we have at the top, surprisingly, Freiburg, who are usually not up there. 13 points, followed by Dortmund, 13 points, followed by the most successful German team of all time, Bayern Munich, with 11 points, followed by Bayern Leverkusen, 10 points. Rounding up the top 5, RB Leipzig with 9 points. So that's it when it comes to the main leagues in Europe for the Oman Professional League, which, of course, happening right here. We have no matches happening right now, but we will have some coming up this weekend. Samael is going to play Al Musana'a. Fanja is going to play Saham. And then next week, we're going to see some games which we'll cover for you guys. Abrin Bufar, Oman Club and Bahla, Nasr Sib and Nahda Ansour, and Suhar and Al-Shabaab. They're coming back after several weeks of break. Nasr is at the top. 3 matches played only, with current points at 9. Sharing it with Saham, also 9 points. Sib with 7, Nahda with 7. And then rounding up the top 5 is Al-Shabaab with 6 points. So for today's matches in the Champions League, we're going to be seeing Sporting play Lens. We're going to see Arsenal play Lille tonight at 11 p.m. Manchester United playing Atletico Madrid in Madrid, also at 11. In fact, all these matches are 11. Inter Milan will play Club Brugge. Barcelona will play Galatasaray. RB Leipzig will play PSV Eindhoven, and Viking will play Bayern Munich, while Villarreal plays Napoli. That again for today's matches. Best of luck to all the teams. And for now, over to you, Mr. Arfan.
1: So we're starting off with the world of boxing, because Callum Smith will be facing Dmitry Bivol for the Unified World Light Heavyweight Championship in Russia on the 12th of December. The match has been scheduled in. So Smith, at the age of 36, will be competing for the first time since beating Joshua Buatsi, hope I'm pronouncing that name correctly, back in February 2025 for the WBO Interim Light Heavyweight title. Now, Bivol, who's 35, will be putting his WBA, IBF, and Ring World titles on the line, and the bout will be taking place in someplace in Russia. Someplace in Russia. I am not even going to attempt to pronounce that name. Yekaterinburg. Great, I attempted it. Thank you. My sincerest apologies to any Russians tuning in. Now, of course, should be an exciting fight, I reckon. And British heavyweight Joe Joyce also fought back in Russia in July as well, when he was beaten by Artem Soslenkov. Now, a former WBA super middleweight champion, Smith will be making a second attempt at winning a unified title after he lost to Arthur Beterbiev in 2024. So, of course, we'll update you on the outcome of this match once it takes place. Oh, once again, we're going to see Callum Smith facing Dmitry Bivol on the 12th of December for the Unified World Light Heavyweight Championship. It should be an exciting one, I reckon. And, of course, again, we'll update you on the outcome of that match once it does take place in December. Moving on to rugby now. Premiership Rugby concluded its third week of competition. And starting things off on Friday, we just saw a single game. Leicester beat Gloucester 38-31, and that's it for Friday. Meanwhile, Saturday, we saw a total of two games. Northampton beat Bath 71-48. Saracens and Bristol had a pretty one-sided encounter in favor of the Saracens, who won 30-7. Then Sunday, we saw two matches, Exeter versus Newcastle, with which Exeter won 34-28, following which we saw Sale beating the Harlequins 28-24, thus concluding week 3 of 18. And of course, week 4 is scheduled for Friday, October 23rd at 10:45 p.m. with two matches, Newcastle versus Sale, and alongside it, Gloucester versus Bath, both taking place at 10:45 p.m. Now on that note, let's move on over to United Rugby Championship. We're still sticking to, you know, rugby union for the time being. Similar story as the Premier Rugby season. Week 3 of 18 just concluded, and starting things off on Friday, we saw a total of two games. Glasgow Warriors beat Connacht 36-19, following which we saw a close one between the Dragons and Ospreys, which the Ospreys ultimately won 38-31. Plenty of matches that took place on Saturday. Meanwhile, the entirety of the remaining week took place on Saturday. Bulls versus Lions in favor of the Bulls, who won 57-15. Edinburgh beat Zebre 29-12. Stormers beat the Sharks 39-22. Ulster beat Munster. Actually, no, nobody beat anybody in that match. The Ulster-Munster game concluded in a tie, 26-26. Scarlets beat Benetton in a pretty close encounter, 27-26. And finally, Leinster beat Cardiff Rugby, 29-5. Now, week 4 is scheduled for Friday, nevertheless, October 23rd. Three matches taking place at 10:45. Cardiff Rugby versus the Sharks, Connacht versus Zebre, Edinburgh versus the Lions. These three games will be kicking off week 4 on October 23rd at 10:45. And on that note, let's move on over to cricket, because we saw a whole slew of games take place recently, all of which took place... Wait, am I looking at this correctly? Yes, in fact, I am. All of which took place this past Sunday, as it turns out. So, starting things off, we saw Malaysia beating the Maldives by 6 wickets as part of the World T20 qualifiers. We saw Saudi Arabia beating Hong Kong by 10 runs, also as part of the qualifiers. Singapore beat China by 50 runs, also as part of the qualifiers. Bahrain beat Mongolia by 8 wickets, also as part of the qualifiers. Also part of the qualifiers, Kuwait beat Myanmar by 9 wickets. And Qatar beat Bhutan by 9 wickets as well. And then we still saw more qualifying matches. Hong Kong and Maldives ended in no result, I would assume by rainfall, it doesn't say. Saudi Arabia beat China by 64 runs. Malaysia beat Singapore by 37 runs. Qatar versus Mongolia also ended in no result. Again, I'm going to assume by rainfall, it doesn't say. Kuwait beat Bhutan by 8 wickets. And finally, Thailand beat Myanmar also by 9 wickets. Now, we did see a few games outside of the qualifying matches as well. As part of the ICC CWC League 2, we saw Nepal beating Canada by 24 runs. We also saw game 2 of 3 in the Pakistan-Sri Lanka T20 series, which Pakistan basically won. They won second game by 82 runs, but they had also won the opener, thus they're enjoying the 2-0 lead going into game 2, but they are effectively the winners nevertheless. We also saw game 3 in the five-game T20 series between India and the West Indies. India won by 14 runs, but this could go either way because West Indies did manage to get a win as well, but India are in the lead 2-1 going into the next game of the series. Now, tomorrow, we can expect to see Qatar versus Bahrain as part of the World T20 qualifiers scheduled for 5:15 a.m. our time, so not ideal, but we will update you on the outcome of this game next week, inshallah. We can also expect to see Mongolia versus Myanmar at 5:15 a.m. as well, and Malaysia versus China at the same time as well. Then at 10 a.m. we can expect to see Hong Kong versus Singapore, Maldives versus Saudi Arabia, Bhutan versus Thailand, all a part of the World T20 qualifiers. We can also expect to see India versus the West Indies at 5:30 p.m. game 4 of their 5-game T20 series. And finally, but you know, last but not least, I should say, Oman versus Canada, our national team, at 9:30 a.m. As part of the ICC CWC League 2. Excited for that one, are you?
0: You know it.
1: You know. Okay, great.
0: Two favorite countries playing each other.
1: Hey, who are you rooting for? I know the answer already.
0: I'm on.
1: Exactly, yeah. Why did I even ask? Of course.
0: Sorry, Canadians.
1: Sorry.
0: Like, it's a patriarchal society, so I got to follow my father's roots, being born and raised in Oman without any nationality. I mean,
2: patriarchy!
1: Anyways, while we're on the topic of ball and bat sports, let's move on over to the MLB, Major League Baseball, because the League Championship Series is currently underway. That's not the World Series. This is going to lead to the World Series. Funny they call it the World Series when only one country plays it, but you know what? Doesn't matter. Anyways, so we saw the Brewers beating the Dodgers 2-1. It's all going to be a best of seven, by the way, guys, so you're going to hear these names a lot. Following that, we saw Game 2 in the Brewers versus Dodgers game again. Brewers won yet again, 7-4. Then we saw the other teams in action. Guardians beat the Rays 7-3, thus landing the 1-0 advantage. Going into tomorrow's game, which is scheduled for 4 a.m., it's going to be Rays versus Guardians, and then we can expect to see Dodgers and Brewers continuing their series on Thursday, October 15th, also at 4 a.m., and on it goes until the World Series, which is expected to take place, or rather, expected to begin on October 23rd, and will conclude on October 31st. So may the best teams win, and of course, we'll keep you updated on the outcomes of these games. Speaking of finales, the WNBA, we're moving over to women's basketball here. The finals are scheduled in for October 17th, this coming Saturday. It's going to begin this coming Saturday, and it's going to conclude on November 1st. Again, a best of seven series. And it's going to be between the Valkyries and Dream. May the best ones win. And speaking of which, American sports seasons are coming back officially. The NBA and the NHL are currently in their preseasons, but we'll update you Those sports, there we go, once the official seasons are underway. But speaking of official seasons being underway, the NFL is back, and we did see a few games yesterday. Plenty of games to take a look at, and you know what? I'm just going to tell you what happened in yesterday's matches instead. So yesterday, we only saw a total of 4 games, this concluding week 5 of 18. Plenty of games throughout the week, but we're just going to take a look at those 5, yesterday's 5 matches, basically. Broncos beat the Chargers 23-17. Lions beat the Cardinals 45-21. 49ers beat the Seahawks 32-29. Ravens and Falcons took their game into overtime 30-23. And finally, Bills and Rams also took their game into overtime, and it's already being described as the best game of the season thus far. Bills won 37-34. Best game of the season thus far. I don't know if they're setting the bar up too high or if we're being a little too quick in our judgment there, but hey, I don't watch American football, so who am I to judge? You know what I do watch, though? Formula One! And on Sunday, we saw the Singapore Grand Prix, and Max Verstappen, Red Bull's Max Verstappen, he seems to be doing quite well recently, I would argue. He once again finished in first place, not podium win, an actual win. So, thus, took 25 points to, you know, himself. And his team, basically. And in second place, we saw Ferrari's Charles Leclerc. And third place, we saw my favorite of the season, Mercedes's Antonelli. And of course, the defending champion, Lando Norris, who races for McLaren, came in fourth place. And his teammate, Oscar Piastri, came in fifth. In sixth place, we had Lewis Hamilton. And on and on and on it goes. As always, let's take a look at the Formula One standings. Like I said, Antonelli is my favorite. He might not necessarily be my favorite driver, but I definitely do think he is going to be taking home the season. And at this point, A, I sound like a broken record, and B, if you're a Formula One fan, you're like, yeah, we know, he's definitely going to take the season at this point. Antonelli sits at the very top of the food chain in these standings with 340 points, 8 wins, 14 podiums. His teammate George Russell sits in second place with 238 points, 3 wins, 8 podiums, and Ferrari's Lewis Hamilton sits in third place with 229 points, just a single win but 6 podiums. Max Verstappen of Red Bull in fourth place, 221 points with 2 wins, 9 podiums, and again on and on it goes. But the defending champion is sitting in sixth place, that's Lando Norris, with only 201 points, 2 wins, and only 5 podiums. So it's not looking like McLaren's season this year, to be honest. And while we're on the topic of the standings, similar story with the constructors. I am sounding like a broken record at this point. Mercedes sits at the very top of the food chain. They're king of the mountain with 568 points, 11 wins in total, 22 podiums in total. Ferrari sits in second place with 444 points, 2 wins, 11 podiums. It's a wide gap, I would argue. Just my own personal thoughts there. I don't really think anyone's going to be able to catch up to Mercedes at this point, especially not this late into the game. Maybe I'll be wrong, but I highly, highly, highly doubt it. And on that note, ladies and gents, that does conclude today's sports update. Don't go anywhere, though. We'll return shortly.

0: Good morning. You're tuned into Jumpstart here on 90.4 Oman FM. Khairika Arfan and Talal here to keep you guys company all the way through till 10 a.m. Sorry, I just remembered when someone called you Khairfan.
1: Was that not you? No.
0: No, that was not me.
1: Was that Aisha?
0: I think it might have been.
1: Oh, man.
2: Yeah, it was Aisha.
0: It was Aisha.
1: Okay, great. See, this is why we don't hire teenagers. I'm kidding.
0: Oh.
1: Or am I?
0: Oh, no.
1: We got two of them, and I'm annoyed at both.
0: Oh. Uh-oh. Well, Arfan.
1: Yes, that's my name.
0: That is your name.
1: Last I checked.
0: In the dictionary?
1: Yes. If you look up the word Arfan, you'll just see my face staring back at you.
0: Okay, so remind me to never check the dictionary under the section E. Anyways, speaking of dictionaries, the internet has been changing, right? And it's been growing and it's shifting and blogs are still a thing.
1: Yeah, I would argue so. They might not necessarily be as prominent as they once were, but definitely you'll find a few niche circles here and there.
0: I mean, I've tried to start a blog several times and it never stuck.
1: Yeah, oh yeah, you and me both. There was a time when I was heavily active in like writing communities and stuff, and I wanted to create a blog talking about my favorite writers, analyzing their work, yada yada yada. I wrote maybe like two pieces and I completely forgot about it. I was like, what do you want me to say? Okay, I was not consistent with it at all. I focused on my books instead.
0: I actually wrote a blog post ages ago when I moved back to Oman from like New York, and some people that I knew from like high school responded to it, you know, and they're like, oh my god, cool. I relate to this, da da da. And I don't know why that put me off. I was like, never again. I'm never putting pen to paper ever again. I don't know why. You know the thing?
1: Anyway. I know exactly what you mean.
0: Yeah, oh my god, you see me. Nope.
1: Yeah, for some reason, if it's like strangers seeing me, it's like, I don't mind.
0: Yes!
1: But when it's like friends and family, it's like, why are you reading my work? Go away.
0: Read something else.
1: Exactly. You don't need to read my thoughts.
0: Anyways. On the note of blogs, the etymology of the actual word is quite interesting.
1: Oh, do tell.
0: So, sailors used to throw logs overboard, right? And they attached lines with knots tied to it at regular Oh, he's leaving? He's not.
1: No, there's somebody in the room with him.
0: Oh, okay.
1: So, yeah.
0: I got distracted.
1: He's being polite. He has manners.
0: Unlike me.
1: Yeah, unlike you and me both.
0: Okay.
1: Yeah. Anyways, right. Blogs.
0: Blogs. All right.
1: We'll focus on our manners off air.
0: Right. We'll practice that later. So they had knots tied at regular intervals, right? And the number of knots that passed through the sailor's hand at a given within a given amount of time helped determine the ship's speed.
1: Oh, okay, interesting.
0: Yeah. So one knot equals one nautical mile per hour.
1: Oh.
0: Right. What does this have to do with blogs, though?
1: Yeah, I am curious. Like, I'm very much fascinated by, you know, sea life and what have you. Not sea life, but seafaring ways. Mm-hmm. Let me phrase it like that. But I am curious, how do we get from here to blogs?
0: All right. So since the logs themselves, right, were used to measure the speed, the sailors would record their ship's speed in a...
1: blog?
0: No.
1: Log?
0: In a logbook. Why would you say vlog?
1: Did I say vlog?
0: You said vlog.
1: I said blog.
0: Imagine sailors. Hi, me hearties. Welcome to my YouTube channel.
1: Why are all sailors pirates to you?
0: I don't know. Just because I think it's... Okay. That's the first thing that comes to mind.
1: This here's me unboxing.
0: My log. Here's me logbook. Anyways, okay, sorry.
1: Anyways, what did log
0: books. Right, so logs with knots to measure the speed that the ship was going at. Then they logged the speed in their log book. And eventually, the log book referred to any record of any information recorded on a voyage. And that was eventually shortened to just a log.
1: Okay, where did the B come from? I'm assuming from book, but why did they put the B in front of log?
0: Okay, so then when the internet came around, right, we refer to the internet sometimes as the web.
1: The web.
0: Right, because conceptually it's like a huge spider web and it has several interconnected hubs, et cetera, right?
1: Right.
0: Okay, so personal websites at the time were called web logs.
1: Interesting. I did not know this.
0: The W-E was eventually dropped.
1: To just blog.
0: And now we call them such websites blogs. Blogs.
1: Interesting. Okay. Fascinating. We went from, you know, the seafaring ways in the 1400s.
0: Pirates.
1: Sure, but I don't know. 1400s. Yeah, pirates.
0: Arr.
1: Jack Sparrow writing in his blog. Blackbeard. I want to read Blackbeard's log. It doesn't matter. Anyways, going from like the 1700s or thereabouts to my interesting little trajectory there for
0: right?
1: the word blog. Huh?
0: From using logs to measure speed, putting that in a log book.
1: To, you know, putting information out there on
0: the internet, on the web.
1: On the web. Yeah, and then that becomes blog. Fascinating.
0: Dun, da, da,
1: okay,
0: da.
1: Learn something new every day.
0: Yay, we learned something new.
1: Are we going to be quizzed on this later?
0: We'll probably try to quiz Talal.
1: Yeah, it's going to be a pop quiz for him. He's not going to know what's going to hit him.
0: No.
1: We will hit him with our logbook.
0: With our log.
1: Our literal logbook.
0: With our blog post.
1: Yeah. So
0: I would love to cut just to some music.
1: Just throw our computer at him. All right, so we're going to see how long this lasts.
0: Yeah.
1: Because we're done with this segment, but Big Boss Man, who's behind the mixer, cannot hear us right now because he's occupied with a few guests who are on the other side of the building.
0: Yeah, he's very,
1: yeah,
0: very
1: he is
0: occupied.
1: He's quite occupied, though.
0: Occupied, though. So what are we...
1: So, okay, pirates. Who's your favorite pirate? That's a weird question to ask somebody.
0: Well, I mean, I'm going to sound so lame, but...
1: Is it going to be Jack Sparrow?
0: Yeah.
1: You know what? I love me some Edward Kenway from Assassin's Creed Black Flag.
0: Okay.
1: Have you ever played Black Flag?
0: We're both,
1: yep.
0: Yeah.
1: Okay, great.
0: There
1: he sees us now.
0: We caught his attention.
1: Yeah, no more pirate talk.
2: Now, Bensonville is a train yard up near Chicago. And the bumpers, y'all, well, that's just a coupler between freight cars. And Cali is California, that's what I mean. And a choke picker, that's someone who picks artichokes. Now you got the story, y'all. Did you hear St. Louis slipping off the lake? It's just outside Bensonville.

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0: Good morning, Oman. You're listening to 90.4 Oman FM live in Studio One in Madinat Al-A'lam. Talal Al-Shahri here with you on this beautiful day, the 13th of October, and the 23rd Student Sports Championship of the University of Technology and Applied Sciences is currently underway in Rostaq, bringing together around 700 students from the university's 11 branches across Oman, running until October 18th. The championship is going to feature 8 different sports, including football, volleyball, basketball, and swimming. And we're really excited to see something this big happening across one of our main universities here in Oman. And to tell us more about this competition, we're joined now by Dr. Abdussalam Al-Mundri, who's the Assistant Dean for Electronic Systems and Student Services at UTAS in Rostaq, and also a member of the organizing committee. Good morning, Doctor. Thank you for joining us today.
1: Good morning, Farah. Thank you very much.
0: Pleasure is all ours. So first off, Doctor, could you tell us a little bit about the championship? I mean, you have around 700 students from 11 branches taking part. How big of an undertaking is this for the university? There must be a lot of logistics to it.
1: That's true. Bringing together more than 700 students from 11 branches all over Oman makes this championship an important occasion, not just for UTAS, but for the whole region. It celebrates student talent, strengthens our university community, and demonstrates the value we place on student activities alongside academic achievement. Rostaq College of Education is organizing this championship at Rostaq Sports Complex from 12th to 18th October. An event of this scale requires careful coordination of venues, competition schedules, accommodation, transportation, meals, refereeing, and medical support. It is a substantial collective effort with positive student experience and fair competition at its center.
0: Okay, and now we're in the 23rd edition of this championship. How has it evolved over the years, and what makes this year, 2026-2027, different?
1: Reaching the 23rd edition reflects a lasting tradition of university sport and a commitment to creating opportunities for successive generations of students. For the first time, 11 branches participate in this competition, and it is held in Rostaq for the first time, and the number of sports is also the highest, 8 sports. And these are unique numbers, and what stands out is the breadth of the program. It covers 8 games that include 7-side football, 3x3 basketball, swimming, and many other sports.
0: Okay, very interesting. And can you walk us through these different sports and competitions, and what events tend to attract the most excitement among students?
1: Yes, the 8 sports are 7-a-side football, volleyball, 3x3 basketball, table tennis, badminton, athletics, swimming, and paddle. Table tennis and badminton include individual and team competitions. Athletics feature 100, 200, 400, 800, and 1,500 meters, together with long jump and short put. Swimming includes freestyle, backstroke, breaststroke, and butterfly events. This variety allows students with different sporting strengths to participate and excel. We expect football particularly to attract the highest number of fans because it's the most widely popular sport in Oman. And with the final and closing ceremony, the closing ceremony will include the final in the football tournament.
0: Okay, sounds very exciting. I used to be a university student with UTAS back in the day before it became the university. I was in the Salalah branch in the College of Applied Sciences. And I remember, you know, every year there'd be these big events that were held in all the different branches. And some would include football, some theater, some media, and the list goes on. But I remember, you know, university with a very specific kind of pressure. And it was a bit demanding, particularly when students started trying to balance their studies with other commitments. Now, What do you think the importance is for these events when it comes to encouraging students to stay active and develop interests outside the classroom?
1: Yes, as you mentioned, you have your like your experience as a student and an active student in sports, and I share the same experience. So we need to encourage students to have a balanced university experience. We need to encourage them to excel not just academically, but also physically. And a championship gives students a goal to work towards, encourages regular training, allows them to experience the enjoyment of physical activity. We hope that this motivation continues beyond the competition and becomes part of their everyday lives. And this championship gives students a chance to compete first at UTAS level, then nationally, regionally, and internationally.
0: Okay. Now, beyond the competition itself, Doctor, you brought together students from 11 different branches, many of whom may have never met before. How much of this championship is about building friendships and connections across the university?
1: One of the championship's main objectives is to bring students from different branches together to interact and exchange sporting experiences. Students arrive representing their own branches, but the event also strengthens their shared identity as members of UTAS. The championship's slogan this year captures the spirit. We compete with determination and share the experience together. Through matches, conversations, and time spent together between events, students build friendships, exchange ideas, and learn from one another. Some of these friendships will be like life friendships.
0: Inshallah, we hope so. I still hold on to certain friendships that I made within the different colleges over the years, and I ended up having many of them work alongside me here at the Ministry of Information. And so those were some of the most beautiful moments having these events. So kudos to you and your colleagues at the University of Technology and Applied Sciences for making this happen. Finally, I do have a question, Doctor. What happens after the championship? Do UTAS still have programs or opportunities to help these talented athletes continue developing their skills and maybe even compete at a higher level?
1: Definitely, yes. Even the time selected for this championship is not at random, because we start with the championship, and the best students are selected to participate in the GCC University's championship, and after that they compete internationally. So this championship is an opportunity for students to demonstrate their abilities so that they compete at higher levels.
0: Okay, fantastic. And we look forward to having them represent us, inshallah. Now, Dr. Abdussalam Al-Mudri, Assistant Dean for Electronic Systems and Student Services at UTAS in Rostock, thank you for joining us. And we wish you and all the students the very best, the ones who are taking part in this year's championship. Again, 700 is a huge number, and the competitions will continue until October 18th in Rostock. Thank you for hosting all the students, Doctor, and thank you for being with us on the show.
1: Thank you very much, Talal. Thank you.

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0: You're listening to Amana Fam, your national English radio station. We're live here in Studio One at the top of the hill of Madinat Al Alam, aka Media City. And been very excited. We mentioned that this would happen earlier today. We have two grade three students from Durrat Al Ajyal School here in Muscat. And they have a radio competition that's happening at their school right now, in cooperation with Aman FM. The two of them have been practicing to be with us here today. Future radio presenters, inshallah. I hope, if radio is still around when you guys are older. We have Mahdi Ahmed and Noor Al-Barawani here in the studio. Good morning to the two of you.
1: Hello, my name is Mahdi. I'm 8 years old, and this is my friend Noor. And today we have a discussion about technology and too much screen, if technology is bad or good. So I feel like technology is too much, and Noor thinks it's good. So I feel like there's too much screen time on like kids, especially kids, with like, let's say, like, there's like, I was in a plane, and then there was like a kid and the flight was 16 hours, and he was watching for 16 hours on
0: the
1: phone.
0: Wow, that's a lot of time.
1: Yeah,
0: that's almost a whole day right there on screen time. Okay, and where were you flying to at the time?
1: I was flying to Dubai from Seattle to Dubai.
0: That's a long flight, 16 hours. Did you live in Seattle at any point, or were you
1: visiting? No, I was living in Utah, Salt Lake City.
0: Wow. Okay, what was that like?
1: Like Salt Lake?
0: Yeah.
1: It's nice. It's like, has like giant mountains and like water.
0: Okay.
1: It's like nice.
0: Very cool. But we're talking about technology today.
1: Yeah.
0: So, okay. What about you, Noor? What do you think about technology?
2: Technology is actually good.
0: And why would you say it's good?
2: Because let's explore how technology makes our lives better.
0: Okay, please go ahead.
2: Superpowered learning makes learning more fun and exciting. Using learning games and activities, explore different places around the world.
0: Okay. How do you explore places around the world when you use technology?

0: I'll play like games.
1: Okay. Now, but you are saying there's a good side to technology. So what's the good things you do when you are using your technology outside of games?
0: Watching videos.
1: Okay, what kind of videos?
0: Like anything.
1: Okay. Now, Mahdi, you are still saying that technology is too much.
0: Yes.
1: Yeah, it's too much on us. So, like, explain to me some more. What points do you have for us?
2: So, the bad sides about technology?
1: Yes.
2: So, the bad sides about technology is, so, like that's what I told you, like, too much screen time. Or, like, private policies, like let's say, like, AI can hear, like, let's say, like, if we put AI, pretend, and then it can hear some things private to our lives. Like, let's say, like, my, how old am I, my family's names, like that, like, private.
1: That's a very good point. A lot of people keep bringing that up. You know, they're saying, we don't know what we're telling technology about ourselves and how they're going to actually use that technology in the, or that information rather, in the future. And what other points do we have, Noor or Mahdi? What do you guys want to tell me about technology? Noor, why don't you give me what you're looking at right now? You got this. I believe in you. I know you've prepared some stuff for us, so why don't you read off the paper there?
0: 2, connecting with family and friends. Making video calls to talk to people who love far. Share photos, drawings to people we love. Help people stay closer.
1: Okay, those are some good points. You know, I have family who live all in Salalah, and I'm all the way here in Muscat. And so I get to talk to them every single day because of technology. And I get to WhatsApp them and, you know, say hi and have video calls and stuff. So on, like, Zoom. And I definitely see. So I guess we're trying to find, like, the balance between the two. Mandy, do you have another point as to why technology can be a bit too much sometimes?
2: Missing out, like, playing outside. Like, let's say, like, I was, like, somebody's watching on the phone, and then his friend calls him to play football. And then he just says, no, I'm watching, because his brain is, like, wants to just stay on the phone.
1: I get it, yeah. Do you have a cutoff time from your family, like how many hours you can be on the phone?
2: For myself?
1: Yeah, for you.
2: Like,
1: or do you just use it all the time?
2: Like, every day I only, like, watch, like, 2 hours. And okay. Then for the rest of the day I just, like, play outside or like, talk to my family.
1: Okay,
2: like,
1: what about you, Noor? How much screen time do you get usually?
0: Like, I just see screen time, like, for 20 minutes.
1: 20 minutes? That's not a lot of time. I don't know. Is this every day or even on the weekend?
0: Sometimes in the weekend and sometimes at school time.
1: Okay. Well, what kind of technology do you guys use at school? Do you have a computer lab?
2: No, we don't. We actually have a computer lab.
0: Yeah.
1: Okay, so ICT class, is that what they call it?
2: Yeah.
1: What do you learn in those classes at the school?
2: The classes, like
1: yeah, for the computer classes,
2: the
1: when you go into the lab. Yeah.
2: The classes, we just go, like Word, we can, like, write on Word, and then the teacher will see it, and if it's right or wrong, so that's what we do, because that's, like, the last thing we did in computer class.
1: Okay. Noor, do you have any more points there on your paper about why technology is good, in your opinion?
0: I have the third one.
1: Okay, tell me, what's the third one?
0: 3, making life easier. Use digital calendars, search new topics, help saving time and learning new skills.
1: Okay, that's another good one. I was just looking at my calendar right now, and you know what it said? On my calendar, it said Durat al Ajal, Mahdi and Noor visiting Aman FM. You know, it says 9:30 going on air with them. And here we are. You know, we've been talking now for 8 minutes. Time flies. You don't even feel it.
2: Yes.
1: Yeah. And Mahdi, do you have another point as to why you believe that technology is too much for us?
2: Brain overload.

0: load and distractions.
1: Fair enough. I feel the same way as an adult, you know? I feel like there's just too much happening and there's watching too much, and I just can get addicted sometimes. So I try to give myself breaks from technology. The thing is, both of you have such good points. Each one of you is making sense here. So what other points do you have before we can decide together about technology? Noor?
0: So now I have some questions.
1: Okay, ask your questions, Noor.
0: So what have we learned today? Technology helps us new things, connect with others, express our creativity, and make our lives easier. But remember, we should always use technology wisely. We need to balance screen time with playing outside, reading books, and spending time with our family and friends. Technology is a wonderful tool when you use it in the right way.
1: I couldn't agree more there. Mandy, what do you think?
2: I feel like technology is like, let's say, students are using it a lot. Like in America, let's say, in America, there is like, I was in like school in America, so I went and I saw people actually using technology a lot for the easiest questions. I get it with the big questions, like the hard questions, so you can use the phone. But with the easiest questions, you can just, your brain can solve that. Like, let's say, like, 4 plus 4. And they just go straight
1: 21.
2: To the phone. Yeah.
1: No, it's not 21.
2: Like 4, like 8.
1: 8, yeah. Yeah, I know. Just joking. Okay. Fair points. Everyone's making fair points. Do you have anything else?
0: No.
1: Okay. Well, I think I agree with both of you that everything is about balancing things in the end. It's good to get some play time, good to get some screen time, good to get some reading time as well. Now, I want to finish things off by, I just want to give a shout out to Durrat Al-Ajyal School for making this radio competition happen. And I also want to give a shout out to both of your teachers, Asma Al-Khawaldi and Amal Brushi, for putting this together as well. Do you guys want to give a shout out to any of your friends or your family? You want to say hello to them?
2: Yeah. Shout out to my mom and dad and my family and friends in Iraq.
1: Okay. That's a big shout out to that and those great people. What about you, Noor? Anyone special you'd like to give a shout out to? Your best friends or your family?
0: I like my friends and best friends.
1: What are their names?
0: My best friend is Wana Aisha.
1: Okay.
0: And another friend is Lu Jane.
1: Okay.
0: And I have just two friends.
1: Okay.
0: And my family, my sister's Hur, and my mom is Ilham, and my dad is Yasser.
1: Okay. Well, thank you guys so much for coming with us today. Wish you the best, inshallah, with your radio competition at Durrat Al-Ajyal. And thank you again. Say goodbye to our listeners.
2: Goodbye.

0: Good morning, I'm on. You're listening to Jumpstart on 90.4, live in Studio One at the top of the hill. Talal Arfan Khairika here with you.
1: Hello.
2: And I have a strong urge to scream.
0: Okay, I'm going to cut the mic and let you go at it.
2: No, it's okay. I'll just scream in the car later.
0: Okay. There are people who do that. I think it was in Norway or Finland. College students.
2: It's very healthy, actually, yeah, in my opinion.
0: They start just screaming out of their balconies, and you can actually hear them. Yeah, and they scream to each other. It's a way of releasing pent-up energy or stress.
1: Okay, everybody, on the count of three, we're all going to scream.
2: Everyone in your car.
1: If you're in a meeting right now with your boss, scream. Three, two, no, okay.
0: I'm trying to find which country. Was it in Sweden?
2: I think it's great because we actually had that in our uni.
0: Found it. Wait.
3: It's Tuesday in Lapis, Stockholm, Sweden. It's almost 10 p.m. Mm-hmm. This is what happens when one person starts screaming at night.
0: And that just goes on. It's a tradition, a Swedish tradition.
2: Love
0: there.
2: It.
1: Nice.
0: And it's a way for them to get over exam stress and anxiety.
2: Yep.
0: And
2: the we used to have it as well. In our uni, at midnight during exam week, like you would have the midnight scream and everyone would just open their window and just yowl.
1: I wish we had to hear it, to be honest with you.
2: Just for fun.
1: Yeah. No. Yeah, honestly, yeah, for fun.
2: For fun.
1: But also, I can only imagine how much my mental health would have been, you know, improved if I just had, like, someone to scream with.
2: Yeah!
1: You know, just like, oh, man, these assignments are killing me right now. Yeah!
2: Yeah, literally, like, the second it hit midnight, all of the windows were up, and you just hear screaming.
1: Oh, man, that's a vibe there.
2: Look, it makes sense.
1: You know what? I'm tempted to go back to college just to experience that. Actually, I don't need to do that. I can just scream in my car, can I?
2: Yeah, you don't... Just wait till midnight and just agree with your neighbors.
1: Okay, great. Do I even have to agree with them?
2: I guess not.
1: Yeah, it's like, just open my window, scream, and like, hey, what's going on? I stubbed my toe.
2: You might have the police at your door.
1: I get them to join in on the fun.
2: Yeah, there you go.
1: Like, hey, officer, did you have a long day?
2: If you can manage to, like, rope in the police to scream with you... That would be hands down probably like the most impressive thing.
1: I'd be a legend at
2: you
1: that
2: would
1: point.
2: Be. Oh, yeah, you yeah, would
1: yeah.
2: be.
1: And then, you know, it starts a movement there, then everybody starts screaming.
2: There you go.
1: Yeah, and if you're in a meeting with your boss and he's giving you an assignment you don't like, you know, it's going to be stressful.
2: Yeah!
1: Just scream in his face. Like, and then he's going to scream back
2: like,
1: at you.
2: That sounds like you're enthusiastic about it because you're going, yeah.
1: Oh, be like, no!
2: Yeah, there you go. Exactly.
1: Yeah, there you go. Yes, exactly. Yes, yes. Make sure you're screaming the right word.
2: Mm-hmm.
1: Mm-hmm. It's either yes or no.
2: A raise! I need a raise!
1: I quit! Oh, I peaked the mic there. Whoops.
2: Investments!
0: Okay, we just got visited by Vodafone right now.
2: Studio. Hi, Vodafone.
0: And we're now joined by Khalid Al-Bada'i, also jumping. It's a busy day here at the studio. Khalid Al-Bada'i does the morning show for the Arabic radio.
1: Hello there.
0: And he's one of our best and best presenters here at the ministry. And you can tune in to him anytime on Ida'a Al-Amma. What is the frequency here in Muscat, Khalid?
4: 91.1.
0: And tune in to him. He's on from 6 a.m. until 9 a.m. Sunday through Thursday. He comes here all the way from Suwayq.
1: And he goes back every day.
0: Yeah, and goes back every day.
1: Legend.
0: How long is the drive, Khalid?
4: Two hours.
1: Dedication, wow. Mashallah, nice.
0: 4 hours a day in the car.
5: At what?
0: He has to wake up at what time?
4: Four.
1: Legend.
0: Alaykum, Khalid. We're very proud of you.
5: Service your car.
0: How many times do you service your car?
1: That's a good question.
2: That's a very good question. That's a great question.
4: Five times a year.
0: Five times a year.
2: Wow.
1: Oh, wow. Okay.
0: And that's every 10,000 kilometers. So that's 50,000 kilometers every year.
1: Oh, man.
0: So at this point, might as well just switch your... if you try to sell your car, just the easiest thing to do is just write, this car has been used as a taxi.
1: Smart.
0: Yeah.
2: Get a yellow, orange spray can.
0: Well, guys, we are running into the end of the show, and we missed a bunch of messages, unfortunately, because it's been so busy. And we started missing messages at around 8 826.
2: Okay.
0: Kay had texted in saying, good morning. Hope you are all well. Good to hear y'all. I have the Dune book sitting on my shelf for the past 5 years. I'm still afraid to open it. I always end up taking a lighter one.
2: Yeah.
1: Fair. That's fair, to be honest. Yeah. Totally fair.
0: Christopher Lobo said, good morning. Thought for the day. Some days just showing up is a win. Fair. Fair.
1: Yeah.
0: And I'll he take requested it. Vision of Love, which we did play. I did see your message, and we did play the song. Hamza Mahrouqi is out there saying, good morning, Jumpstart. It is hump day. I wish you a beautiful one. Halfway through the week, Dr. Khalid is saying, kharfs.
2: Kharfs.
0: Kharfs.
1: Don't make me question your doctorate again.
0: Mogged.
1: If I have a heart attack on a plane, I'm not going to call you.
2: I don't think you can call anyone if you're having a heart attack.
1: Yeah. I did not think it through, but yes.
0: Mogged is in Istanbul right now, nice. And he's still texting and he's still tuning in. He says, good morning, Oman. And he's saying, alhamdulillah, yesterday we went to Al Qasr Al Ali, Topkapi Palace. And he also went to Hagia Sophia, beautiful, and the Hagia Sophia Museum, as well as the Blue Mosque. Amazing, amazing nice. Spots. And he shared some photos of different swords and the bows and more. And he's saying there are many national treasures there, but there are a lot of claims saying that, you know, certain items are in Islamic lore, but it's not 100% confirmed. And he said he's already tuned out, but Arfan, he said, Arfan, try to write Blackbeard being confused by Cthulhu and weird thingies. It's Cthulhu, right?
1: Yeah, it's Cthulhu. Yep.
0: Cthulhu. And he says, such as measuring his speed, and then he says stuff like, we are 20 knots heading towards the unknowable vortex, and then a scene of them surviving a storm and finding themselves all of a sudden next to a trading ship for them to pillage. So it becomes a story of the pirate who chases said vortex because it ends up taking him where he wants to be.
1: Interesting. Huh. I'll put that into consideration. I have like 50 billion ideas of things I want to write. I'll put that in the pile.
0: Okay.
1: I'm a writer, okay? We never run off ideas. I had this worry when I was a kid, like, what if one day I run off ideas and I can't write anything more? Oh, little 14-year-old me. You're going to have way too many ideas that you're not going to know what to do with half of them. I'm struggling with my one book right now because I keep getting new ideas and I don't know what to do with anything. So, yeah.
2: Morning pages.
1: Yeah. Smart. I need to put that into my routine. Smart.
0: Okay. Now we have another message that's come in from North, who requested saying, speaking of pirates, I want to request a song from Sail North. He's always creating amazing sea shanties. And she's requested the Kraken. Let me see if I have
1: Kraken
0: that.
1: Or Kraken?
0: Kraken. Kraken. Sorry, Kraken. Kraken. Kraken. Yeah, I had a feeling we wouldn't have that. So sorry, no, if we do not have that one, unfortunately. Saad is saying, ooh, since 8:20, or since 9:30, rather, she says, as soon as Mehdi started talking, my heart melted. They were very cute kids we had with us. They're just, they're tidy, and they're filled with personality, and there's so much fun having them here. He says, and then I understood what you meant when you said if the radio is still around, because I said maybe these guys will be radio presenters when they grow up, if the radio is still around. She said, Mehdi gives me confidence that the future is fine, causing a tectonic earthquake. And he says, now she's jumped into what we're currently talking about. She's saying the continuation of the story, I'm guessing. Or no, this is separate. She says, causing a tectonic earthquake. Where would that have come from in our conversation so far?
1: Beats me, man.
0: And then she says, I mean, there are screaming booths. That's what she's saying. Screaming booths. She says, and I bet people's lungs are full capacity in Sweden. She says, I think MGM had one close to Hypermax.
1: Ooh, interesting.
0: Yeah. Screaming room. Interesting. Okay.
1: Can we get one installed into our new office?
0: We have soundproof rooms, dude. Every studio we have or dubbing room is that.
2: As long as the microphone
0: room.
2: Isn't on.
1: Yeah. Yeah. Okay. Fair. Okay. Fair.
0: Literally every room. Like you can we have thick here. Doors, bro. We have thick doors. Now, and she's finally saying, Arfi has hypergraphia. Just saying, writers have that.
1: Wait, what's hypergraphia? Is that
0: you have to look it up. But we got to finish the show. We got 30 seconds. Zainab has finally texted in saying, "Hey, could I please request Love Is a Long Road by Tom Petty?" We got you, Zainab. We got you. And later on today, We have When We Sit on a Couch and Turn on Music and Relax Day, followed by Rock, But for People Who Pretend They're Sad, followed by Muscat Candid from 12 to 3 with Asma Ariami, and then at 3 p.m., One From Here and There playlist, and then Sunset Drive with Yusuf and Ahmed and potentially Nadia. And then we have at 7 p.m., Il y a quelques chansons françaises. Oh, it's French. Il y a quelques chansons françaises. List one.
1: You offended every Kubikian tuning in.
2: Oh, my God. That hurt my ears.
0: And then we have Nice Ones List two news bulletin after that at 9 p.m. with another at 2:30, another at 5. And there you have it. That's your show for today. And we're leaving you with Love is a Long Road. Tom Petty, y'all have a fantastic day. We're going to go and start screaming right now. Talk to you tomorrow.
2: Bye.

I'll finish up and I'll come pick you up.

A Decade in a Day, a special throwback show on Muscat Candid. We pick a decade, explore its music, fun facts, and more. With me, Isma, on Oman FM. Happy Tuesday. It's Isma here. This is 90.4 Oman FM. It is the 13th of October. I'm hanging out with you today all the way to 3 p.m. And as we do on Tuesdays of the show, welcome to today's Decade in a Day. Playing you throwback after throwback today, playing you some of my favorite classics. Let us know if you got a favorite classic that you would like to listen to. WhatsApp us to request it on 7244-2007. He shouts out to Mr. Ahmed, wishing us a good afternoon. He says he's kind of roaming around from Barka all the way to Sib. What are you up to, Mr. Ahmed? What are you roaming around for? I feel like we've been restricted enough, you know? Today, no restrictions. We do not select a decade, but we play all our favorite throwbacks from any decade at any moment in time. Anything that makes you feel like you are longing to the past, or maybe a song that makes you feel like you were born in a different decade. Actually, here's a fun question. If you were born in a different decade, what would it be? If you would pick a decade to be born in, what would it be? And why? Honestly, for me, I think I'd be born in the 70s. Why? Because concept albums were a thing. And I find myself, or at least I believe, that I would be really, really interested in the idea of a concept album. I mean, like, me and structure, we're like two best friends, you know? I like a good structure. I like a theme. So if I am to select a decade, it'll be the 70s. I would want to be born in the 70s. And I want to grow up, you know? I want to grow up on music like... I want to grow up with music by musicians like Frank Zappa, you know? Massive Attack. What about Earth, Wind, and Fire? Can you imagine if that was my childhood? Mr. Ahmed's on our WhatsApp. He is responding because I'm like, what are you doing? We're from Barka all the way to Sib. And he goes like, when I was driving around, or I am driving around town, I was enjoying your music because you are playing throwbacks. And I feel like I've been away for a very long time. So I am just roaming around Sib and Barka because I haven't been there for a while. You know what? Why not, Mr. Ahmed? Why not? Do you have a request, Mr. Ahmed? Do you have a favorite throwback? Do you want some Bob Marley? Or maybe Blondie with The Tide Is High. See, I know all your favorite songs, Mr. Ahmed. What about you, my dear listener? Do you have a throwback that you would like to listen to? And if you would be born in one of the olden decades, what decade would you choose? Would you prefer to be born in the 70s, maybe the 80s, maybe the 90s? I mean, I was born in the 90s, but I still wish if I was born in the 70s. Not so that I'm old today. But imagine growing up and listening to Frank Zappa. Well, I do want to keep you updated with your weather on this first hour. I've got Beastie Boys lined up for you next. This song is called Fight for Your Right. Turn this up and I'll be back.

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It's Isma here, and here is your weather update. Ranging between 35 to 28 degrees outside of Muscat, predicting clear to partly cloudy skies along the coastal areas of Dhofar and its mountains, with chances of isolated rain. Chances of cloud formation and more isolated rain, along with occasional thundershowers with downdraft over parts of Al-Hajar Mountains towards today's afternoon. Predicting chances of late night to early morning low clouds and fog patches along parts of the coastal areas of both the Arabian Sea and Oman Sea. The sea state is slight along all the coastal areas of the Sultanate, with a maximum wave height of 1.25 meters. Humidity levels are at an all-time high outside of Muscat, ranging between 72 to 84%, 48 to 76% outside of Salalah. So always remember now more than ever to stay hydrated. 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My name is Esma, and that was your weather update.

0: Nina Simone with Little Girl Blue, famous jazz song. I love, love, love this tune. It was a title track for her debut album, Little Girl Blue, that was released in the late 50s. It was recorded back in 1958 and released the following year. Love it. Gentle, very melancholy feel. You know, it's Nina Simone on the piano is a complete different universe. Yes, she trained on classical piano, but there's something about her playing the piano alongside her intimate vocals, just giving us reflections of the themes around the song: loneliness, sadness, and very, very obvious longing. Nina Simone is probably one of my favorite pianists of all time. We are playing you throwback after throwback today on the show. Let us know if you got a favorite classic and nostalgic tune. WhatsApp us to request it on 7244-2007.
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0: I've got another classic lined up for you next. Another tune I love a little too much. This song is by Billie Holiday. It's called I'll Be Seeing You. Now, I want to give another shout out to Mr. Ahmed. It's still what's upping us. He would like to wish his brother, Mohammed Al-Lamki, well, brother meaning friend, I assume, maybe cousin, who knows, you know? It is what it is. Happy birthday to Mohammed Al-Lamki. All the life, inshallah. Aqbal al-umur kullo. And I wish you nothing but peace, happiness, and joy. How old is Mr. Mohammed today? How old is he, Mr. Ahmed? Let us know if you got a favorite throwback that you would like to listen to. Reach out to our WhatsApp to request it. For now, let's give this song a listen.

0: Billie Holiday recorded this song back in 1944, I'll Be Seeing You, one of those tunes that make you feel both comforted and heartbroken at the same time. Also, doesn't she have like some of the greatest voices of all time? You know, it kind of, there are layers in this song. There's so many layers, other than the fact that it makes me want to buy a vinyl record player. You know, this song has so many layers. You know, it feels like love that survives absence. You know, it feels like hope mixed with a lot of sadness, maybe some hidden memories. You know, I don't know, man. Love, love, love this song. Fun fact about this song, it was actually written in the 30s, late 30s, 1938, by writers Sammy Fain and Irvin Cahal. Let us know if you got a favorite classic and nostalgic tune. What's up us to request it on 7244-2007. I've got Etta James lined up for you next.
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1: I'd like to dedicate this to all of the creators' righteous children. I have some food in my bag for you. 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

0: A Decade in a Day, a special throwback show on Muscat Candid. 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
1: 90.4 Oman FM. It's Isma here, and that was a throwback from the 90s. That song was released back in 1997. It was a part of Erykah Badu's debut album, Baduism. That song is called Apple Tree. Love that song, man. Love it. It's like a metaphor, yeah, for wisdom, personal growth, and being a little too selective about the people you allow into your life. I feel like this song kind of motivates me to get to know myself a little bit. Maybe even value what I've learned, like, in life, you know? And possibly surround myself with people who understand me, respect me, and even align with the person that I am hoping I'm becoming. 90.4 Oman FM. I'm here all the way to 3 p.m. playing you throwback after throwback.
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A Decade in a Day, a special throwback show on Muscat Candid. 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

The man who sold the world, a very haunting and mysterious tune by David Bowie right here on 90.4 Oman FM. And before that, it was Murder on the Dance Floor by Sophie L. Baxter. Now, I like that song by David. I think it was released in the early 70s on his album, The Man Who Sold the World. A little dark, dreamlike atmosphere, but we don't totally hate it. A song about identity, self-recognition, and that unsettling feeling of encountering a version of yourself that you no longer understand. Now, I've got an experience lined up for you next. Let me tell you a little bit more about it. Catch Muscat Candid with me, Esma, every weekday from 12 to 3 on 90.4 Oman FM. I've got another atmospheric tune lined up for you next. This song is also an experience. It's a bit of a long song, so I'm gonna say sit back, relax, and let's give it a listen. Now, this song is just around 10 minutes long, and when I tell you, it is worth it. You know, it is one of those things that are absolutely worth it. Now, this song is by the band War. It's called The World is a Ghetto. It was released, I think, back in the early 70s, 1972. Song is very soulful, you know, very soulful. It is about alienation, inequality, and even a search for a place where you can feel safe and belong again. Now, this song is pretty unique, and it's very 70s, where people kind of made the music they wanted to make. It's blending jazz, funk, soul, and some Latin influences as well, and it gives us the slow hypnotic groove. It is so worth it. I mean, worthy of the listen for sure. Like, this song is beautiful and it's very dreamy-like, even though it feels quite dystopian to the topics that it's actually covering, as it is talking about, you know, the feelings of being trapped by poverty, prejudice, and the circumstances that the band members themselves were going through. You should also check out the album The World is a Ghetto by the band War. Let us know if you got a favorite throwback. Maybe it's an experience that makes you feel nostalgic. WhatsApp us to request it on 7244-2007. That is 7244-2007. For now, let's give the song a listen and I'll be back.

0: I really hope you enjoyed that experience. The World Is a Ghetto by the band War, right here on 90.4 Oman FM. Love that tune, released in the early 70s, around 1972. Now, I know this song sounds like they're mad at the world. It sounds like the band members are angry at the world, and for good reason. However, it does really leave so much room for compassion, connection, and even the possibility of peace. I love this tune, and I love how deep the message is, because even though the world can feel so isolating sometimes, because you do. Sometimes you go through what you go through, and you're like, oh, I'm alone, and it does feel so lonely when you have all these troubles and all these problems that you feel solely responsible to fix. However, when you sit there and you recognize somebody else's struggle, somebody else's misfortune, it can make us feel just a little less out of place, a little less alone, maybe less isolating. Now, I know we've played loads of music today, lots of Billie Holiday, Erykah Badu, some David Bowie, Nina Simone, and it looks like we really do, or we have explored today, songs that have been exploring aspects of being human, loneliness, identity, and then even self-worth and belonging. And I don't know why the playlist is like that, but you can make a difference in it. If you would like to play a favorite classic, a tune making you feel nostalgic, let us know your favorite throwbacks on 7244-2007. That is 7244-2007. I've got a message from Hamida. I love that Hamida sends me elaborate messages. She's like, hi, Esma, how are you? I'm fine, Hamida, how are you doing? She's like, I would like to request a song for Bonnie M. She is crazy like a fool. And I think it was released in 76 or 78 something. It reminds me of my late father. He used to love listening to music, mashallah. And we all grew up with his old, we all grew up having an old soul. Even my kids, now they follow me and they listen to old songs. But girl, those days the music was amazing and you could hear and feel what people are singing. She's like, no offense, new generation. You know what, Hamida? I love the shade, and the new generation should be listening anyway, you know? I really think that the ease of making music, like, because it's so much easier that for us to make music today than it was yesterday or you know, in the past decades. It's so much easier. Technology. Now you can make a song through an app, you know, and do everything that you need to do. However, I think the ease of making music is why some people feel like it is not the same quality anymore, because it was just way more effort in the past, because people didn't have the technology. Nothing was put on loop. You know, it was note after note after note. We've got some more tunes lined up for you next. I will look for that song by Bonnie and for you, Hamida. Thank you so much for WhatsApping us. And also check for the release date, because I'm not too sure when was it released.
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0: But just to comment a little bit on what Hamida said, she says that her kids are following her by listening to old songs. I need a tip, because I've been trying to get my niece to listen to Ray Charles, to some Marvin Gaye, for her to enjoy some Stevie Wonder. And I can feel that she likes it, but then I don't know if she's lying to me. You know, my niece is such a sweet person. She's such a lovely, lovely, lovely soul. She doesn't want me upset. So she'll be like, if you like it, I like it. Don't worry, auntie. If you like it, I like it. And I'm like, yeah, but I'm going to like what I like. I want you to like what you like. I want you to do things that bring you joy. You know, it's not just about other people. You are also allowed to be happy. So I'm not too sure how to convince her, you know, to listen and enjoy old music. But if you have any tips for me, Hamida, let me know. And what about you? Do you, my dear listener, do you want, do you expose older songs to the new generation? WhatsApp is on 7244-2007. That is 7244-2007. I think it's important to have them listen to either music I grew up listening to or just older creations that I keep looking back into history to listen to and experience. We've got some more tunes lined up for us next. We've got Biggie Smalls lined up for you next, followed by Montel Jordan, and I'll be back.

0: Now he released this album through his then label Cash Money, Young Money, and Universal Republic. And in this song has one of my favorite hip hop songs from the early 2010s. This song is called How to Love. It's groovy, it's sweet, and you, my dear listener, can let us know if you got a favorite throwback, a nostalgic tune. What's up us to request it on 7244-2007. That is 7244-2007.
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0: 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It's Esma here. Huge shout out to Hamida. I found you a song. You are referring to Daddy Cool by Bonnie M. Now, this song was released in the mid-70s, I think 1976, giving us pop, house, and reggae. Now, I was asking a question earlier, and I was asking you, my dear listener, if you have kids and you're a fan of throwbacks, classics, would you want them? Or if you're surrounded by young ones, they don't necessarily have to be your kids. Maybe your nieces, maybe your nephews. I don't know. Could be the neighbor's kid. Would you be interested in exposing them to nostalgic songs, songs you grew up listening to, and even to older songs, just decades you've been discovering as time goes by? Like, let's say you have a niece. Okay, and she's 5. Would you care about her listening to Bonnie M and their song Daddy Cool? Would you have her listen to Feiruz, for example? Maybe some Marvin Gaye? What about some good old Stevie Wonder? Let us know on 7244-2007. And is it important? Let me know. Let me know what you think. Now, Hamida says, I think it's just their interest, because she says that her kids, bless them, they like old songs just like she does. So she says she thinks it's just pure interest, because my last born, she is turning 16 end of this October, first of all, mashallah. And her teenage daughter, her playlist is songs from the 70s and 80s. So I think there might not be any technical reason here, but I keep on listening to the songs with her, and I'm sure she does enjoy them. I make my niece listen to old songs, but I'm not too sure if she actually likes them, or is she just trying to make me happy? I mean, my niece is too kind, she's too sweet, she's exactly like me, you know? Me and her, just, we're the sweetest people in the world. We've got Bonnie M, Daddy Cool. Hamida, this one goes out to you.
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That is 7244-2007. We've got Tom Petty lined up for you next with Free Falling. 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

0: Mariah Carey with Emotions. Right here on 90.4 Oman FM. This song was released in the early 90s, around 1991. Joyful song, very, very powerful. I don't know what she meant by releasing a song this euphoric. Maybe she just wanted every other vocalist to quit, you know, because that tone register is literally off the charts. We got some more music lined up for you. Next is Stevie Wonder with I Just Called to Say I Love You.
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You know, that was Stevie Wonder for you with I Just Called to Say I Love You. You know, we can count on Stevie. Yes, we can count on Stevie Wonder to give us music that still feels joyful and spiritual. It can still feel loving and hopeful and still be covering heartbreak. He's not just a great singer, songwriter. He's a musician who gives us rhythm, melody, harmony, and all the emotions.

I've got a soulful tune lined up for you next. This is 90.4 Oman FM. It's Esma here. Welcome back to Muscat Candid. It's throwback after throwback, classic after classic, playing you nostalgic tunes today. So let us know if you got a favorite throwback that you would like to listen to. WhatsApp us to request it on 7244-2007. That is 7244-2007. I've got a soulful song lined up for us next. It's another sad song, but bear with me. This one is worth it, okay? The song is about loneliness. Yes, it is about missing someone you love. And the truth is, I low-key think it's about me. Because that's how people should feel when they lose me. Bill Withers with Ain't No Sunshine, released back in 1971. Let's give this one a listen, and I'll be back.

What I love so much about this song is that Bill Withers doesn't over-sing. He really doesn't. His voice is warm, restrained, and even almost conversational if you're really listening to it. It feels like he's admitting something to himself rather than performing to an audience or for us. I love this song, man. Built around a beautiful acoustic, a bass and guitar, and some subtle strings here and there. Now, I know the song is special with its repeated phrase, "I know." Now, in the song, he does repeat it 26 times in succession. So it's like, you know, I know, I know, I know, I know, I know. Anyhow, did you know that reportedly, because he hadn't written any lyrics for that section during the recording, that's why he ended up singing, I know, I know, I know, I know, and repeats it 20, or repeated it 26 times. And the producer kept it. He was like, you know what? This is not half bad. Let me keep it. And it became one of the song's most unforgettable features. That's what you need to do. If you're making music, get yourself a good producer. A producer that would hear what you don't even hear. Because the repetition actually sounds like someone trying to convince himself that he already knows something but can barely accept it. You know when you're like, you're not fine? When everything around you is burning, and then here you are with your eyes closed, trying to breathe slow, and you're like, I'm fine, I'm fine, I'm fine, I'm fine. And then you repeat it 26 times. I feel like this is kind of the atmosphere that I'm getting from this song. So it was funny to know that it was just because, you know, because no lyrics were written for that section, and the producer kept it anyway. We got more tunes lined up for you next, and I'll be back.

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We've got a special throwback show on Muscat Candid. 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

0: A Decade in a Day, a special throwback show on Muscat Candid. 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

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Ouch! Ladies and gentlemen, I'd like to introduce the hi-hat. Go on. That's good. Now the tambourine. Right now.

0: Buffalo Stance by Nina Cherry right here on your nation station, Oman FM. Now, this song was released in the late 80s. We are playing you back-to-back throwbacks today. All throughout the show, let us know if you got a favorite throwback, a classic making you feel nostalgic. WhatsApp us to request it on 7244-2007. That is 7244-2007. This song was an absolute hit when it was released, peaking at number 3 on both the UK single charts and the US Billboard Hot 100. Music from Peggy Lee, Spice Girls lined up for you next, James Brown, all on this hour. Keep on listening, we have the news bulletin approaching at 2:30. I'm going on a short break and I'll be back after the news.
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Good afternoon and welcome to the 2:30 p.m. news bulletin, first with the headlines. The National Framework for Enterprise Risk Management Governance is launched to enhance the system and improve government performance efficiency. With the total investment exceeding 122 million Omani riyals, Omran Group signs three agreements to develop integrated residential and tourism projects. And the Federation of Euro-Asian Stock Exchanges conference discusses key global trends shaping the future for the financial sector. Those are the headlines. Now the news in detail. The Ministry of Labour, in collaboration with the National Risk Register, launched the National Framework for Enterprise Risk Management Governance. This initiative aims to enhance the corporate governance system and improve government performance efficiency by establishing a unified national reference for risk management across government entities. It seeks to standardize relevant concepts, methodologies, and practices in alignment with the goals of Oman Vision 2040 while supporting efforts to develop the state's administrative apparatus and strengthen its capacity to address future changes and challenges. The event was held under the patronage of His Excellency Dr. Mahad bin Saeed Bawain, Minister of Labour. With a total investment exceeding 122 million Omani riyals, the Oman tourism development company Omran Group signed three agreements to develop integrated residential and tourism projects in Medina Al Irfan and the ET Integrated Tourism Project. The first agreement entails the construction of a residential neighborhood valued at approximately 29 million Omani riyals, while the second involves a luxury residential development project branded by a global hotel operator valued at over 15 million Omani riyals. The third agreement aims to invest in and execute the ET Hills and Oasis project, representing the fourth phase of the ET Integrated Tourism Project Master Plan. These agreements aim to enhance the appeal of these destinations, expand housing and hospitality options, and support economic diversification goals. The 2026 Federation of Euro-Asian Stock Exchanges conference commenced in Muscat, featuring a distinguished group of capital market officials, regulators, policymakers, and experts from around the world. The conference addresses key global trends shaping the future of the financial sector and facilitates the exchange of expertise and the strengthening of cooperation and partnerships within capital markets. The conference discussion focuses on the role of institutional reforms, liquidity stimulation, and increasing free float sharings or shares in deepening markets and enhancing their efficiency. The opening ceremony was held under the patronage of His Excellency Qais bin Mohammed Al Yusuf, Chairman of the Public Authority for Special Economic Zones and Free Zones. The Sultanate of Oman participated in the 67th General Assembly meeting of the International Association for the Evolution of Educational Achievement, held in Warsaw, Poland. The meeting addressed the governance of the association's operations, its current and future studies, research priorities, and matters regarding membership and funding. It also explored ways to utilize evidence derived from international studies to support policy development and educational reform. The meeting reviewed several international studies designed to assess skills in reading, mathematics, science, and computer and information literacy. The Ministry of Heritage and Tourism launched an internal digital platform, ITQAN, designed to enhance the institutional and work environments by linking strategic plans to project execution and improving performance efficiency and data accuracy. The platform provides senior leadership with a comprehensive real-time overview of performance, equips project managers with tools for planning, monitoring, and managing project risks, and offers employees clarity regarding their tasks while highlighting their contributions to achieving the ministry's objectives. The platform features 14 electronic services across four categories: adventure tourism, tourism establishments, high art performance groups, and caves. This is Radio Sultanate of Oman.
The 4th International Conference of Microbial Ecology and Biotechnology 2026 at Sultan Qaboos University. The event aims to foster international and regional scientific collaboration among academic and research institutions. It reviews challenges, the latest developments, and scientific innovations in the field, while also highlighting the distinctive potential of the Middle East's unique environments. Oman telecommunications company Omantel hosted the Samena Leaders Access 2026 conference today under the theme Oman, the New Geography of Digital Investment. The conference highlighted promising investment opportunities in digital infrastructure and modern technologies, as well as ways to strengthen the Sultanate of Oman's position as a regional hub for digital investment and to expand economic and technical partnerships with regional and global institutions and companies. The conference discussions focused on the economic opportunities created by rapid developments in these sectors for the Omani market and the Gulf region. The Sultanate of Oman joins the world countries in celebrating the International Day for Disaster Risk Reduction, marked annually on October 13th. The Sultanate affirmed its readiness to handle disasters and anticipate potential risks. It emphasized

stated that seasonal forecasts indicate rainfall above climatic averages across northern Oman during October, November and December. The center added that El Nino phenomenon would contribute to increased rainfall and rising temperatures in the coming months. Now to end the news, here's a recap of the headline points once again. The National Framework for Enterprise Risk Management Governance is launched to enhance the system and improve government performance efficiency. With a total investment exceeding 122 million Omani riyals, Omran Group signs 3 agreements to develop integrated residential and tourism projects. And the Federation of Euro-Asian Stock Exchanges Conference discusses key global trends shaping the future of the financial sector. With that, we end the news bulletin. Thank you for listening.

0: 90.4 Oman FM. It's Esma here, and here's your traffic update. Heavy flow of traffic on the Sultan Qaboos Road as you're heading towards Mawalih. Just around Al Adeba, it's back-to-back traffic as you are approaching Burj Sahwa. More traffic on the Muscat Expressway as you're heading towards Sib, just around Ghala as you are approaching Mawalih. Heavy traffic on the 18th of November Street, it's back-to-back traffic as you are approaching Al Mawj Roundabout. More traffic on the Muscat Expressway around Al Khawd exit. Noticing some slow moving traffic around the Sib Street as you are approaching Al Ma'bela. That's it for me. Let me know if I missed out on anything. You can WhatsApp us your traffic updates on 7244-2007. That is 7244-2007. 90.4 Oman FM, it's Esma here, and that was your traffic update. Bissalama and drive safe.
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It's Esma here, and I received a message from Adil Khalid. He shout out to you, Adil. Now let's talk a little bit about this message. He says, good afternoon, Miss Esma. If we're talking about the younger generation and generations and their interest in old music, my younger brother, who is Gen Z, is really into old songs, both Arabic and foreign. Now, the funny thing is that I'm a millennial, and I'm the complete opposite. I'm a millennial, too, by the way. And he continues to say, I'm really not into old music at all. I listen to it maybe once in a while, but I much prefer regular contemporary pop music. It's okay. There's no shame in that. He continues to say, one day, a friend of mine told me you need to find a nice chill spot, have some Turkish coffee, and listen to Kulthum. And trust me, you'll feel so much better. So I told him this, and I quote, dude, I don't like to drink Turkish coffee or listen to Kulthum. He goes like, speaking of that, could you please play Say, Say, Say by Michael Jackson and Paul McCartney? Michael Jackson has a song called Say, Say, Say. New information for me. I'm going to try and see if this song is in our systems. But before we get to it, Adil, what's your beef with Kulthum? But I get it. I think so. I think I get it. Preferences are different. I might prefer something. Other people might prefer something else. So let's say mostly around Muscat Candid, we do play a variety of music, go across genres, play some old, mix it with a little bit of new. But on Tuesday, we have the special throwback show. Now, I know that you are a millennial. How about this, Adil? What about music from the 2000s? What about some Britney Spears, maybe Black Eyed Peas, with songs like Where Is the Love? Maybe something by Maroon 5, Green Day. Music from the 2000s was quite fire. We had Lady Gaga popping up, Rihanna, and so much more. The song Umbrella was huge in the early 2000s. So how do you feel about that? That's still regular contemporary pop music, kind of. You know what I mean? But here's the thing about your friend's recommendation. Okay, Turkish coffee, great. Maybe in a chill spot. Preferably a view. This is Oman, it's Muscat. That's not difficult to get, A nice view is very easy. It's very easy here in Oman. And then he continues to say, and you listen to Kulthum. The thing is, your friend says, trust me, you'll feel so much better. Now that I can't guarantee. Because sometimes some of her songs are a little bit sad, And maybe I haven't heard enough. But Kulthum is like way old. Like that's way, way, way, way, way, way old. But I'd like to know. I'd like to know if the 2000s would be something that you would like to listen to. Would you be jamming over some tunes from the 2000s? Like if I played, for example, Lil Wayne and the song Down featuring Jay Sean. Well, it's Jay Sean's song featuring Lil Wayne. Would you be enjoying that? What about if I followed it with Lady Gaga's Poker Face? Lined up for you next. I've got another throwback. Let us know if you got a favorite classic tune. Let us know. WhatsApp us to request your favorite throwback on 7244-2007. That is 7244-2007.

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It's Esma here, concluding today's Muscat Candid. I hope you enjoyed today's throwback experience. Catch us again tomorrow at 12 p.m. all the way to 3. For now, keep on listening. We've got the Sunset Drive at 4 p.m. And do follow us on Instagram at omanfm.om for all our latest content. Thank you so much for tuning in, for listening, for all your constant support. So much love from me to you, my dear listener. Leaving you with Michael Jackson and Paul McCartney with Say, Say, Say, requested by Adel Khaled. He shout out to you one more time. For now, I gotta sign off and say my goodbyes. Gotta go eat some lunch, you know? Avoid caffeine. Just good things. Let me sign off and say my goodbyes. Stay hydrated, my beautiful listener. Let me see you here again tomorrow. Bye.

Yeah, we back for more. With a lot in store. One thing I know for sure is you'll never be bored on 90.4.

0: This is the Sunset Drive. Thank you for tuning in. I'm your host, Yusuf.
1: This is Ahmed, aka Platowski.
0: And it's been like almost a whole week.
1: It's been like 2 months, bro.
0: It's been ages, man.
1: Too long, bro.
0: And yeah. We got lots to talk about today. But before any of that, man, how you been?
1: Hey, man. Food scientist, bro.
0: Yeah, food scientist life.
1: Yeah.
0: What is the absolute most recent thing you learned?
1: Okay, crystallizing benzoic acid.
0: Okay.
1: So this is chemistry related, but we make salt, right? Mm. So how to make salt from scratch? You actually make salt from salt crystals, and you crystallize them again, but you purify them because the crystals are not pure. Exactly. Okay. So the crystals are not pure. So you get unpure benzoic acid, which has a melting range that's different to the clear benzoic acid. So you continue recrystallizing the benzoic acid until you get a good melting range. A good melting range is about 1 to 2 degrees, 2 degrees maximum. A melting range is two temperatures. The first temperature is when you the first droplet of water or the first vaporization of the solid. And then the end point is when the whole solid is turned to liquid, right? So you need to find the melting range. And for an unpurified benzoic acid, the melting range is usually like 5 to 6 degrees. So you need to drop it down to 1 to 2 degrees. And today was an extension of that experiment. So we had a laboratory session. We have 3 lab sessions back to back to back, okay? So food sanitation, microbiology, then chemistry for the last one. This is the one I'm talking about because it's the last thing I've learned. But we have learned now that you can actually use unclear salts or unclear acids to your benefit. Because imagine you add naphthenol and a clear benzoic acid. So you unpurify the benzoic acid, right? But what you want to do, we're finding another way to clear the benzoic acid the fastest, because the way we used in the last lab was continuously recrystallizing until you get to the melting range that's correct. But now the quicker way is to add an acid, then add a base, and then boom.
0: Bada bing, bada boom. You got salt.
1: If your substance is a base substance, you add acid, then you add base. To bring it back to its natural form, but less crystallized. So yeah, that's the last thing I've learned.
0: That's the last thing that he learned. Sorry if anybody fell asleep during that that little rant of his. You know, it's a Tuesday evening. We're all feeling happy, feeling good. Pluto, what's with the face, man?
1: I don't know.
0: Nothing. I wasn't saying because of you. I'm saying it's because it's been a long day for people. Tuesday, that type of thing. You know what I mean?
1: Whatever.
0: So, guys, if you want to join us on our riveting, extremely, extremely interesting conversation today, you can WhatsApp us at 7244200007. Lately. Oh, Talal says, I thought it was interesting.
1: Yeah, exactly.
0: I didn't say it was uninteresting.
1: That's my boy. What do you know about melting points of recrystallization?
0: Oh. Actually, he didn't say that. He didn't say it was interesting. I lied to you. I lied to your face. Sue is saying, you know, I think Ahmed is studying the same specialization my niece studied. And all I can think of when I know someone is studying that is K-drama called Business Proposal, which I totally recommend to the girlies. It's a rom-com. And then she says, Meanie, Yusuf, Pluto, I'm awake. See? She's wide awake. Wide awake and enjoying.
1: I will never talk about my major on air. That's it. Fine. If you got, if you're not interested.
0: Can I just say, okay, so Talal, earlier he said, I thought it was interesting. And then when I told you I lied, it's because he said, but don't tell him that. Don't tell him I found it interesting.
1: Wow.
0: He didn't want you to feel validated.
1: Wow.
0: In that moment.
1: Didn't know my boss just didn't want me to be validated.
0: Fatin messaging saying, hi, you two.
1: Hey.
0: Thanks, Pluto, for sharing what you learned today. It was informative. See what I'm telling
1: you? See, that's my people.
0: That's what I'm saying,
1: man. That's my people standing up for me.
0: You're educating the people.
1: I pray for times like this.
0: You're educating everybody, man.
1: For times like this.
0: And we appreciate you.
1: Like this.
0: We appreciate you more than you know.
1: Come on.
0: Anybody who wants to join our conversation, WhatsApp us, 7244-2007. Recently, I've been doing this thing where I've been skipping the weather update. Because it's boring.
1: Bro, the weather is horrendous.
0: It is boring. It's been the same for the last, like, 2 months.
1: Yeah. 31, 32.
0: And the the forecast for the coming week is boring.
1: Bro, they copy-pasted the forecast from this week.
0: Literally, and then man. And that's it. Yeah. They're not putting in any effort to make effort. Things interesting.
1: At least change the icons.
0: There's no novelty and all of that. So, I have been skipping it. Yeah. However,
1: no,
0: there is something worth discussing.
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3: The Sunset Drive weather update.

0: So, Pluto.
1: Tommy.
0: I don't know if you've seen the headlines.
1: Have I?
0: The sensational headlines.
1: Tell me, we're getting rain.
0: There was Muscat Daily. There was Oman Observer. There were all these news outlets reporting on this one thing.
1: What?
0: The caption, the picture that you saw.
1: Yes.
0: Was like a sign.
1: Please.
0: A yellow diamond-shaped sign.
1: Please.
0: Saying, El Nino ahead.
1: We're getting El Nino!
0: I mean, I don't know.
1: Oh, no. El Nino isn't a good thing.
0: Yeah, I mean, it's a weird thing. But we're getting El Nino, you know? Woo!
1: No.
0: But I'm going to just read what the Muscat Daily posted.
1: What is it now?
0: They said Oman is preparing for severe weather as strong El Nino pattern is forecast to affect the country from September 2026 until May 2027. The Civil Aviation Authority warns of, get this, heavy rain, strong winds.
1: Yes!
0: And a high risk of flash floods.
1: Talk to me.
0: A high risk of flash floods?
1: No, actually, we don't want that. But, like, other stuff. Other stuff, yes.
0: Especially in northern regions, temperatures are expected to stay above normal through December, followed by possible cold spells later in the season. Emergency teams are monitoring conditions continuously to ensure the public remains safe and informed throughout this period.
1: Nice. So we have something to look forward to?
0: Not everybody. Some people who can be very, very susceptible to flash floods and damage caused by it, they're probably not looking forward to this.
1: Yeah, people who live around wadis would probably not like this.
0: Yeah, I'm only looking forward to some rain. A little bit of rain.
1: A good rain.
0: Yeah.
1: I wouldn't say shwaya. Shwaya is not good.
0: You know what? At this point, I'll take a sprinkle.
1: I'll take a look.
0: Let me get a little sprinkle. And make sure I'm outside. If I go outside and I see some droplets on my car,
1: I'll cry.
0: Furious. Absolutely enraged. A couple of droplets, and I wasn't even outside.
1: Crazy.
0: I was just inside watching TV. Come on, man.
1: You have to inform me ahead of time. Two sprinkles near Ma'bele. Let's go.
0: That's it. That's all.
1: Everyone's going there.
0: That's all I need.
1: We're standing under that cloud.
0: You know, at this point, I'll take somebody, go outside, get a sprinkler, and just make it a little extra hard, and I'll stand nearby.
1: Make it look like it's raining.
0: That's it. Make me feel something, man.
1: Make me feel something. It's crazy.
0: I'm tired of this. I'm tired.
1: Bro, I'm sick and tired. Every day I park my car and it's the same. It's just hot.
0: It's just dusty now.
1: It's just dusty and hot.
0: My car just gets dusty, hot.
1: Very hot, man.
0: I see cars out here with the paint all destroyed from the sun.
1: Decaying.
0: Sun exposure.
1: Mm.
0: And it just is ugly, by the way. I need to figure out how not to have that happen to my car.
1: Crazy.
0: Because I don't have a shade outside my place. So I'm just parked in the sunlight, man.
1: Yeah.
0: I might get one of them car blanket things.
1: Those would be cold, but they take a while to put on, bro.
0: Do they?
1: Yeah.
0: I thought you could just...
1: Wait, the one on the mirror?
0: Just toss it like a fisherman tosses a net into the ocean.
1: Like, do you want it? Oh, over the whole car.
0: Over the whole car.
1: Lost your entire mind.
0: What?
1: Your entire mind.
0: What are you talking about, man?
1: Bro, they take time. Because they're more like, they're like bed sheets, the one that have,
0: a man can dream, can't he?
1: Every man had a dream. I remember a man had a dream and sat it on a podium.
0: Did he?
1: Yeah.
0: What was his dream?
1: Shout out Martin. Yeah.
0: The homie.
1: Okay, the homie's
0: King vibes.
1: King vibes.
0: Martin Luther.
1: Hey.
0: Talal wants to have a conversation with Fatin.
1: Oh.
0: Talal says, ask Fatin where my alimony checks are. Fatin, if you're listening, where are Talal Shehri's alimony checks? Yeah. Could you please inform us so we could let him know?
1: Pay my boy his money.
0: Fatin is saying, also, can we talk about Digger the movie? Personally, I loved it. I haven't seen it.
1: I need to go tonight.
0: No, not tonight, man. I have a 9 p.m. news reading, first of all.
1: After the news?
0: I mean, I have a wife I need to get back home to.
1: Okay. I'm married. Look at me. I can't
0: just spend the whole day away from home. And then my free time, like, sweetheart, I'll see you after midnight. You know, just go hop in bed. I'll join you at some point.
1: Look at you being a good husband. Whatever, bro.
0: What can I say, man? It is what it is. Fatin, alimony checks.
1: You're inflated.
0: Who said? All I said was I need to get home to my wife, and you're like, oh, look at you being a good husband. Relax. Relajando.
1: I'm proud of you, bro. I'm proud of you. You're doing your ones. You're doing your twos.
0: Yeah, man. Doing my fours. Sue.
1: Hot to ruin it.
0: Sue is saying, you are the reason... To you, Pluto.
1: Yeah.
0: You are the reason the food we get from stores are good to consume.
1: Come on, man.
0: That's all you.
1: That's the people.
0: Have you seen that one video of that comedian? He asks that lady in the audience, what do you do for a living? Who has the most interesting job? Mm. And she was like, you know, I forgot the name, Wells something. It's a grocery shop. And she is
1: welfare?
0: Like, it's just a grocery shop.
1: Yeah, wait, where's welfare? Something like that, yeah.
0: Yeah, maybe. And then she's like, you know those little yellow signs that give you the discount?
1: Yeah.
0: That's all me, baby.
1: Come on now. She got to get a discount. That's all me,
0: baby.
1: Doing up discounts.
0: So now the reason our food is good to consume.
1: Come on now.
0: Say it.
1: It's because of me, baby.
0: Say, that's all me, baby.
1: That's all me.
0: That's all. I mean, that's soon to be all you.
1: Just give it to me, man.
0: Soon to
1: Even
0: be.
1: Even if it's a lie, just give it to me. Just do it.
0: I don't lie, man.
1: Oh, here we go with this perfect brother.
0: I don't lie.
1: I get on time. I'm
0: what the people call an honest man. The people, not me. The people
1: just
0: call.
1: Please silence the yourself. Crowd. My lord.
0: The crowds of millions.
1: Oh, yeah, whatever. The you crowd know, of four people, including myself.
0: The crowds
1: myself.
0: Of millions. Besmel Abri is in the building.
1: Hey,
0: says Pluto bullying is on point. Also sounds like a love language. It is a love language.
1: What?
0: We love Pluto.
1: What?
0: We would not bully what? Him. We wouldn't bully him if we didn't love him.
1: Wann deutsch denn nicht love language?
0: Translate, please.
1: When was this considered a long language? Who asked me how I feel? You never asked me how I feel.
0: How do you feel?
1: Ty, you wanna know?
0: So, Fatin is saying, hi, Talal. Talal, you still tuned in? She answered you. I'm not gonna forward this to you. You gotta be tuned. If you ask me to ask anybody else something,
1: you gotta ask me to ask you to ask them for the response.
0: Then I'm only going to respond on Oman FM. You're not getting the forward.
1: Come on now.
0: So if you wanna say something, if you wanna say something to somebody else through me,
1: yeah,
0: stay tuned.
1: Shout out to the KPI.
0: Stay tuned.
1: Come on now, text me in 724-422-007.
0: Okay, so Talal says I'm tuned in.
1: Come
0: so,
1: on now.
0: Talal Fatin says, hi Talal, which alimony checks are you talking about? With three crying emojis. So, Talal, it's on you to respond to that.
1: Zainab, what you talking about?
0: Zainab says too much masculine energy today. She doesn't like it.
1: What?
0: She's not a fan of the show today.
1: Okay, girl, what's up? Okay, my bad.
0: No, keep going.
1: Keep going.
0: We need...
1: Where's Hold that on. Come out of? Yo!
0: Hold on. According That's to Zainab, according to Zainab, we need more of that. So bring it out, man. If there's anyone, if there's anyone who could do it.
1: Guys, okay. Can I just give you guys a quick insight on a radio presenter's life? You see how me, I'm bubbly and explosive and everything? This is the first time I've ever said this on radio. Just when this mic gets off, I'm going to be silent for a good 5 minutes until we go back in. Because I'm on low power saving mode.
0: Me too. I have a sandwich waiting for me.
1: Brother, I have life just trying to hold on to me. I slept at 3 a.m. because I had a teammate that didn't want to submit the assignment at 8 a.m. and I had to work on it on my own. I wake up at 6 to go to university because we have a meeting for my dissertation at 7. Who does that?
0: Mashallah.
1: Who does that?
0: I get it, but you do.
1: I wake up at 6 and I have 3 back-to-back-to-back laboratory sessions, which take 2.5 to 3 hours. So I go 8 a.m. to 10, 10 to 12:30, from 12:45 till 2:15, and then I have to go to work. Not a bite of food has touched my mouth.
0: Mashallah.
1: The only thing that I've had today is this water. So
0: you're running on a cup of water
1: and good love
0: and a dream,
1: brother. I had a dream. Shout out, MOK.
0: Yeah,
1: like,
0: no.
1: I'm here, bro.
0: He's a king vibes.
1: Come on now, but like, I just when I don't know what I just did. Like whatever I just did a second ago gave me the biggest headache. So I'm just recollecting
0: myself.
1: Hey girl,
0: that one
1: took all I had.
0: Yeah, no,
1: that was like
0: you.
1: My dying.
0: You know, soon we're gonna take a little break, and then you can maybe have something to just rejuvenate. Yes,
1: yeah, replenish.
0: Zainab is saying, "I applied." Oh no! First of all, she said, "Where's Nadia?" Okay. So Nadia is actually in the middle of an interview.
1: Busy
0: with
1: woman,
0: very
1: yo.
0: Famous local athlete.
1: Local? Bro, global.
0: Global.
1: She's out there,
0: international.
1: Outside.
0: So we'll find out about that soon enough. Just follow us at omanfm.om
1: user
0: on Instagram, and you'll find out about that.
1: Mm-hmm.
0: And then she goes on to say, "I applied for the radio job, but Talal was afraid I would outshine him." so I didn't get it.
1: Yeah, you know what it is? Talent just sometimes gets intimidated by people who are highly talented.
0: Yeah,
1: that's why we're still here, because he knows he's better than us.
0: He only hired us because he knows we can't outshine him.
1: Yeah, he's like, I want to be the biggest guy, no matter what. Pretty much. It's giving masculine energy.
0: Pretty much. And on that note, 2743, this is Didi. Shout out to Didi.
1: Come on, Big Didi.
0: Says, Talal's energy is unmatched. You guys are great. Talal's energy is unmatched with two fire emojis.
1: It's the glazing for me. It's the donut crispy cream.
0: You know, if anyone deserves it's Talal.
1: But it's Sunset Drive. We got a big up ourselves.
0: Did you just call Talal a Krispy Kreme donut? Talal, man, you hear that?
1: No. My co-host put words in my mouth to get me in trouble. Where's the friendship?
0: I don't know.
1: I thought we were friends.
0: Hold on, real quick. Talal says, okay, guys, the glaze is too much.
1: Like the Krispy Kreme? For me, like the Krispy Kreme fresh out the oven.
0: Extra crispy.
1: Extra crispy. That's him, though.
0: Extra crispy.
1: Hey, that's my bro, team.
0: We got... also, by the way, so Talal was like... I'm just checking if this is the 74747 Fatin. I checked the number, and that's not the one.
1: Hey,
0: so,
1: man.
0: Fatin, it seems like there's a...
1: A misconception.
0: A misunderstanding.
1: Talal has been misconstrued. No?
0: Misconstrued.
1: Yeah.
0: Misconstrued. Screwed.
1: Get a load of yourself, man. Just allow it.
0: He was misconscrewed, guys. He was misconscrewed.
1: Then what's the word? What's the
0: 7799 word? 7799 is tuned in, saying, is your buddy drinking Red Bull instead of water? First of all, that's Pluto. He has a name.
1: Your buddy. I'm your... No. Guys, hey, I'm your buddy.
0: Shout out Khalid, man.
1: I'm your buddy. Thank you, Khalid. I'm just your buddy. I'm just...
0: Hold on.
1: Useless buddy.
0: What's wrong with being my buddy, man? You're my buddy.
1: You are manipulative.
0: That's little bro right there.
1: Don't ever go... My head hurts. Yusuf, move.
0: Little bro.
1: Yusuf, move.
0: In the building.
1: Don't little bro me. Listen, you don't little bro me.
0: Didi says... I meant Pluto .. Oops. Oh, okay. Pluto's energy is unmatched. Fire.
1: Don't read it wrong. You know what it is.
0: Yeah, there was a misconscription. We got misconscrewed just now. Sorry about that, Didi.
1: I hate you so much.
0: We got misconscrewed. Fatin is saying to Talal, good luck with the checks. So good luck with the checks, Talal, from Fatin. That's what she wanted me to tell you. And yeah, and he's also upset that they didn't actually say that. He has...
1: No, the glazing was not real.
0: Unmatchable.
1: I mean, you know...
0: I mean, he was glazing you. Technically, you're the Krispy Kreme donut. So...
1: Man, call me Krispy Kreme Kreme.
0: That's what I'm saying, man.
1: You know,
0: original.
1: For the longest time, I used to call Krispy Kreme Crepe Cream.
0: Crepe Cream?
1: Yeah. I genuinely did not see the S.
0: Crepe Cream.
1: Yeah.
0: That's okay. I guess if you didn't see the S, that's kind of on you. And you know, we learn as we grow.
1: It feels condescending, but I let it go.
0: It wasn't condescending. Nice word though. Condescending.
1: Hey, no, I just wanted to use it still. Condescending.
0: Besma is saying Pluto crash out is giving have some food, please.
1: Okay. I mean,
0: yeah, we need
1: I mean
0: to give
1: someone
0: some food.
1: Ordered a burger without me. But that's fine though. Like you didn't think of your boy. Because if it was me, if I order a Bugs, my brother's getting a Bugs.
0: Let me tell you something.
1: If I order a chicken wrap, my brother's getting a chicken wrap.
0: Based on history, I'm just always assuming you're fed.
1: I'm just always assuming you already had food.
0: I was gonna be like, but then I was like, no, that's Pluto.
1: Elaborate.
0: He probably had his most recent fourth meal of the day 30 minutes ago.
1: Oh!
0: This is what I thought.
1: Call me fat! Talal, are you hearing this? Your employee, by the way.
0: You said
1: calls
0: that.
1: Calls the co-host fat.
0: You said that
1: it's
0: about yourself.
1: Four. How have I had four meals by four?
0: Hold on. You said that about yourself. I didn't say anything about your
1: did
0: weight
1: Did I ever
0: or
1: call
0: shape.
1: Myself fat?
0: Just now you did. With that being
1: you
0: said, though.
1: You manipulative little boy.
0: With that being said, though, we're going to go into some music. If you want to join our conversation, WhatsApp us 7244-2007. We're going to get some food in this man's belly and some energy in his brain. That goes for both of us, by the way. We both need that because we both haven't eaten.
1: Close my mind.
0: So we're going to go, we're going to eat something and then we'll be back in just a little bit. But before we go, Fatin says, there's nothing wrong with being fat, Pluto.
1: I'm not fat! I'm literally fit. I'm not fighting it. I'm fat. Yeah, I'm fat. What? No, I'm fat. What's wrong with being fat? Are you fat shaming me?
0: Nothing
1: is
0: wrong.
1: Are you?
0: Dude, you're talking to the person. I was at one point probably one of the fattest people in this country.
1: I know. I'm wrong person, by the way.
0: Yeah. So, we're gonna go have some food. We'll be back in just a little bit. But if you want to join us, what's the number, Pluto?
1: 724-42-007.
0: 007. Yes, sir. And we'll be back shortly.

0: You're tuned into 90.4.
1: Yeah, yeah, yeah. All out in the place to be, you feel me? Uh-huh. You know what I'm talking about? Ain't nothing to it. Separate the wheat from the opsa. Late. Who say mobsters don't prosper? Wasser. I foresee a place and time monumental, like they making dimes, like Wilhelmina. I foresee like it's Mason Mines on the MIC.

I can't take it like it's made of swine, but can't break it like an agent mind without the torture. Waterboarded till it turned into reporter. Uber mentioned 10, I treat these sneakers like a tour bus. And we walk the streets like they assure of us. The wishing well failed, just watch the poor come pick the quarters up. And why be satisfied with quarters they be counting? They be wishing more fools would come for quarters in the fountain I foresee. Like I live next door to

without the seat or the streets. 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Still eat a cannibal sandwich, though. 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

0: 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I'm your host, Yusuf, a.k.a. Bubs.
1: And I'm your co-host, Ahmed, a.k.a. Pluto.
0: Pluto.
1: You know what it is.
0: It's you can hear it in his voice that he ate something.
1: Red Belizer, Digestives.
0: Usually we're just going for two songs, but we were like, no. We need a third and just to digest.
1: We need to wheel it. Because digestives, you had to digest. We had to digress.
0: He had a digestive.
1: Yeah. If I didn't, I would have died less.
0: Good one.
1: Just move on.
0: We had some messages earlier.
1: Let's go.
0: Because we were talking about Pluto's fitness and how he's a very, very built young man.
1: You were about to say big. You really tremble across the line. Huh? Like, you know how to play with a red line.
0: All I'm saying, look, Talal messaged in. He said, Pluto is big boned. Like Hagrid.
1: Big boned is like close enough, but I like big boned.
0: No, you're not.
1: I'm not what?
0: It's just, you know.
1: No. It's just, words. English. This is an English radio station. People are here.
0: 510 is saying body positivity. Let's go. Body positivity.
1: Come on now. I'm secure in my body.
0: We out here.
1: Yizzer.
0: We out here. I love myself. Say it with me.
1: I love myself.
0: I love
1: the world is myself. In
0: I'm grateful for the vessel that carries my soul.
1: Do you do affirmations in the mirror before you leave to work?
0: I don't. But my wife does sometimes.
1: Okay. No, one time I saw my sister do that. I cried. I genuinely sat on the floor to cry. Yeah. He was like, I'm powerful. I'm strong.
0: I see
1: I'm able to do this.
0: I see
1: I'm
0: the appeal.
1: Go and crush it.
0: I see appeal. The reminders and things like that. Like, sometimes I'll just walk. Like, she'll be brushing her teeth. I'll walk in and I'll just hear, I'm grateful for the roof above my head. I'm just like, yeah, alhamdulillah for the roof.
1: Gratefulness is good, but then when it becomes like, I'm strong, I'm like, bro, Nickelodeon is not hiring you. Like, you're not getting that Disney gig.
0: I can do this.
1: I can do this. The light you see will follow me. Like, bro, get out of here. Get out of here. Hit the road, dude. Hit the road.
0: Zainab is saying, can you ask Pluto to sing the song by Roadman Shaq?
1: Big Shaq, not Roadman Shaq.
0: Roadman Shaq, the ting goes. Man's not hot.
1: Pat, pat, cat, cat, cat.
0: What was the thing he said about the jacket? The coat.
1: She said, Bibs, take off your jacket. I told her, Bibs, man's not hot.
0: Tell him.
1: I tell her, man's not hot. 40 degrees, like, man's not hot. In the sauna, man's not hot.
0: Never.
1: Come on, hop out the 4-4 with the 4
0: hot.
1: Door. It was 1, 2, 3, and 4.
0: Never.
1: I'm chilling in the Corey door. Your dad is 44. You know what it is, bro. Rhyming skills to the maximus.
0: He was originally the Roadman Shaq.
1: He was Jay-Z before
0: Jay-Z. You know what I mean? So, real quick, though. Speaking of big activities. I wanted to tell you about Thursday.
1: That's some lit activities.
0: Good one. Good one. Thursday.
1: Yeah?
0: Because me and you were talking about pizza places. I was trying to get advice from the peoples, and the people spoke.
1: G'day.
0: They told me and my wife, because we were feeling dangerous.
1: Villainous.
0: We wanted to paint the town red.
1: Egregious.
0: We were like, we're going to have pizza for the first time.
1: Yeah?
0: Ever. Not ever, but you know, we've had pizza before. But you know, we were like, you know what? We're going to put our healthy lifestyle to the side like coleslaw.
1: Felt dangerous. Oh, that was cold. You know, no, because that went over my head.
0: You know what I'm
1: You're
0: saying?
1: You're going to put the healthy lifestyle to the side like coleslaw. Yuck.
0: Side like coleslaw.
1: Yuck. For that bar.
0: So we were like, you know, we're going to have some pizza. And then we got some pizza at a place that you guys recommended. And that place was Sidewalk 212. I was in the 212. You know what I mean? So we were in the 212.
1: Yeah.
0: And we ordered what the people suggested.
1: Come
0: One
1: on.
0: Of them was, what was it? Spicy grandma.
1: Yeah.
0: We had spicy grandma.
1: The grandma be spicy though.
0: I ran into an old friend who was, you know, we were so lucky. Alhamdulillah. But also, we were getting looks. Let me tell you why. We walked in and I saw a person who I haven't seen in like 3 years. And he was sitting there with his family. I was like, hey, what's up, man? And by the way, it was packed. Packed. What do you say? Packed de la packed.
1: Packed de la packed.
0: To the extreme 3.0.
1: To the maximus.
0: So, we walked.

0: have him tried before? I was like, no. And the table was like empty. I saw them little hand sanitizer wrappers with the towels that they give you at the end. I was like, oh, you guys are done. They're like, yeah, actually, we're just moving. And one of them goes, you want the table?
1: I was like, that's better than giving you 100.
0: I looked around and I saw people waiting for that table. I was like, look, I don't want to rush you guys, but I want this table.
1: Yeah. I'm taking that.
0: So they got up and I just sat down quickly.
1: And it was a table for a lot of people, innit?
0: It was a four table.
1: Oh, four people were sitting there.
0: Yeah.
1: No, that's long for them.
0: So now I'm looking around and there's this one couple on the side. They've been waiting.
1: Envious.
0: They've been waiting. They're giving me looks, man. They're giving me looks like I stole their property.
1: Come outside. We'll see what I'm
0: going. Yeah.
1: If you see your car's flat tired, yeah.
0: They were looking at me like they were mad.
1: Yeah?
0: I was like, yo, I'm going to just enjoy my pizza.
1: Because they did come here, though. Yeah. They did come here first.
0: They got technically. Yeah, it's just one of them things. Survival of the fittest.
1: Vitamin whilst, man.
0: And if you want your wife to have a nice seat.
1: Come on now.
0: Sometimes you gotta take what's in front of you.
1: Facts.
0: Seize the opportunities.
1: Yeah. Sorry to those people.
0: Sorry to those people if you tuned in.
1: But he would have done it 100 times if he got the chance.
0: Yeah, if y'all got it first.
1: Come on now.
0: You know you would have done it.
1: Gentlemen.
0: Sometimes life be like that.
1: Yeah, bro.
0: So yeah, we got the spicy grandma.
1: Pesto one you got also?
0: We got the pesto as well because my friend who was sat there recommended the pesto. So we got the pesto.
1: Okay.
0: We got a pepperoni.
1: Come on.
0: Pepperoni. We got, which one was it? The meat galore thing.
1: Okay.
0: It was like a meat
1: fest. Yeah, there's a lot of
0: meat something. Had barbecue sauce.
1: Yeah, bear meat.
0: So I was like, you know, this might be enough. I was starving. And I got to tell you, my review of the place, I give it a proper... I'm going to give it a 9 out of 10.
1: Is the packedness?
0: Food.
1: 10/10.
0: 10 out of 10.
1: 10/10.
0: Thoroughly enjoyed. The pizza was well made. I like when the pepperoni's crispy.
1: Yeah,
0: I like when there's a crisp at the bottom, crisp at the top.
1: Don't make me go to that unhealthy thing.
0: You know what I'm talking about?
1: Don't make me paint that town red because I'll paint it yellow.
0: So, yeah. Food for me was a 10 out of 10.
1: 10/10.
0: Service was great. They were cracking jokes. Mm-hmm. It was great.
1: Ah, cute.
0: Get a bigger place, man.
1: Bro, you guys need extensions like African.
0: Get a bigger place.
1: That's the one, bro.
0: You know, because the one thing that made my experience less good was because I took a seat. People were staring at me, giving me looks. And then these two. Masakin. Right? You know what I mean? Plural.
1: Yeah, you need nothing. You need nothing. Come on.
0: So I saw them eyeing this other table in the corner. Right? I saw them eyeing it.
1: Yeah.
0: And then even the lady that was on was like nudging him like,
1: yeah,
0: they're about to leave.
1: Yeah.
0: They're about to leave.
1: Yeah.
0: I saw it happening.
1: Yeah. They ordered again.
0: No, so there was like four Omani dudes and dish dashes that were sitting there.
1: Yeah.
0: Right? And they get up, they're moving slow.
1: Bro?
0: Slow.
1: Bad time.
0: For me, it doesn't matter. I'm sad. I'm comfy. But I'm thinking about them. I'm like, yo, these
1: I'll
0: guys.
1: I'll be vexed.
0: They need to move.
1: Yeah.
0: Like, these two, if they want that seat, they need to move.
1: Mm. They need to go there and be like, yeah, get out.
0: So the one guy was, because, you know, everybody left the table, but one guy, you know, the one who's got to, like, stay behind and look, he's on his phone or whatever, right? The second he steps out, not even a millisecond passes. He doesn't even breathe oxygen from that side of the table. This lady,
1: nah,
0: she swooped in.
1: That's my cue to leave.
0: Took the table.
1: Yeah.
0: And she was very obviously avoiding eye contact with those two.
1: Nah.
0: But she had the most evil smirk. When I tell you, she was avoiding eye contact, but she was also on some. Got here first.
1: Yeah, gotcha.
0: Got here first.
1: You know,
0: and then she
1: want
0: like
1: meals.
0: She signaled to her four friends to be like,
1: join. Nah, not that I reserved it for my besties.
0: So then eventually, unfortunately, the food of the other couple arrived and they had to eat it in their corner.
1: Nah.
0: And they were just eating, they were quiet the whole time.
1: They got time out, no convo.
0: Damn, quiet the whole time. I was like,
1: nah,
0: man.
1: The ride back home is long.
0: Yeah.
1: Why did you step in to take the table?
0: Yeah.
1: I was scared.
0: But the man was also, I feel him though, you know, because it could happen.
1: I know it could happen to the best of
0: us. It could really happen.
1: But
0: so,
1: didn't he see this lady? Where did she come from? Did she just spawn?
0: Swooped in.
1: Yeah, she did the military spawn.
0: See, she was like a vulture looking for seats.
1: Batman, bro.
0: Looking for the seats. Scanning. You know what I mean? So, you know, it happens. So that's why my recommendation, Sidewalk 212 Pizza, super good.

0: food.
1: Extend.
0: Get a bigger place,
1: man. You know what I don't like when people have good food? They tend to now mass produce their food. So it's like it becomes worse. And I want them to take this advice from a food scientist / connoisseur. Please add more workers. Don't be afraid to spend more money on your quality. Add more workers, less oversaturation of your food.
0: We need quality.
1: Yeah, quality over quantity.
0: And you know, like, for example, you know how City Center Seep?
1: Yeah.
0: Buffalo Wild Wings.
1: The wings of the Buffalo Wild.
0: I'm telling you, bro, they could fit 900 buffaloes in that one restaurant.
1: Crazy.
0: But it's like, it was rarely that full. Maybe on weekends it's kind of full.
1: The food is not it.
0: No, because I kind of enjoyed it. You're more of a wing connoisseur than me.
1: Yeah.
0: I like
1: bone in wings are important.
0: I like the boneless.
1: So. Boneless is like,
0: I can kind of get that anywhere. I just need a box of sadia and I'll get my fix. You know what I mean?
1: Okay.
0: An air fryer, baby.
1: That has to be disrespectful. But you know, we'll keep going.
0: So, I didn't finish with our Big Bag activities.
1: You thought he just went pizza. I'm telling you, when he texted me, I was like, someone hacked his phone. That's not him. He's lying.
0: I was like, you know what? We here already, sweetheart.
1: Might as well.
0: I was telling her, I was like, because she was like, you know, I'm kind of craving something sweet. I was like, we're already out here. We're already at a calorie surplus.
1: Come on.
0: Let's do it.
1: Dive.
0: So we checked Google for different places. She specifically, she wanted crepes. So I was like, you know what? Let's see
1: shout
0: what we
1: out
0: got.
1: Shout out to the crepes.
0: You know, the crepes. Yeah. You know? So we looked and then we found a place that looked quite decent. It had crepes and it had other things too. I didn't want crepes
1: in that
0: moment. I'm not a crepe fan.
1: Yeah, you know what I mean?
0: So we found a place called Chocolate Italiano.
1: It's a chocolate.
0: But it's spelled with a C-I-O-L-L-I-T. You know, like it's
1: Chipotle.
0: Chocolate.
1: What did you say that one?
0: It was Chocolate Italiano.
1: Okay.
0: Italiano. And it was in Souq El Medina.
1: Oh, big Souq Medina. You know, they have bangers.
0: They got stuff.
1: They've got bangers over there.
0: And I didn't know what to expect.
1: Yeah.
0: We even looked at the reviews.
1: Yeah.
0: They were like,
1: the reviews be lying.
0: There were like 5,000 people saying this is the best. It was amazing. The ice cream was great. There was one person, 3 out of 5, he was like, the ice cream didn't taste very good. And we were like, maybe we won't go there. Maybe. You know, 5,000 said it was amazing.
1: But then that one guy,
0: one person was like, it didn't taste that good. And I was like, maybe we shouldn't go there.
1: Man. Yeah, that you guy burned his taste buds before he
0: pulled. Who knows? But we went, and it was a spectacular ice cream.
1: Legendarian?
0: Spectacular.
1: Legendarian?
0: For me, I could argue. Might be the best ice cream I've had.
1: Shout out to the Bake Club.
0: Muscat.
1: What do you say in Oman? You've never been outside Muscat, so why
0: not? I've been here and there.
1: Where? Like, where have you had a better ice cream?
0: I've been to Salalah, but I don't remember the ice creams over there.
1: Yeah, they don't have the besties.
0: Yeah, so definitely, for me, it's in Oman. It was creamy, it was tasty, it was all that and a bag of Cheetos.
1: What did wifey say about the crepes? Because I'm more of a crepey guy. Like, crepes are me.
0: The crepes were aight. I think we both preferred
1: the ice cream.
0: In fact, okay, so they do this thing where they get the crepes and then they actually put it in a cone. And you can eat the crepes like... You just take a bite out of the crepes.
1: You are such a visual person.
0: You take a bite, you just go, right?
1: Yeah.
0: And you know, she got the Nutella with strawberries.
1: Ooh, that's danger.
0: For me, I thought it was a little boring.
1: Yeah.
0: Because they had brownies. I was like, we in a calorie surplus.
1: Might as well go all the way.
0: Why are we eating fruits right now?
1: Yeah, no, a lot of fruits and veggies
0: right
1: now.
0: You know what I mean? Why are we being healthy all of a sudden?
1: All of a sudden.
0: That's
1: an unusual behavior.
0: You know what I mean? All of a sudden, we eating healthy. We're getting fruits
1: that's
0: in our diet.
1: No, we're getting fruit now.
0: Nutrients.
1: Oh, look at me. I'm on a diet.
0: So, yeah, actually, the thing is, it was cool. It was cool in the cone. It made for a cool experience.
1: But
0: when I have a cone, I need ice cream.
1: I need gelato.
0: I need some kind of ice cream in there.
1: Yeah.
0: You can't just give me a cone and then put a crepe in there.
1: Yeah.
0: And then just be like, here.
1: It's a discrepancy.
0: Eat it. Because crepe.
1: You know what I mean? Come on, that's a light one. Come on, discrepancies. Yeah.
0: So you can eat, you get this crepe and see what's next.
1: You have to try and one up me, don't you? You really do.
0: So we actually took from our ice cream and we scooped it, put it in there. Proper big activities. We went home feeling awful.
1: Yeah,
0: it was the best feeling ever. But then we were like, okay, for the next 4 days, we just eating salads and like tuna.
1: And then, like that. The next day you guys were eating proper food.
0: You know what I mean? So we got some messages, by the way. We got Mazen Aremi saying big ups Pluto.
1: Come on.
0: Big ups to Pluto, man.
1: Come on.
0: We have Hassan El Balushi saying long days and pleasant nights. Yusuf and Ahmed, have a terrific Tuesday. You too, man.
1: Oh, man. Nice he said, you, bro.
0: I'm at the spot.
1: Come on, he's at the spot.
0: Do you know the spot?
1: We know the spot.
0: What's the spot?
1: It's just us, bro. So me and Hassan thing. You've got to get there to get there.
0: So you don't
1: bro.
0: Actually know the spot.
1: I do know the spot.
0: What's the spot?
1: Say it's the spot.
0: Say the name.
1: It's the spot, bro. If I give out a spot, everyone who's listening to us, which are a plethora of people that can text us in at 724-442-007 will know. You know what I'm trying to say? So I'm not trying to dox my man. What if people now go and find Hassan? What if they do that? Would you want to be doxed?
0: He's at a shawarma place.
1: Okay, fair.
0: He's at a shawarma place, and then he says, Ahmed, quick question.
1: Tell me.
0: What are your thoughts on adding hot sauce or chilies to shawarma?
1: That's W. I think that's calm. Because because you don't want to overspice your shawarma.
0: Yeah, then it's kind of
1: whack. But then you can control it.
0: Get some daqous.
1: Yeah, the way you said daqous. You're from Abila. I see.
0: Daqous, you know what I mean?
1: Come on, big MQ.
0: You
1: feel the hood.
0: The hood.
1: Yeah, MQ is the nicest place ever, bro.
0: Yeah, I mean the barrio.
1: Yeah, the barrio.
0: El barrio. That's what we call it.
1: The borough.
0: El barrio.
1: Yeah.
0: So, yeah, a little
1: hot
0: spicy sauce.
1: Yeah, a little hot
0: little drips here and there. So
1: dripsy.
0: You're in control.
1: Yeah.
0: Because it's easy to flood that thing. But yeah, so that's our thoughts, Hassan El Balushi. We got Emel El Harthi saying, good evening. Hope you're great. I hope you are too, Emel. Mm-hmm. What's the name of the ice cream place? It was called Cioccolato Italiano. Cioccolato. It's like a C-I-O-L-L.
1: Oh, you know what I okay. Mean? So in Italian, that's Ciol.
0: Cioccolato Italiano. It was in Souq Al Medina.
1: Come on, big Souq Medina.
0: Yeah, so if you go there, they got a big sign out by the parking lot.
1: Yes,
0: you can enter from the parking
1: lot. Shout out to the cubes, man.
0: It's like near, what's that one? Mug Cafe.
1: Oh, Mug Cafe is actually. Is it Mug Cafe first thing when you go inside?
0: Something like that. I don't know. It's there.
1: Yeah, they got to be mean mugging.
0: It's Mo Good.
1: Yeah.
0: They got me mugging. I see. Yeah. I see. No.
1: That was.
0: We got Munir.
1: Come on.
0: Saying hello, 90.4. Hope all is well.
1: Yes, sir.
0: Unfortunately, we'll be away for a while. Truly hoping to be back soon.
1: No.
0: Pepe Sage.
1: Come on.
0: I don't know the Pepe Sage thing hashtag, but man, sorry to hear that you'll be away for a while. Yeah. If you want to tune in though, you still can.
1: I mean, you don't have to have the car.
0: We got a link.
1: Come on, man.
0: We got a link. This ain't the 1950s.
1: Come on, do you want me to tell him where?
0: If you got a little rectangle that you keep in your pocket,
1: yes, sir.
0: Tell him where.
1: So you can go to amanfm.om on Instagram, and there's a link in our bio to our live stream. So from 4 to 7, you can listen to us on the Ain app at any point tell him, any place.
0: Tell him Coach Kimpachi's in the building. He says, Salam alaikum, Bubs and Pluto. Oh yeah.
1: Come on.
0: In the building. Emmett says, I know the place. Been there. It's good. I love it.
1: Emmett,
0: since you've been to the place.
1: Tell him.
0: What place do you think does better ice cream than there? Because me, I'm not big on ice cream. Like, I don't have it often.
1: Yeah?
0: So for me, it was number one ranking.
1: Come on.
0: I was like, this is spectacular. Conor I had that McGregor. Rome. They have these specials. They had one called Rome, and it had little chocolate pieces in there.
1: Olympus.
0: They drizzled some chocolate on there.
1: The Odyssey.
0: They had like four different ice creams. I was crazy. Like, man, I need to, like, my goal of the night was to leave feeling like my arteries were in danger.
1: Yeah.
0: And that exactly happened.
1: Fez.
0: Father is saying, what's up, Sunset Drive crew? What's the topic today? Right now, we're just talking about ice cream and pizza.
1: Either.
0: But we do have to take a little break in preparation for the 5 p.m. news. Stay tuned for that if you'd like to be updated on what's happening locally, regionally, and internationally. We'll be back shortly afterwards with some more Sunset Vibes. Nadia is also going to be joining us, inshallah.
1: Either.
0: But until then, enjoy the music.
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beats on point and hella deep like sea urchins. Indeed, be certain. Proceed to test your reflex, knee jerking. Hit it behind the curtain on the stage, burning inside with rage. Rewrote the script with my voice inside of the page. I've decided the ways previous.

A very good evening and welcome to the 5pm News Bulletin, first with the headlines. His Majesty the Sultan issues two royal decrees. The National Framework for Enterprise Risk Management Governance is launched to enhance the system and improve government performance efficiency. With a total investment exceeding 122 million Omani riyals, Omran Group signs three agreements to develop integrated residential and tourism projects. And the Federation of Euro-Asian Stock Exchanges Conference discusses key global trends shaping the future of the financial sector. Those are the headlines, now the news in detail. His Majesty Sultan Haytham bin Tariq issued two royal decrees, reading as follows. Royal Decree No. 90/2026, ratifying the Technical Cooperation Agreement between the Government of the Sultanate of Oman and the Government of the Republic of Angola. Royal Decree No. 91/2026, ratifying the agreement between the Government of the Sultanate of Oman and the Government of the Republic of Angola on mutual visas exemption for holders of diplomatic, special and service passports. These decrees shall be published in the Official Gazette and shall come into force from the date of their issuance. His Excellency Sayyid Badr bin Hamad al-Busaidi, Foreign Minister, received a phone call from His Excellency Bakhtiyor Saidov, Foreign Minister of the Republic of Uzbekistan. The two ministers exchanged views on expanding bilateral cooperation and partnership, particularly in the economic, trade and tourism sectors, as well as advancing investment projects, logistics and transport. These efforts aim to transform existing opportunities into projects that enhance the interests of both nations and foster mutual benefits. The call also addressed regional and international developments, with both sides emphasizing the importance of expanding common ground, strengthening joint action, and supporting peaceful avenues for resolving disputes in accordance with the principles of international law. Separately, His Excellency the Foreign Minister discussed aspects of cooperation during a phone call with His Excellency Sergei Lavrov, Foreign Minister of the Russian Federation, and exchanged views on current regional and international developments. The Ministry of Labour, in collaboration with the National Risk Register, launched the National Framework for Enterprise Risk Management Governance. This initiative aims to enhance the corporate governance system and improve government performance efficiency by establishing a unified national reference for risk management across government entities. It seeks to standardize relevant concepts, methodologies and practices in alignment with the goals of Oman Vision 2040, while supporting efforts to develop the state's administrative apparatus and strengthen its capacity to address future changes and challenges. The event was held under the patronage of His Excellency Dr. Mahad bin Saeed Ba'win, Minister of Labour. The 2026 Federation of Euro-Asian Stock Exchanges Conference commenced in Muscat, featuring a distinguished group of capital market officials, regulators, policymakers, and experts from around the world. The conference addresses key global trends shaping the future of the financial sector and facilitates the exchange of expertise and the strengthening of cooperation and partnerships within capital markets. The conference discussion focuses on the role of institutional reforms, liquidity stimulation, and increasing free float shares in deepening markets and enhancing their efficiency. The opening ceremony was held under the patronage of His Excellency Qais bin Mohammed Al Yusuf, Chairman of the Public Authority for Special Economic Zones and Free Zones. With a total investment exceeding 122 million Omani riyals, the Oman Tourism Development Company Omran Group signed three agreements to develop integrated residential and tourism projects in Medinat al-Irfan and the ET Integrated Tourism Project. The first agreement entails the construction of a residential neighborhood valued at approximately 29 million Omani riyals, while the second involves a luxury residential development project branded by a global hotel operator
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The third agreement aims to invest in and execute the Yiti Hills and Oasis project, representing the fourth phase of the Yiti Integrated Tourism Project Master Plan. These agreements aim to enhance the appeal of these destinations, expand housing and hospitality options, and support economic diversification goals. The Ministry of Heritage and Tourism launched an internal digital platform, ITQAN, designed to enhance the institutional and work environments by linking strategic plans to project execution and improving performance efficiency and data accuracy. The platform provides senior leadership with a comprehensive real-time overview of performance, equips project managers with tools for planning, monitoring, and managing project risks, and offers employees clarity regarding their tasks while highlighting their contributions to achieving the ministry's objectives. The platform features 14 electronic services across four categories: adventure tourism, tourism establishments, high art performance groups, and caves. This is Radio Sultanate of Oman. The Sultanate of Oman participates in the 2026 annual meetings of the International Monetary Fund, IMF, and the World Bank Group, being held in Bangkok, the capital of Thailand. The meetings address key financial and economic issues, including the global economic outlook, monetary and financial stability, sustainable development, climate change, sustainable finance, digital transformation, artificial intelligence, and current economic challenges. They also discussed ways to strengthen strategic partnerships with international organizations. The Omani delegation is headed by His Excellency Sultan bin Salim Al Habsi, Minister of Finance, with the participation of His Excellency Ahmed bin Ja'far Al Musallami, Governor of the Central Bank of Oman. The Sultanate of Oman participated in an extraordinary meeting of the Arab League Council at the level of permanent representatives held in Cairo, Egypt. The meeting addressed mechanisms for providing international protection to the Palestinian people and ensuring respect for international law and international legitimacy resolutions concerning the city of Jerusalem. The Council also discussed avenues for Arab and international action in light of the escalating attacks by Israeli occupation forces and armed settlers against the Palestinian people and their property. The Oman Chamber of Commerce and Industry has signed a Memorandum of Understanding with the Uganda National Chamber of Commerce and Industry to enhance economic and trade relations between the two countries. The memorandum aims to strengthen cooperation between private sector institutions, promote trade and investment initiatives, establish partnerships, and expand business relations. It also provides for the exchange of economic and trade information, data and reports, sharing expertise in foreign trade and export promotion, and facilitating visits by business delegations. Oman Telecommunications Company, Omantel, hosted the Semaena Leaders Access 2026 conference today under the theme Oman, the New Geography and Digital Investment. The conference highlighted promising investment opportunities in digital infrastructure and modern technologies, as well as ways to strengthen the Sultanate of Oman's position as a regional hub for digital investment and to expand economic and technical partnerships with regional and global institutions and companies. The conference discussions focused on the economic opportunities created by rapid developments in these sectors for the Omani market and the Gulf region. Muscat Municipality has signed an agreement for the Unified Municipal System project aimed at developing the municipal work system in the Sultanate of Oman. The project seeks to unify municipal services through an integrated digital platform covering building permits, rental contracts, licenses, and other services. The agreement was signed by His Excellency Engineer Ahmed bin Saeed Al Amri, Chairman of Muscat Municipality. The Sultanate of Oman joins the world countries in celebrating the International Day for Disaster Risk Reduction, marked annually on October 13th. The Sultanate affirmed its readiness to handle disasters and anticipate potential risks.
It emphasizes strengthening coordination and integration among relevant entities, as well as raising public awareness regarding the importance of taking preventive measures and adhering to necessary guidelines and procedures during emergencies. The National Risk Register and the National Committee for Emergency Management work to develop procedures and mechanisms for managing potential risks and to enhance coordination and integration among the concerned authorities. Now to end the news, here's a recap of the headline points once again. His Majesty the Sultan issues two royal decrees. The National Framework for Enterprise Risk Management Governance is launched to enhance the system and improve government performance efficiency. With a total investment exceeding 122 million Omani riyals, Omran Group signs three agreements to develop integrated residential and tourism projects. And the Federation of Euro-Asian Stock Exchanges Conference discusses key global trends shaping the future of the financial sector. That's the end of the news bulletin. Thank you for listening.

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1: Yeah, we back for more. 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One thing I know for sure is you'll never be bored on 90.4.

0: This is the Sunset Drive. Thank you for tuning in. I'm your host, Yusuf.
1: This is Nadia.
2: This is Ahmed, a.k.a. Platowski.
1: And we have kidnapped a guest.
0: We've kidnapped her.
3: Hi, I'm Alia.
0: Hey, Alia. How you doing?
3: I'm good.
0: Would you like to just let the people know who you are?
1: How do you not know who Alia is?
2: If you don't know, you're sleeping.
1: What?
2: You're sleeping. We've got pride here.
0: No, no,
2: global excellence.
1: International successful human.
2: Hello? Some would say.
1: The daughter of Ahmed.
2: Mr. Worldwide. Tell him what's up. Tell him what's up.
1: No, we're just reading comments that people sent.
3: My name is Ali Al-Mughiri. I am an athlete, a high jumping athlete for Oman. And I just came back from Japan 2 weeks ago after competing in the Aichi Nagoya Asian Games.
0: It's international. International.
1: And how was your time in Japan, by the way?
3: Oh, it was so fun. It was great. The weather was great. The food was great, even though I couldn't eat as much of it. But it was a phenomenal time. I need to go again when I can afford it.
0: Fantastic.
2: Japan is spending, huh?
0: So, gang, there was a thing that I wanted to do, and since we have Alia here, she could join us. We don't have too much time, so I was like, you know what? We're just gonna make it happen. So what I'm gonna do is I actually brought some products in here with me.
1: Products?
0: Some products with me.
2: A little foodie.
0: And I want us to try them live on air. Look, you guys have most likely tried it already. But I found out about it through an Instagram ad, and I was like, oh, after all of these years, they finally did it. I might be late to the party. I'm just saying. I'm sure the younger generations have already dipped their fingers all up in this.
2: I'm not sure I have. I'm more of a millennial than a Gen Zer.
0: Oh, so we got the headphones.
2: I'll be the judge of that.
1: Wait, were you able to hear that?
2: Yeah, I can redip him.
1: Wow, you guys know each other so well. Mashallah.
2: Oh, that's Brody.
0: Yes, so what I'm going to do is I'm going to bring what I brought over to that side. Okay, we ready? So in the meantime, maybe let the people know how they can contact us.
1: Okay, dear listeners, if you want to talk to us, you could text us on our WhatsApp number, which is 724420007. Mm-hmm. We're just barring Alia. We did interview her for a much longer segment, and you'll get to hear that hopefully next week.
2: Yeah.
1: So look forward to that. But right now, she's just hanging out with us. Awesome.
2: I just gaslit her into staying.
1: Oh, you just brought...
2: Yeah, I was like, oh, you said you were going to stay, so you stayed.
0: I brought a cool box.
2: So he brought... I saw him bring this out of his car, and I was like, oh, it's frogs, isn't it?
0: So
2: I wasn't ready for this.
1: Not the frogs.
0: Can the microphones pick up on me?
2: Yeah.
0: We're all familiar with the classic...
1: Ice cream?
0: Suntop.
2: Okay. Oh my god, I have tried it. I know what brought, and I have tried it.
1: Wait. So let's relax. This is so exciting.
0: I found out through an Instagram ad...
2: Yes.
0: ...that they recently...
2: Yes.
0: ...turned the OG Suntop into a soda.
2: Yeah! I know exactly what this is.
0: Unfortunately, Alia, I only brought enough for all of us. I've never tried this before.
2: Yeah.
0: But I know Nadia likes to share.
2: Mm-hmm.
0: So, you two can get your sharing on.
2: Yes.
0: Caring.
2: Yeah.
1: Suntop soda.
0: Some of this on your own.
2: You know there's a pink lemonade flavor.
0: Yeah, I've seen
2: it. I've tried that one too.
0: I've seen
2: pink lemonade is fire.
0: This is not an advertisement, by the way.
2: Yes, sir.
0: I just wanted to try this for the very first time.
2: Mm-hmm.
1: Did you get mango?
2: Yeah.
0: Here.
2: Family, though.
0: Yeah, lovely. So I'm going to go back around to my corner.
2: Yes, sir.
1: Okay.
2: Yeah, but it's honestly, it's lovely seeing.
1: Can you put yours in your bottle?
2: Okay, so you want me to pour... Listen, guys.
1: We can have the can. We can have the can experience. Oh.
2: Ooh. Oh my god. Someone give me an award. I just hit the...
1: That was actually quite beautiful.
2: Yeah, let me say a TMNC double us this.
0: Hold on. Before we take any sips, I wanted us to first have a sip of the juice box. Because it's the OG.
1: Okay.
0: I want to make a direct comparison. By the way, we have some messages. We got Emel El Harthi saying, congratulations, Alia, on your new record.
2: W.
3: Oh, thank you.
0: Thank you. We got Qais El Habsi saying, Alia, the GOAT.
2: Come on now.
0: You make us proud. He goes on to say, you make us proud. Wallahi,
2: W.
0: May you reach higher. No pun intended.
1: Fly higher.
2: You know what's crazy? She can jump 175.
1: That's taller than you.
0: That is taller than
1: not to out
3: taller than me.
2: Box me as if I'm not insecure. I'm 5'9".
1: Are you 5'9"? You were lying.
2: I'm 5'11". I'm 5'11". I'm 5'11" with a good sandal.
1: It's called gaslighting.
2: I'm 5'11" with a good sandal. Leave me alone, okay?
0: He's like 6 foot with ice skates on.
2: I'm 6 foot in the ring. That's crazy.
0: So, right. We have the OG Orange Suntop in the box that we've all had since our childhood, perhaps with an Oman or Sahar chips or whatever it might be.
2: Okay. Yeah.
0: These were one of the first juices that were available in the little shops by our house.
2: Yeah, the corner shop.
3: Wait,
2: the corner shop. The boss man shops.
1: So I'm going to announce what we're doing. What are we doing today, Pluto?
2: So I don't have the can, but we're trying the fizzy version of Suntop, the orange one. So
0: show the can.
2: That's the can. Yeah, so this is the OG Suntop, and they made a fizzy version of it. So it is the same flavor. It should have the same resemblance, but it just fizzy.
0: Yeah, yeah. So we're going to take a sip of the OG consecutively together. So let's give our reviews, because it's been so long since I had one.
1: I don't know. Yeah. I've never liked the orange Suntop, though.
3: Thank you guys for letting me try this out.
1: Oh my god, that's actually so good.
2: No, it is. It is a heap of goodness.
0: It's so sweet.
2: Wow, yeah, it's sugar. The sugar, you know.
0: It's proper like syrupy,
2: bro.
0: Sugary.
2: It's like syrup with a bit of water.
0: Mm-hmm.
2: Yeah. Diluted syrup.
1: How do you feel about Alia?
3: Oh, this takes me back to my childhood again.
0: Oh yeah.
1: Were you an orange Suntop or a mango Suntop?
3: I can't lie, mango. Mango it is. But I had a sip and I got, you know, that Sir Raven, like the flashback that you get.
2: By the way, hold on. Sir Raven.
0: That's Sir Raven.
2: Oh my god.
0: He thought that was a vocab.
3: You're too young for this.
0: I got Sir Raven.
3: That Sir Raven was before your time.
2: Sir Raven.
0: I was so Sir Raven. Today.
2: Wait, that's, you really hold have on. To make
1: the
2: fun
1: way
2: of
1: he was
2: hold
1: so on. Impressed yeah, by your no. vocabulary.
0: That's So Raven is a Disney show. I think it was Disney, about a lady who could have flash forwards. She had visions of the future. And there were all these scenes where whenever she had a vision of the future, it would zoom into her eyeball and then she would get a vision. Mm. Right? So that's what she was saying. It gave me a That's So Raven like experience, but into the past.
2: So a flashback.
0: She had a flashback.
3: But in
2: a more vocabulary delectable.
3: Yeah, sure. Yeah. Because
0: so,
3: that's So Raven is like Raven is her name. So it's like, oh, that's So Raven. She can just, you know.
2: Oh, that's So this person.
3: Yes, that's like saying like that's So Alia. You know, same thing. Yeah.
0: Who remembers that's So Raven? It's the future. I can see.
2: I've never watched.
0: It's
2: Disney
0: the mysterious me.
1: He came out of a box 2 years ago.
0: He did.
2: Sadly.
0: It's okay.
1: Wait, we should have played that song yesterday to him. I think he never heard it.
2: Bro, I've never heard Bohemian Rhapsody. What expectations?
3: What?
1: Oh my gosh. And you know, get this. He heard it and he said it was horrible.
2: You know, I learned about Michael Jackson in this station.
1: We almost fired him.
3: You learned about Michael Jackson in this station.
2: Yeah. So it's like, just when you think.
1: Alia can't relate because she has good taste in music. I wonder where it came
2: from. Oh, yeah. I didn't listen to music until I was 16.
1: I chose.
2: That's why. Let's continue with the trying, because this is going to change the combo.
0: So, what we were talking about before we got a little sidetracked was
2: bullying me.
0: We're trying out the new Suntop sodas. This is not sponsored, by the way. We're just a bunch of people who grew up in Oman with Suntop. And when I saw this advertisement, I was like, you know what? Let me bring some in for the peoples. For the peoples of the Sunset Drop.
2: Yes, sir.
0: And I have a can in front of me. Hold on. We got. I know you guys did it already.
2: Yeah.
0: Bye.
1: Oh, wait.
2: Oh, I can hit it. I can hit it with yours. Do you want to hit it? Hit it.
1: I want to use my own finger. Sorry.
0: Get it,
1: Nadia. Oh, no, I can't even do it. No.
2: I want to use my own finger.
1: Wait, no, I didn't get the...
0: Because you did away from the microphone.
2: She literally pulled it within 4 seconds and she was just there.
1: It's fine, Nadia.
0: So let's see if this is a... pass or trash.
2: Yeah.
1: Okay.
0: Right.
1: Cheers, guys. By the way, if you're just tuning in, we're all trying the fizzy carbonated Suntop together. Cheers, everyone. I'm gonna cheers the mic.
0: I gotta say though, I like the can.
2: The can looks good.
1: All right.
0: It's nostalgic looking.
1: It looks beautiful.
0: All right, let's get it. We ready?
1: Right, let's go. 1, 2, Bismillah. 3 sips. Oh.
0: It tastes like a Mirinda.
2: It tastes exactly the same, but fizz.
0: It tastes like a Fanta.
1: It's basically Fanta.
2: No, not Miranda, Fanta. Miranda, sugar de la sugs.
0: Oh, yeah. Yeah, it is proper syrup.
2: Nah,
0: with
2: Fanta
0: some bubbles.
2: Is just sugar in a can.
0: So this definitely tastes, I mean...
2: It's Fanta orange, but I love... It's like, it has an aftertaste of like bad oranges. Does that make sense?
0: Yeah, like a really ripe orange.
2: Yeah, those ones are not, you're like... I need that. You know what I'm trying to say?
0: I need to be a little tangy.
2: Like, Fanta gives you that.
0: I gotta taste the healthiness of it. You know what I mean?
2: Ain't nobody healthy. Let me see the nutrients in this. Is there, there's no caffeine.
0: Come on, food scientists, let us know.
2: So,
0: there's no caffeine.
1: So, is there any orange in this?
0: It's carbonated water, sugar, orange juice from concentrate, acidity regulator, which is citric acid, vitamin C, preservative, sodium benzoate, potassium sorbate, sweetener, acusulfame, potassium 0.09 milligrams, sucralose, natural orange flavorings, color, which is made from beta carotene, and it tells you to store at room temperature. I totally didn't store it at room temperature.
1: Can you tell us what any of these words mean?
2: Sucralose is better for your body.
1: What is it?
2: Like, it's a sugar. It's a sugar. Okay. It's a type of glucose. But it's like
1: the... What is beta carotene?
2: Huh? Beta carotene is a pigment. Oh. It's like a coloring.
1: Let's go.
0: It's like carotene, but better.
2: Betterteen.
0: It's better than regular carotene.
2: But like, the thing is, it doesn't use oranges. It used a syrup. A syrup is like oranges with sugar and with a little bit of water left in the fridge for a while for it to syrup up. And then you strain that, and that's how you get your syrup. So it's like, it's more syrup, less orange. Genuinely use the orange peels for orange syrup.
0: I mean, that's what you expect, really, from a soda. You know what I mean?
2: But it is healthier than Fanta. I'll keep it a buck with
1: y'all. Can I express my an opinion?
2: Go ahead.
1: I actually really like the original.
0: More?
1: Yeah. But I do like the attempt at rebranding and making a soda.
0: Yeah, it's modern.
2: Because they have to
1: but
2: pop back
1: Suntop
2: into the, you know?
1: But the Suntop original pop. Is kind of the best. Mm-hmm.
2: You know me, bro. You know me.
0: I see you.
2: Yeah.
1: It actually tastes the same as when I was a child.
0: Adia, what do you think?
3: I actually agree with Nadia, to be honest.
0: Yeah?
3: I mean... The graphic design on the looks really cool, and I'm a sucker for graphic design and artsy things, but you can't go wrong with the OG, the original Suntop.
2: A good OG doesn't allow you, though, to diverse, innit?
1: What?
2: But a good OG doesn't allow you to diverse. Like, if you make good juice and then you start making fizzy drinks, people don't want your
1: the
2: fizzy
1: drinks. The thing is, there is an audience that prefers fizzy drinks over normal drinks. Since when? You used to bully me here for liking carbonated stuff.
0: Carbonated water.
2: No. Carbonated water is disgusting. It tastes like snail.
3: I'm actually with Nadia. I kind of like carbonated water.
0: I like soda water.
1: I love
0: as well
1: soda
0: too.
1: Water. And he used to make me feel like I was a demon for expressing this opinion.
2: No. I'm not going to lie to y'all.
1: Oh?
2: I've broken the rules. I low-key bought soda water.
1: Is this growth?
2: No, this is
1: so you believe
2: growth.
1: People can change?
2: I low-key did.
1: Wow.
2: Yeah,
1: congrats.
2: They can come back. It's
1: welcome
2: okay.
1: to the dark side.
0: Can but I like, we got tell you guys one thing that I did?
2: What?
0: When I was trying to be healthy.
2: Come on.
0: Right?
2: Healthy with F.
0: Because we live in a healthy life.
2: Yeah? Healthy with F.
0: We are wifey.
2: Tell them.
0: So, healthy with F.
2: No, they actually are.
0: Oh, yeah.
2: For real.
0: So, I was like, you know what? I kind of want like a fizzy orange drink.
2: Yeah?
0: But I don't want to get a soda.
2: I know what you did because I did it.
0: So, I bought some orange juice.
2: Yeah?
0: Like fresh orange juice. Yeah. And I got some soda water. And I just kind of mixed them in together.
2: Yeah.
0: It wasn't that great.
2: I tried it too with lemon and mint. It was like...
0: With soda, you need it to be overwhelmingly sweet.
2: I need
0: it. Yeah. You gotta be in cardiac danger for a little bit afterwards.
2: Yeah. I need a little... You know?
0: For it to be good.
2: Yeah. I tried making it at home. I was like, you know what? It's not bad. I still feel that staleness. Like, I'm tasting metal, but you know.
1: But in a good way. Like, you learn to love it.
0: Yeah, I mean,
2: love it is a big word.
1: It's the drink of the future. Like when
2: learn
1: we're
2: to live with
1: when
2: it.
1: We're robots, that's what the liquids we drink are going to taste like.
2: We're just going to take petrol as robots. Petrol. So it's like, yeah.
0: We got a couple of messages.
1: Hi, messages.
0: We got Eamon.
1: Hey, Eamon.
0: Hello, Sunset Drive, and I assume little bro Pluto is here today.
2: Yeah. Don't call me little bro.
0: That's little bro.
2: Don't call me little bro.
1: Okay, baby bro.
0: You're our baby bro.
1: You're our baby brother here.
0: Baby brother.
1: Are you
2: the thing is, she
1: it?
2: Doesn't know what little broing is.
1: What like, is little broing?
2: Little broing is like, you know, like, oh, you're lesser than you're a little bro.
1: No one ever said that.
2: But that's
1: it's
2: what
1: an
2: bro
1: honor
2: is.
1: To be my sibling.
0: I'm literally Nadia's little bro.
1: Like, actually.
2: Now you're making me seem crazy. This is gaslighting.
1: We're not making you seem anything.
0: You're a little bro by our standards.
2: Fine, I was wrong. Oh, my
0: Hold
2: God.
0: Hold on. Look, by our standards. Not the world standards. Who cares what they think? We're the ones who matter because we're in your life, man.
2: Facts.
0: We're in your life and you're our little bro. You know what I mean?
1: Yeah.
0: So, Amen is also saying,
2: mischievous class.
0: Wish you favorite duo and listeners have a better day than yesterday, and tomorrow will be a great day too. Have a safe journey home, people. That was from Amen. Thank you so much.
1: Thanks so much, Amen.
0: We have Munir saying hello.
1: Hello, Munir.
0: Oh, he says, welcome back, Aliyah. Did you get any Pokemon cards?
1: Oh, that's so cute.
3: Oh my god, thank you, Munir. I did not get any Pokemon card. I got some Pokemon stickers though, which were cool. Okay. I got some, but yeah. I did do a lot of shopping, but I did not get Pokemon cards. My suitcase was too full.
1: For Pokemon cards?
2: There's no excuse.
3: I mean, okay, the short answer is I had no time.
0: She was over there on a business trip.
2: She was there to break records.
0: You know what I mean?
1: She was there to fly.
3: I was there to fly.
1: By the way, dear listeners, if you are just tuning in, we have Aliyah here for just one segment because then she has to leave us.
2: Sadly.
1: But we do have a longer interview with her coming out hopefully next week where she talks to us about her achievements in Japan. And how she's just like, she's such an awesome, fun, articulate human being. Yeah. You're welcome here anytime, by the way. We love to have you.
3: Oh, thank you. It's so fun being here always. I just love being in this place. It's
2: for those who don't know, if you're under 175 centimeters, you're in the Aliyah Jump Danger Zone. She can leap over you, my friend. So it's like, if you're 6 foot, you're good.
0: Yeah.
2: Anywhere under, brother, look up. Look up when Aliyah's around.
0: Mm-hmm. We also have a message from 0191. Saying, hi guys, I tried the fizzy Sun Cola and honestly it tasted too syrup-like. It's missing that Sun Cola charm where it's watered down.
2: Do you know what I realized?
1: Wait, I want to ask the listeners, like, do you have a favorite Sun flavor? Like for Sun Top, do you prefer, are you like an OG Sun Top orange or a Sun Top mango or a Sun Top mixed fruit? Let us know. Our WhatsApp number is 7244-2007. We're having like a lot of fun today.
0: Yes, yeah, it's a good time.
2: Whoever gets the mixed fruit one? Yuck. I remember.
1: What do you mean, yuck?
2: Okay, this is
0: the blue one.
2: There were three types of kids in school. The casuals, the orange. The ones that was the cool, like you're like the green Powerpuff guy.
1: Oh my god,
2: like,
1: okay, yeah.
2: You was different. You,
0: Aura.
2: I was the green one because that's, you know,
3: yeah,
2: our theme.
3: I'm wearing green.
2: If you so do,
1: we were all team green Sun Top.
2: If you actively charge to the canteen to get the blue one,
1: nobody.
2: Yeah.
1: Nobody. Nobody did that. Did you do that, Yusuf? No.
0: No. No. I think I tried to a few times. I was like, you know, I never properly gave this one a chance.
1: Ooh.
0: And every time I was like, it's not it, man.
2: It's giving indecisive. It's giving unsure.
0: It doesn't move me.
1: As a man,
2: you have to be decisive. Do you want? I don't know if I want pineapple, orange, mango. Do you want all of the fruits in one? Yuck.
0: Yeah.
2: Choose one. As a man.
0: It ain't it, man. It doesn't move me.
2: It doesn't move me. I need one.
1: Do you know what's the manliest one?
2: What?
1: The green one.
2: Yeah, it's
1: literally because mango.
2: Oh, it makes the man go. You know what it is.
0: Hold on, let's get through some of these messages.
2: Come on, DMs.
0: Sue is saying, I'm team Sun Cola because I'm built different.
1: Have y'all
0: tried the new sodas from that company? Pluto is the target audience.
1: Sun Cola is
0: delicious. I used to like the Sun Colas, but not as much.
2: I don't like Sun Cola at all.
1: Yeah.
2: Shout out Sun Cola.
0: She says also the pink one is really good.
2: Yeah, the pink lemonade. I'm a sucker for pink lemonade. I'm not going to lie to you.
1: Someone just DM'd me on Instagram to tell me about the pink lemonade. So shout out to you, dear Nela.
2: Yeah, because everyone's like, oh, that's a girly drink. Brother, pink lemonade? That's the... It gives you that
1: Are you saying you're pro that it's a girly drink or it's a manly drink?
2: I don't care. I'm going to drink it regardless. Like, whatever y'all think, y'all can think it. My pink lemonade is getting sipped and it's given out of a straw because I take care of my
0: pink straw.
2: You know what it is? Pink straw. I actually have a pink bowl which I serve my food in when I cook.
0: Okay.
2: Come on now.
0: Pink
2: bowl.
0: Sue is also saying, now I can only imagine Aliyah leaping over me since I'm 160.
2: Yeah, she will jump over you on a Wednesday.
1: Can we
2: just randomly do that on a Wednesday? But she needs a landing.
3: You can make a reel. You can come to the stadium and then one of you can just stand under the...
1: Can I do it?
3: You can.
1: She could actually jump over me. I'm 159.
2: I'm 178.
3: But okay, getting to 180 next year, so I'll be able to do that next year.
2: Nah.
3: Next year.
1: So you could jump over me now.
2: The danger zone's getting bigger.
1: Like, actually, it wouldn't even be very hard, though.
2: No, you are, like, a light training type for her.
1: Yeah.
2: Yeah, but that's okay. That's, you know what?
1: I'm wearing heels, too, and I think I'm 163.
2: Sometimes the danger zone is fun. You like being spicy in your life. Like, you know, a little danger here and there is not bad.
1: Yeah,
2: like,
1: I agree.
3: That's funny. You just have to watch out for my spikes, because my shoes that I'm wearing.
2: Imagine they just rip two lines in your head.
3: No, they shouldn't.
1: No, I hope not. She won't even come near me. Like, I'm a good foot below.
2: Yeah,
1: where, that's true. Right? Or 10 centimeters.
2: Yeah, no, 10 centimeters is enough.
1: 15 centimeters, actually. Whoa.
2: Enough room for
0: She'll
2: her to fly.
0: She'll jump you for a warm-up.
1: Yeah. I
2: actually am. You want the warm-up?
3: You know what's funny? Usually my warm-up is like 160.
2: How do you feel being a warm-up? You're literally exercising when she's not even... She just came to the stadium. Let me jump now, dude.
3: Like, don't underestimate warm-ups. They're very important. Nadia will be playing a very important role.
1: I'm so honest. Thank you for coming to my rescue.
0: Some would argue she's the most important one.
2: Yeah, but I'm the record, so it's like...

0: team mixed red fruits.
1: My friend, you are the back of the line.
0: Which one is that? I thought it was cocktail.
2: The red Powerpuff Girl.
1: The cocktail is the blue one, bro.
0: I don't remember the mixed red fruit one.
2: Maybe it's berry. That's berry.
1: The berry. No, the berry's like, I'm better than y'all. Like berry, the berry's like,
0: it's the pretentious one.
1: Yeah, the pretension.
2: No,
1: that's the word.
2: I don't think so.
1: No, berry is like, I've got it like that. You don't.
2: It's
1: they're
2: not
1: all the same price.
2: Though,
0: it's attitudes.
2: You're cooler.
1: It's
2: you're
1: sassy.
2: Just cooler.
1: It's
2: you like, have aura.
1: Like it's them type of. It's a snap your finger and talk to them.
0: I'm different.
1: Yeah, it's like
2: you actually are.
1: Type of one. Yeah.
0: She also says, unpopular opinion: ice cold water tastes different than warm water.
1: Can I be the first to lay the foundation for the concealer? Listen, when I tell you this, ice water has the most beautiful taste in Oman. In Lithuania, will taste the same. In Oman, sensational. Ice cold water, yum. When the water is dripping out.
2: I think there's something better than ice water in Oman.
1: Yeah.
2: Tap water in Scotland. You are doing that, but actually tap water in Scotland is legendarily delicious. Like, you will never try water like that anywhere. Bottled water is actually disgusting there. But the tap water tastes like it rained onto a glacier and you're drinking something so pure and healing. It's true!
3: Have you guys ever drank water like straight out of a river?
1: I have, yeah.
3: In like the mountains
1: drowned.
3: In France. Like it's like the like
2: you,
3: the roots of the
2: put
3: water.
2: In glass
3: no, I just cupped my hands.
2: And you drank it.
3: Yeah.
1: Oh, that's
3: like the
1: biggest
3: like, it's like a glacier that's like melting. It's like the freshest of fresh water. I think that's probably the
2: you
3: best.
2: You drank
3: water
2: actual Evian.
3: Yes.
2: From
0: Evian.
2: The mountain.
0: Have we
1: Evian
3: before
1: it's
3: been processed.
0: Did we hear Pluto when she asked? She was like, have you tried river water? She was like, yeah, I almost drowned once. He said, not by choice. My lungs got most of it.
1: My nose drank a kilo, bro.
3: I think it's a liter.
1: A liter. Why, smarty? Athlete and smart, save some for us, Olympian. My God.
0: We got Cindy. Cindy
2: Hi,
0: is
2: come
0: on.
1: Cindy DM.
0: Cindy's saying, good evening, guys. Kudos
2: Hello.
0: To Aliyah.
2: Hi.
0: Oh, geez, Sun Top. Is and then she did a bunch of these okay emojis
1: on top of the sun. Come on,
0: you know,
1: now.
0: Sun
2: Thank
0: top.
2: You so much,
0: fire.
2: Cindy. We agree.
1: Fire
0: we
1: that.
0: Agree with you, Cindy. We also got Emoji D.
2: Hello, Emoji D.
0: He's saying hello. I heard you guys missed me. Did we miss him? I missed him. He has water in his mouth. Hold on.
1: I miss you, OGD. You're my guy.
0: Yeah, the OG.
2: We miss you for sure. But where have you been? Like, did you go?
1: Twin. Where have you been?
0: He says, real question is, should I text you guys from my new phone number and act like I'm someone else? Evil ideas.
1: He said,
0: you can get the pink one, the Hello Kitty, Capri Sun, Strawberry, and Apple. He says that
1: file.
0: Was the best one.
1: File. Mm-hmm. Hello Kitty one? File.
0: Yeah.
2: So, my little how do you pronounce no Capri Sun? Because I knew someone who was from New Zealand who would say it's Capri Sunne.
0: Yuck. There's no way. Where did they add the letter?
1: They just wanted to nay. Like, never that, bro.
0: Capri-san
1: nay.
2: Never
1: that,
2: I swear,
1: that,
2: and he gaslit all of us. He was like, no, this is how you actually say it. It's Capri-san nay.
0: Capri-san.
1: Why are you making fun of my son, bro?
0: I've heard some people call it Capri-san.
1: Capri-san. That sounds more like Capri-san.
3: That sounds like California.
0: Yeah.
2: Capri-san.
1: Like an LA
2: I think it's Capri-san.
0: Capri-san.
2: It just sounds better.
0: It sounds the best. We have a message from Hussein.
2: Hi, Hussein.
1: Shout out Hussein.
0: He says,
4: yo, how's it going? Good evening, guys. How's everything? It took me actually a bit to recognize what actually they're talking about. Is it the Sun Top? Is it the Sun Top?
1: It's Santop.
4: The one and only Santop.
0: The one and only
1: Santop. It's
4: called Santop.
0: Santop.
2: Oh, we were saying it wrong.
1: Santop is like
4: anyway,
1: saying
4: I go with the orange juice.
3: We whitewashed the name. We whitewashed it.
2: Didn't you hear Talal's classification system of people in Oman?
1: How?
2: There's Muscat people and then there's Muscat.
1: Muscat.
0: Yeah, there's the Omanis and the Omanis.
1: Yeah.
2: So
1: yeah.
2: I think we sadly fall into Santop.
0: So
1: I feel like I'm a hybrid, the Loki on a boy to boy thing.
0: It's so funny though. Hussein was like, Suntop?
1: Yeah.
0: What's that?
1: Santob.
0: Oh, you mean Suntob?
1: Yeah.
0: Now I know what you guys are talking about. Shout out Hussein, man.
2: Thank you so much for that.
1: Big Hussein.
0: ML says 159 fun size.
2: Okay.
0: 159 fun size.
2: On a good day, I could almost be 160.
0: And she's also Team Mango. Besma is saying, hi, Nadia.
2: Hi, Besma.
0: Shout out, Besma.
1: Hey, someone actually earlier texted we needed more feminine energy, and I said, hey, girl. And they were like, no, we still need Nadia.
2: Oh, who said that?
1: Zainab.
2: So now we have two women on the show, by the way.
3: Period.
2: If you're just tuning in, I have Aliyah.

0: Here, we're like trying to extend the segment so she doesn't leave.
1: Yeah,
2: yeah.
1: We're trying to captivate her in here.
2: It's working. It's working. It's working. I will say. It's working.
0: So, Aliyah just got back from Japan, and we did a longer interview with her that'll be out next week. And we're right now just chilling in the studio. We're drinking Suntop.
1: Yeah.
2: Sorry, Suntop.
3: So we have a message from zero 0191 saying mixed fruit is the worst, low key. I will die on the orange hill.
1: Facts.
3: And then she says, bro, that Suntop orange plus the Ringo chips combination.
0: No, ooh. Not the Ringo chips.
2: Ooh. Oh, that's just gonna be another Raven moment.
1: No.
0: Flashback.
1: Shout out Raven, though.
3: And he's also saying, he says, why are we comparing water tastes right now?
1: No.
3: Welcome to the Sunset Drive.
1: Word of mother. Something about cold water genuinely has to be a drink.
0: I want to share something, which is how, guys, when you open a water bottle at first, the water tastes like something, but then 2 days later, it tastes different.
1: Let me tell you why.
0: Why?
1: As a scientist.
0: Okay.
1: On a boy to boy.
0: Just say why.
1: Okay, microplastics, if it's in the sun.
0: No, but it's inside.
1: Yeah.
0: And are you saying microplastics taste like something?
1: Oh, definitely. Leave water in the car for a day. You're tasting straight plastic.
0: Yum. I'm just kidding.
1: Are you okay?
0: No,
1: but like, you know when the water fogs up inside the bottle, although it's been inside the house?
0: Yeah.
1: So there's like a little precipitation at the top. So like a little fog, a little droplets at the top.
0: Right.
1: Although there was like some of it was drank and the rest is there. That's because the temperature around the bottle changes. So it's...
0: Yeah.
1: You have an AC on?
0: Yes.
1: Does it go off? Yes or no?
3: Yeah.
1: Okay, what happens to the temperature when the AC goes off? Doing, doing.
3: It goes down.
1: Yeah.
0: I can't.
1: So then...
0: What are we talking about?
1: Because the taste of water changes. You know what? Never mind. It's like, you guys take me for a fool, so whenever I actually try to...
2: Like,
0: okay,
2: no,
0: let's
2: these...
0: relax. Let's come back.
2: Can we talk about the political and economic state of the world?
0: No, we're actually joking.
3: Fafa is saying, Capri Sun sounds like the name of a car.
1: I got the Capri Sun.
0: One of those new China models.
3: I'm just in the Capri Sun right now.
0: Because they're amazing.
3: Hassan al-Belushi.
0: Hi, Hassan.
3: He says, hello, Aliyah.
2: Hello.
3: What's your starter of choice in Pokemon Fire Red?
2: Oh, Fire Red. Oh, wait, I have to remember the starters.
1: Fire Red, one of my favorite starters.
2: Hold up. Actually... there's Charmander, Squirtle, yeah. Ooh,
1: Squirtle's my favorite.
2: I love Squirtle. I think Squirtle's one of my favorite Pokemons in general. But also, I do love starting with Charmander as well.
0: Me too.
2: I will
0: he's
2: say.
0: So
2: I
0: will.
2: Bulbasaur. I mean.
3: Bulbasaur is
2: cute. Bulbasaur is like a cutie.
1: It's like the underrated underdog type of
2: That's
1: thing.
2: Like, you know, like Alvin and the Chipmunks? Like, he's Theodore. I don't know how to explain
1: it. Yeah,
2: he's like the cute one, but, you know, anyway.
0: Actually, Bulbasaur is the cutest, but I think nobody chooses Bulbasaur.
2: I don't know if people don't choose grass options that much.
0: The thing
2: much.
0: Is, in Fire Red, it makes most sense to choose Bulbasaur because your first opponents are weak against a grass type.
1: Yeah, that's true. It's like, because it's the opposing one.
0: You fight Brock and you fight Misty, and both of them are weak against grass
1: They'll
0: type
1: smoke
0: Pokemon.
1: Grass, yeah.
0: You don't know what we're talking about. Don't you?
1: Calvin, who's
0: sit,
1: Calvin and the Chipmunks?
2: Calvin. Alvin.
1: Who's that?
2: You don't know Alvin and the Chipmunks? No.
1: What's that?
2: I'm learning so much information today about you.
0: You're
2: which
0: learning,
2: is amazing.
0: Yeah, it's
1: what's
0: very
1: fire,
0: like,
1: what's fire and grass? What are we talking about? This
3: Pokemon.
1: Is Pokemon.
3: Pokemon. Pokemon.
1: Why are you burning much, grass?
3: It's
1: bro?
3: Too much to explain right
2: you
3: now.
2: You need a cultural education lesson.
0: We try. We're trying. You should see. He's come a long way.
3: Yeah,
1: I know what Pitbull is.
0: He knows what Michael Jackson is. He knows Michael Jackson.
2: Oh my god. Okay, that's good.
0: Yusuf is summoning us.
3: So, real quick, just to get through some more of these messages, Hassan al-Belushi is also saying, also, orange Suntop soda is my favorite orange soda of all time.
1: Mm.
3: Fanta and Mirinda taste like the vitamin C tablets you pop in a glass of water.
1: Real.
3: Their taste deteriorated. Orange Suntop all the way, my brethren.
1: Come on, my
3: That's interesting.
1: Brethren.
3: So you actually prefer orange Suntop soda over the others. Fair enough. We have 0191. I think this one's Muhammad saying, I'm Squirtle Squad forever.
0: Squirtle Squad!
1: Shout out Squirtle Squad! One of my favorite Pokemon. Any of like 2 energy for his first ability?
3: I always preferred the most evolved version of them.
0: Blastoise!
1: Yeah.
2: Oh.
1: What's his
3: Blastoise.
1: Name?
0: Charizard!
1: Blastoise.
0: Oh my god, you
1: Charizard! Oh. What's the other one? The little thing in the water. There's the little...
2: What, Dratini?
1: The little thing that moves around in the water. What's his name?
3: Magikarp.
1: No, it's
0: Gyarados.
1: Like a, it's like a dragon in the water.
0: Gyarados.
2: Oh, Gyarados. Yeah.
1: Those are my boy Gary.
3: Dragonite.
0: Yo, the dragon Pokemon were so cool.
3: They were so
1: cool. Like, Charmander.
0: Mm. Can we talked about that already.
2: That's true.
1: Yeah.
2: That's
1: fine. Oh my god,
0: he was so excited.
1: No, what's his name? Sleepy?
2: Snorlax. That's my favorite.
1: Snorlax or Snorlax. Like, you know, Snorlax. Like, I have to Snorlax.
3: Emoji D is saying... I choose Bulbasaur. All top speed runs are Bulbasaur. Stun, Spore, Leech Seed, Sleep Powder, W moves,
1: what?
3: Sunny Day.
0: You know way too much about the least played Pokemon.
1: What?
3: And also 01911 wanted me to share. He says, and also Coca-Cola Zero Sugar is the best drink ever created in a lab. Whoever invented it deserves a gradual pay raise.
1: Did you know that Mountain Dew is orange juice?
2: Pause.
1: Mountain Dew.
0: You mean citrus?
1: Yeah.
0: Like lemon juice.
1: But who knew that Mountain Dew had the taste of oranges?
0: It doesn't.
1: It does though.
0: It doesn't.
2: No.
0: It's lemon. It's lemon flavored. It's lime flavored even.
1: So it's a citrus thing.
0: It's a citrus thing, but not all citrus is the same. It's like you're saying it's fried like chicken's the same as rotisserie.
1: Hey, calm down. Don't disrespect my culture. Yeah, calm down.
3: But she's telling you in a way that you can understand.
1: Oh, so I don't understand if it's not fried chicken. What do you take me as? A caveman? Monkey see, monkey do?
0: Whoa, don't say that.
1: Monkey see, monkey do, as I say. How am I being racist to myself?
3: So, guys, if anybody wants to join our conversation, you can WhatsApp us at 724-42007. We're going to go into a couple of
0: and
3: songs.
0: And we have a guest, by the way. Our first student guest for our student segment is, inshallah, going to be here at 6 p.m.
1: Yes, sir.
0: It's Abdullah, and he was with us at Bayan. We met him there.
1: Yes, sir.
0: And he also came to see us at GU Tech, so we're very excited to talk to him. That's starting at 6 p.m.
3: Inshallah. And Aliya, thank you so much for joining us. We wish you the best on your journey.
2: Of course.
3: Congratulations.
0: Thank you.
3: On your new record.
0: Where can people follow you and see how cool you are?
2: Oh, you can follow me on Instagram at Aliya Mugheri. That's AliyaMugheri. So thank you everyone for your overwhelming support. I really, really appreciate it. And it's been fun. It's been so much
0: fun
2: being here today.
3: Thank you for joining us. And yeah, we'll be back in a little bit.

0: time. All right.
1: Seems like everything's a little different now. 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

Now that you know a bit about me, it's time we dig deeper. Got my soul from Korea. Name's Kiro, nice to meet ya. Spare time, I tag trains and get brain dead from my Nokia. And when planets align, I write rhymes for non-believers. Flipping pages like beavers, but in meads and trapper keepers. Filled with these rhymes I wrote in front of my born teachers. And for a breather, I smoke reefer at recess for leisure. Blunts burn till I learn.

We seldom sing the blues, spending all day flipping skateboards on pavement. 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And I'm saying, things are changing. 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I will survive as I reminisce on this journey from adolescence. 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It's like this, y'all. It's like that, y'all. And yo, we traveling upon a journey.

0: This is the Sunset Drive. Thank you for tuning in. I'm your host, Yusuf.
1: This is Nadia.
2: This is Ahmed, a.k.a. Platowski.
1: And we have a guest. Would you like to introduce yourself? Do you have a special nickname?
3: Assalamu alaikum wa rahmatullahi wa barakatuh. My name is Abdullah Thab al-Shadiqi. Online, I go by Abrion, or most of my friends call me AB.
1: Welcome to the show. And tell it. So AB over here is a media and broadcasting student, and we met him actually at Bayan College. I actually have met him before, but he is somebody that is very passionate about radio, and he was just there while we were going to different colleges. It was actually really sweet and inspiring. And yeah, tell us a little bit about yourself.
3: As Nadia mentioned, I study in Bayan College. I am in my third year. I'm studying broadcasting in the field of media, since my passion since childhood has been public speaking. I've been doing debates here and there and just, you know, living life. With this stuff, it's hard to pursue because in Oman there were not as many opportunities as I wanted there to be. But alhamdulillah, I'm getting there. Being here right now is like living my dream, literally.
1: In the form that you filled out, which, by the way, if you're a student and you would like to possibly be a featured student guest here on the Sunset Drive, I do have a Google form. It's available on my Instagram, which is at thisis.nadiaaa. And so, Abdullah, you in your form, you had filled out and said that communication skills aren't taught enough. So what do you think people or courses or what are people missing out on in learning about communication?
3: In a wider prospect, people is even like already discluding a lot of people because I'd say it goes towards kids. It should be a vital and imperative subject in schools as far back as middle school, I'd say. Because people miss out on communication skills a lot. They do not learn how to read body language, how to understand a room. They would rather make a joke out of the situation rather than understand what the moods of people are. And to my preference, if they start learning from a younger age, a lot of situations in their life become a lot more easier to navigate. And I say it to be very imperative, and even in middle school, because I see even now middle schoolers, high schoolers, even university students, past that job people who are like in very well into their fields, still don't know how to communicate basically.
1: So what's the worst thing that happens when you don't know how to communicate? Like, what's the worst case scenario?
3: I mean, there's a number of things. Like, I can start with making a joke when the situation does not call for it. You never know what people's motives are, what their understanding is. And you may walk into a room thinking the vibe is fun. You never know the guy in the corner who has no idea about your presence and is grieving something. And you decide to make a joke, maybe particularly about that understanding. If you do not scan a room when you walk in, you don't see the people, what they are, what's happening, what the vibe is of the room, you're going to end up doing something that you will regret. One of the worst examples I can give is, once it happened in my college, in fact, the classroom we were having, a person had announced that somebody passed away. And we were, in fact, praying for them. And a couple of, I'll say, dudes walked into the room and decided to yell a couple of things that I cannot repeat on here. They did not even pursue to check what's happening. They had no idea if there was a class going on or if it was just anything. They never checked anything. They entered and they purely decided to go based off of their own vibe. Not only did it ruin the vibe, but it got them suspended.
2: Wow. Well deserved.
3: I would say so.
2: Yeah.
0: Yeah, I guess if you don't know how to communicate, or better yet, knowing how to communicate well can also get you so far in life. Imagine you have an actually great business idea and you have an investor in front of you and they're like, okay, convince me. Convince me why I should help you with your company. And you're like, It's just a good idea.
2: It's genuinely really good, bro.
0: You just have to believe
2: me. Trust me, bro. Believe me.
0: He's going to be like, no, sorry. We're not doing it.
2: Yeah, so we're not doing it. Believe me.
0: Knowing how to communicate can get you very far in life. Yeah. Speaking of communication, Abdullah Al-Ma'uli has messaged in. If you remember, because Abdullah was with us when we went to GeoTech and Bayan College, he says, hey, Abdullah, welcome to the station. Sorry I couldn't be there.
1: Oh,
0: it's all good, man.
2: That's
0: all
2: our boss. You saw him when we were at Bangkok.
3: I remember him.
1: Abdullah Squared.
2: Yeah, Abdullah Squared. He is
3: such a vibe.
0: It would be too many Abdullahs.
3: Glad to be a friend of his.
2: Bro, there's an energy that comes from three Abdullahs being in one room. It's very dangerous.
1: Wait, who was the third Abdullah?
2: No, like, I'm telling you, we hit the maximum. We hit the curve. Like, there's an atomic energy that you don't want to get.
3: We have that at college, and we feel it.
2: Three Abdullahs.
1: Are you friends with other Abdullahs than yourself?
3: Okay. One of my best friends from childhood till now is Abdullah.
2: Do you call him Abdullah 1 or 2?
3: I call him by his surname.
2: Oh, that's easier. It makes it easier, because for everyone, Abdullah's long.
1: I do feel like Abdullahs always have the best nicknames.
2: Yeah, Abud.
1: Yeah.
3: Depends, yeah. One of my friends is called Dulla. One of my friends is called Dulla, but his name is Adil.
1: Adil.
3: I don't know why.
2: How did that get there?
3: I have no idea.
2: That's crazy.
1: That's amazing.
2: That's a stretch.
1: So, since we're talking about your names, this is all to do with how. So, Abdullah over here is a, like, I guess he's really obsessed with communication. He loves everything about it. It's what he's studying. It's interesting to meet someone who's not just like studying something, but you're also passionate about the subject. But you also have other passions as well. So, I have here that you have a passion for storytelling. You want to say more about that?
3: Of course. Storytelling is something I've been obsessed with since childhood, because I remember as young as 5 years old, I started reading books. I am a very avid bookworm. I love reading. The works of Roald Dahl in particular are one of my favorites, because his descriptions, the imagery he provides in his writings are excellent. I have been lost in those books. I did not pick up a phone until I was like around 15. Until then, it was purely like La La Land, imagination world in my head. Anytime I picked up a book, I am obsessed. Give or take, Harry Potter completely like went over my brain. The phrase binge watching a show, I binge read that book. To the point that one of the books is about 800 pages. I read that in two days because I was like 5 hours per day. I was obsessed with that book.
1: You need to see
2: it in the math
1: right now.
2: Let me do, as a dyslexic.
3: Go ahead.
2: Let me do the math. 800 pages, 2 days, 5 hours per day. In 10 hours, you finished 800 pages.
3: Yeah.
2: 80 pages per hour.
3: Give or take.
2: There are 60 minutes.
3: Give or take.
2: In an hour.
3: Mm-hmm.
2: You did a page and a half?
3: Yeah.
2: Per hour. No, per minute.
3: Per minute.
2: A page and a half per minute.
3: Yeah, sometimes two. I counted them.
1: Oh, that's actually not bad.
2: How do you read a page?
1: That's average.
0: What's that?
2: 30 seconds for a page is average?
1: One page a minute is like an average reading speed.
3: One page a minute, yes.
1: Yeah, it is an average reading speed.
0: You know that song by Eminem? Was it like Rapzilla or something?
2: Rap God. Godzilla.
0: Rap God or whatever?
2: Yeah, yeah.
0: And then you know that
2: That's
0: what his brain sounds like. I read what he's reading.
2: Do you understand what you're reading?
3: Oh, yeah. There's like two modes of that, like in reading. One is like purely skimming it to get information, and one is reading it with absolute like detail. And I do the detailed version that fast.
1: The way
2: one page per
1: so minute? Yes, I just double checked my statistic. It is apparently average reading speed for adults to read one page per
2: adults?
1: Minute.
2: Adults can't read a page in 3 minutes.
1: Well, this is a good goal to work towards.
0: You know, Nadia, mashallah, because Nadia reads very fast.
2: She reads like no one's business.
0: And one day she was like, Yusuf, check out this paragraph. It's how well written it is. Yeah. And I'm reading it, but I read like word by word. I have like my own voice as a narration. Mm-hmm. It'll be like, and then when he walked in through the meadow, and I'm like, okay, cool.
1: And he inflects everything.
0: He's walking through the meadow right now, right? Not even like 6 seconds in, she's like, are you done?
3: Are you done?
2: What do you mean 6 seconds? Like, hello?
0: I was like, Nadia, I'm not past 6 words. Talking like, about
3: this has happened with my friends a lot.
2: And he didn't even see the sheep. And how did you get there?
0: So actually, I asked her, I was like, how do you, she asked me, she was like, how do you read? She got genuinely curious. She's like, how are you reading? I was like,
2: you have a book in this. I really want to see this.
0: And then I told her, she was like, are you serious? You read word by word? I was like, how else do you read?
2: How did you read sentence by sentence?
0: She was like, I just look at the paragraph and I know what's happening.
3: Generally.
2: But don't you have to read it to. Wait.
1: Okay,
2: wait,
1: you can.
3: I can divide
2: need to
3: that
2: ask you this question
3: into
2: now.
3: Details.
2: I need to ask you this question.
3: Mm-hmm.
2: When you look at words, you not read them in your head, you just understand them?
1: So yes. It's a skill.
2: What?
1: I learned.
0: That's
1: I actually
0: what I'm
1: learned
0: getting
1: this
0: to.
1: In college. Go ahead. No, you go ahead.
3: Okay. That's what I'm getting to. At one point in your reading journey, you reach a point where looking at the first letter of the word is enough to give you the entire word. And you skip forward with the other word.
1: Yeah.
3: And you don't even have to double check because you're so used to it. Right now, for example, I'm looking at my Google form. I read that, and you can see the amount of words that are on it. I'm showing Ahmed right now.
2: I can't even see it.
3: Go ahead.
1: No, the font is too small.
3: But basically, this took me, what, 30 seconds? It's nothing to me. Because I'm looking at letter by letter. Yeah, no, I'm not. Because if I was, it would be much different.
1: It is a skill you could work on, by the way. So I think most people start off with like a narrating voice in their head. But sometimes you just want to read for information. So to skim things, like Abdullah mentioned over here, you can just like... At some point, your eye can see the letters and infer what's there.
3: It's flow state for reading. Yeah. That's what happened with me.
1: Like, you can even get to a point where you'll look at a paragraph, and because your brain isn't there, you can actually just see all the words, and you're like, oh, that's what's happening. Moving on. Like, if you need to read for information, this is a great skill. If you're trying to read for enjoyment, you got to read with the voice in your head.
3: Pluto is in shock?
2: No, okay. No. Because what they taught me in dyslexic class, when you read, imagine it as a narrated story. And I'm like...
1: Which is valid.
2: So Little Red Riding Hood was walking around. What do you got?
1: No, but that is a valid way to read. By the way, because I kind of ruined my own brain from speed reading, if I'm reading a novel, I always download the audiobook and I read the audiobook along with the novel to slow.
2: How do you read audio? Am I missing?
0: She listens to it while reading.
1: Yeah. Uh-huh. So I'll be reading
3: a
1: novel.
3: To pace herself.
1: Yeah. So that I can
0: slow her down.
2: That is unserious. I don't think you guys are I think you guys are lying to us.
1: So
2: you listen to it while you're reading. You know you can just do one and get the information.
1: But it's nice.
3: No, it's just
1: I have to slow down or else I won't know what's happening.
2: Okay, call me flabbergasted all you want.
1: You are so
2: flabbergasted. I want to see this in person. Like, can you guys read a paragraph? Like, can you read the paragraph in front of you as fast as you can?
1: I mean,
3: in my brain.
0: No,
3: would you calculate?
2: No, like, but outside.
3: Verbally?
2: Yeah.
3: Yeah, sure.
2: Go on.
3: Public speaking, storytelling, reading, poetry, media, movies, and TV shows, sports, badminton, football, table tennis, volleyball, beatboxing, social events, volunteerism. Are you working on any projects or pursuits that you would like to raise awareness about? Trying to find a job in media, preferably radio show hosting. In terms of direct projects, I am volunteering for the Women's Mental Health and Well-Being Forum organized by
1: Nono.
0: He's killing it, though.
3: Happening on the 23rd and 24th of October. Furthermore, I'd like to shout out Lights Out Poetry run by Qaisal Habsi with another session happening this Wednesday on 14th October. I'm reading and my verbal speaking speed is not able to catch up with my brain right now.
1: Yeah, and then you end up tripping over the words.
3: Exactly. I have to slow my brain down because my tongue cannot keep up with my brain.
1: We do need to talk about something that you did say, because you said you are volunteering with Women's Mental Health. We need to talk about
2: Shout out feminism, though.
1: Okay,
3: this segue into this topic is amazing.
1: Yeah, so let's hear a bit about that. You volunteer with a women's mental health and well-being organization. Tell us about that. How did
3: I'll
1: you get involved in
3: further.
1: That?
3: I am volunteering for a group called Young Minds.
2: Come on.
3: This group is a part of the Not Alone Mental Health Movement in Oman. Mm-hmm. They have been going for over 11 to 12 years now.
2: Mashallah.
3: I joined them when it was their 10th year anniversary.
2: Wow.
3: Young Minds is a group underneath Not Alone, and it's set in the Clinic of Whispers of Serenity. Mm-hmm. And so we go there, we have meetings every Thursday, and every now and then we will have a major event. For example, two events we had before this was a presentation night about your passions, which I talked about trains because I love trains, mm-hmm. and a couple of other people talked about their passions and everything. But those are much more informal and much more organized by us Young Minds by ourselves. Mm-hmm. This event on the 23rd and 24th of October is the 4th annual Women's Mental Health Forum. I believe it's called Thrive. Mm-hmm. And it is a major event. It is happening, I believe, in the National Museum.
1: Wow.
3: Yes. And so I'm volunteering there as basically just a helper.
2: Yeah.
3: It's a good thing to stack on my CV, of course. Mm-hmm. But that's the byproduct. The whole main point is women's mental health.
1: So what are some things that you've learned through this volunteering experience? Like, what are some things about women's health that you've learned, especially as an outsider? It's very interesting to see that this is something you're involved in.
3: Mental health has been something I've been concerned with for a long time, because I tried to understand it way too early for my age. And I was like, what's this about? Where does it even go? Because at that age in my life, all I was about was like jock life. We would play a sport, go home, come back, and play a sport. That was it. And when I tried to get more into my brain of like, what are these feelings I'm feeling? Why are they so dissected? What are these specific areas it goes to? And then I discovered that men and women feel things differently.
2: Very.
3: Right? There's a whole different spectrum of things for women that men can never feel, and vice versa. Mm-hmm. Also because their physical experiences are different from us. Whatever may be a cycle to us is different for them. Mm-hmm. The more I got into this, the more I was like, I need to settle with this, because I believe this should be basic knowledge for day-to-day life. And mm-hmm. if in fact you don't have it, you mistreat people often. Mm-hmm. Like expectations for women can be varyingly different from the men. Mm-hmm. I cannot detailedly speak on this topic because I'm not that well versed in it, but I am getting there. The whole mm-hmm. point is that I'm embarked on my journey of researching for it.
2: Embarked. Very good word.
0: I get you. I was in Not Alone 3 years ago.
2: Mm-hmm. Oh, wow.
0: For a whole year. Yeah.
3: I joined immediately after you left.
0: Aww. Yeah, yeah.
3: Something. I heard about you.
2: You didn't want to be
0: okay. Yeah. You know, they yeah. talk about, you know,
3: of course. Of course.
0: You know,
2: come on now. We're
3: the,
2: mental.
3: The great use of, come on.
2: Come on.
0: Appreciate you, man.
2: The but great yeah, is yeah. crazy. It's not that good.
0: Yeah. It's arguable.
3: Listen, I've seen him live. He is great.
2: Oh, Glaze.
0: Thank you, man.
1: He's amazing.
3: Who said you weren't great?
0: We yeah.
3: Come on, dude.
0: You know, someone say greater.
1: Someone
0: would say greater.
2: Say what?
3: Listen, I'm here to break, I'm here to break the cycle. That's my whole point.
2: Say that out loud.
3: I break
1: it's on
3: cycles.
1: Our, we have a list of rules that happen on Sunday
2: say that out loud,
1: for our
2: Nadia.
1: Guests. I forgot to show it to you, but...
3: Listen, I wasn't informed.
1: We have to be careful.
3: Mm-hmm. All right.
2: What?
1: Nothing.
0: Nothing.
1: Moving on.
3: Well, yeah, we have messages.
1: We have messages. Oh, dear listeners, we have Abdullah with us to the end of the show. If you want to ask him anything while he's here, you could text a question to us or a comment or a hello on our WhatsApp number, which is 7244-2007. We invited him here to get to know him, but we also wanted him to join us in co-hosting some of the typical Tuesday Sunset Drive segments, which are coming up after a couple of songs, of mm-hmm. course. But let's hear from some of the listeners and their messages.
0: Yes. So Hassan El-Belushi.
1: Hi, Hassan.
0: He wants to ask you, Abdullah, who are your favorite authors, top five?
2: Oh, I relate all to
3: right,
2: a lot of these.
3: All right, all right. Of course, top one, Roald Dahl immediately, as I mentioned before.
2: Roald Dahl's amazing.
0: Roald Dahl.
1: What's yes. your favorite book by M. Pluto?
3: come on.
2: Remind me of that one, though. It's a scientific book. Roald Dahl.
3: Scientific?
1: No.
2: Yeah,
1: no.
2: yeah, like, oh my god, Embarks of the Feathers.
3: Embarks of the Feathers.
2: Beautiful book.
1: Tell not me about a book,
2: yes,
1: not a book.
2: Yes, yes.
1: So wait, what is your favorite book by Roald Dahl?
3: My favorite personal book, I mean, again, he's written amazing books.
1: So many
3: Charlie
1: books.
3: And the Chocolate Factory.
2: Yeah. Charlie and the Chocolate Factory, yeah. I know that.
3: A couple others, but one of my favorites is Danny, the Champion of the World.
2: Danny is my favorite character. Literally.
3: It is right. a very specific book about the relationship between a father and a son. In all his, like, whimsical universes, he decides to write the story purely about a relationship between a father and a son. And arguably, the imagery in that book alone is better than Charlie and the Chocolate Factory, for me.
2: Yeah, I can definitely agree with that. Honestly, I can definitely.
3: Hey, number two.
1: This, dear listeners, yes.
0: Should I turn off his microphone for a second?
1: Perhaps.
2: Oh!
1: Yeah, we are trying to get to know our guests. We can talk about all the books you've read later, Pluto.
2: I know, but I'm just agreeing, making it feel... Did you turn off my mic?
1: So, and what's some other questions from our listeners?
0: Top five.
3: Top five.
1: Yeah, top five.
3: Then we have Agatha Christie, because of course. Listen, I'm very
1: Agatha.
3: Well and very well into detective novels.
1: Okay.
3: And I started with these books called the Hardy Boys novels. It's by Franklin W. Dixon. It is a duo detective like brothers, and there's like hundreds of books, each book like 200 pages, and it was like
2: short.
3: Yes.
2: Yeah, short.
3: It was comics for me. It was like I would get one like maybe in a weekend or as a prize for doing well on a test.
2: Yeah.
3: I would get that book, finish that like 2 hours. I would love those books, and I'll be like, I need another one right now.
2: It takes me 4 hours each day because I'm
3: yeah.
2: slower reading.
3: Makes sense. Yeah. No worries. Perfectly fine.
2: Yeah, that's okay.
3: But yeah, so Agatha Christie is very well known in the detective novel world, and one of my favorite books of hers is Murder on the Orient Express, which was also made into a movie.
2: Hidden gem.
3: Yeah.
1: Okay.
3: But the twist in that book has shook me like nothing ever has since then.
2: Life-changing, someone said.
3: Yes.
2: Yeah.
3: For sure. Mm-hmm. Because it's, again, you don't expect something that detailed in a detective novel because I've read so many.
2: Yeah.
3: And when you get to that point of like, oh, this can be a conclusion, I'm like, no spoilers again.
1: Like you, in a way, can't be surprised.
3: Yes.
2: Yeah.
3: You'd think you can't be, but then Agatha, she's like, nope, you don't
1: she
3: know.
2: She kind of gives you that delusion that, oh,
1: all
2: you
1: right.
2: know it.
0: Yeah.
1: Have you read these books?
2: That's why call me up. Okay. Call me up.
1: No, what you could do is
2: just trying to help him out. Like, we're just trying to talk.
1: Okay, Abdullah, okay. I'll let you support.
4: Top three.
0: You said you like detective books. What did you think of Arthur Conan Doyle?
4: That's number three.
0: That's number three.
4: Yeah, exactly.
0: You know what I'm talking
4: Sherlock
0: about?
4: Holmes. Yeah. Immediately.
0: Sherlock Holmes.
4: I read everything there is to know about this man.
0: The OG.
4: I've seen the shows. I've seen the movies. I've read the books. Everything you can think of, I've done it.
0: What's your favorite visual depiction?
4: Visual depiction, Benedict Cumberbatch.
0: The best.
4: The best.
2: Benedict Cumberbatch is up there with like the greatest thing ever.
0: The best. Actually, the TV show Sherlock Holmes was fantastic. I liked it way more than Robert Downey Jr.
4: I like Robert Downey Jr.'s depiction. It's very well done. I do not mind it. But Benedict was like, they took the specific books and they actually properly managed to modernize it. Mm-hmm. Because the books are written in like 1980s and 50s, like way before. But
0: and they took the real stories.
4: Yes.
2: Yeah.
4: But these were like fully modernized and bought into this like 2012 London.
0: Yeah.
4: Mm-hmm. And I was like, they're not going to nail this at all. But the more I watched the show, I'm like, no, they did a very good job.
0: They really did.
4: You really lean into it and you're like, oh, I can see this happening today.
2: Yeah, so they didn't interpret it as if it was like the
4: 1950s. Yeah,
2: because
4: no
2: one would relate to that.
4: They did like a fun cameo back to it in one of the episodes of like, oh, his thought process is, let me see if I can solve this case if I was in that era.
2: Yeah.
4: And then you switch to it and then they're all dressed up and it's like actually 1950s.
2: Yeah.
4: So the episode switches between modern time and past time in his head.
2: It gives you a good like sort of understanding of what would have happened if it was
4: if it was
2: a different depiction of it being in 2012. Yeah, yeah, yeah, I understand that. So
4: they renamed the cases here and there and like very minuscule changes, but very well kept the main themes alive. And I love the way they did that.
2: Yeah.
4: I'm trying to think. Because for funsies, there's the Diary of the Wimpy Kid.
2: The green one. Okay. My favorite, the green one.
1: But actually, Ahmed has read this book.
4: Okay, I'll pull out
2: Don't
4: something.
2: Don't tell him about that.
4: I'll pull out something.
1: How long did it take you to read those?
2: Oh, about 2 years.
1: Yo.
2: Yeah, it was a school project.
1: For 2 years.
2: Yeah.
4: I'm trying to look at my own list.
1: All right, work of literature for sure.
4: Oh, this is going to be way too vanilla, but the Shakespeare.
2: Oh, come on.
1: Shakespeare is awesome.
2: Or not to be? Is there one, two, or three? Like,
1: okay.
4: Read his monologues. Again, most of these inspirations and most of these like influences come from my dad.
2: Mm,
4: because it was like since childhood, he got me into books and he got me into detective novels first. He is a very avid fan of Sherlock himself. He's read them and he showed me all the shows. I got introduced to this entire world from him.
2: Mm.
4: So credit to him that I even like read anything at all, really.
0: Shout out, Papa.
4: So I'd put this at four.
2: Okay.
4: Wait. I did my third, which was Arthur Conan Doyle.
2: Yep. Yeah.
4: Okay, this will be at fifth. At fourth, I will have, I forget his name, but the writer of Thomas and Friends, the books.
2: Thomas and Friends? The train?
4: Yeah. Is based on a book series.
1: I think.
4: It is. I'll explain, because this is another passion of mine.
2: Oh, you love trains.
4: Exactly.
1: Aww.
2: Cute.
4: I'm trying to find the exact author name, but Thomas and Friends is a TV show, of course, but it's based on books that a father wrote for his son.
2: Aww.
4: Right back in the peak of World War II.
2: Wow, in fact, dark times.
4: Yes, and he wrote for his children. And it influenced his child so much that when he grew up, he carried forward the books.
2: Came a train.
4: No, he continued writing where his father left off. And what I will give you from these things is that the complexity of this world goes to the levels of Lord of the Rings.
1: Wow.
4: Because this father decided, you know what, let me make funny stories for my kids. And the more he wrote, the more he was like, I can flesh this out properly. I can do this, right? And he continued and continued. He invented an island. He invented places on that island, give each of those places history, put actual events happening during that time in World War II into those books. And the way the talking trains are being treated are like more in depth than most characters you see in shows. An example of that I will give you. There's a character in the show and in the books called Gordon. You basically follow his life.
2: Ramsey. Sorry.
3: Yeah, but he did technically exist before Gordon Ramsay, but yeah. So Gordon here is a specific trainer, A2 Pacific, if I'm getting that right.
2: Wow.
3: And it is a big boiler engine, steam engine, and it runs an express train, which means it's basically a cruise ship for trains.
2: Yeah.
3: It takes a lot of passengers cross-country.
2: Mm.
3: The biggest you can get at that time. And during World War II, there was a bit after and a bit before, the British Revolution.
2: Ah, yes.
3: Where they decided they're going to move to diesel from steam. Mm. So they were scrapping all steam engines and using the spare metal for diesel engines and moving to the future at that time. And the way this is depicted in the books is that Gordon, the train, the talking train, hears that on the mainland, away from his island, his brothers are dying. And he has to live with this grief of that his family is being slaughtered and he has to be here and he can't go help them.
2: That is so smart. That is
1: just
3: supposed to be a children's book about talking
1: trains. I didn't even know all of this was behind that
3: lore. And this
1: is
3: like one of those. Because there's like 11, 12 characters and you get more.
2: Hmm.
3: There's talking about, this train got stuck in a mountain and was stuck there for 60 years.
2: Hmm.
3: And he was in a coma the entire time. When he woke up, he was like in the future and he has to like adjust. It was Captain America, literally.
2: Captain America?
3: You remember the Captain America story where you're like...
2: Yeah.
3: Yeah, it was very much
2: the
3: like that.
2: It was Captain America? Sorry.
1: Who's
3: Marvel superhero.
1: Context.
3: Marvel superhero.
1: Okay.
3: He was like at his peak in 1950s.
2: Hmm.
3: He failed on a mission, got frozen, woke up 70 years later.
2: Wow.
3: Modern world, and all of his friends and family had died at that
1: point. You've never seen any of these movies?
3: You haven't seen the MCU.
2: What's MCU? That's
3: Marvel Cinematic Universe.
2: Are we being serious? I've watched Spider-Man, the one that was in the cinema.
1: Okay, yeah. Nice.
3: Not Iron Man, not Captain America, none of those.
4: The Hulk.
2: I've watched the Wolverine and Logan.
3: Wolverine and Logan. Okay, you know what? Good shouts.
2: Yeah.
1: Okay.
3: The fact that you watch it is good.
2: On NBC too.
1: Yeah. All right.
3: Nice.
1: Yusuf is raising his hand.
0: We have some messages.
1: Hi, messages.
2: DMs.
0: First one from Yusuf Al-Hosni.
1: Mm. Hi, Yusuf.
0: He says, good evening, amazing people. Shout out to your guest, my friend Abdullah.
2: Come on.
0: Good guy with a big heart and an awesome mind.
2: Aww.
0: I had the pleasure and honor to know him, proud of him and his achievements.
1: I'm
2: very proud of you, man.
3: Thank you so much, man.
2: Come on.
3: I got the name of the author. Reverend Wilbert Audrey.
2: Shout out to Reverend, man.
3: That's top four.
0: Dr. K.
2: Biggest K.
0: Dr. Says,
2: K.
0: Hey, Abdullah is on again. And then he sent this.
5: Arthur Conan Doyle. Near Conan Doyle, wherever you are, Conan Doyle.
2: What's Conan Doyle?
0: The name of the author.
2: Oh, my Conan Doyle. Great guy. I met him once.
0: Conan Doyle.
3: Arthur Conan Doyle.
0: Sir Arthur Conan.
3: Exactly.
0: We have 6493.
2: Come on.
1: Hi, 6493.
0: Saying hi with a bunch of eyes.
1: Hi.
0: How's it going?
1: Hello.
0: Can you ask the guest his most memorable experience? He's my high school friend.
1: Oh.
0: And then she sent a heart emoji.
3: I believe I know who this is.
2: Who is it?
3: I think this is my friend Fizza. I believe.
1: Hi, Fizza.
2: Also,
0: on top of that, just so one time you can go for it, she is asking your most memorable experience, and can you also ask the guest his most horror experience?
1: Oh.
3: Most again?
2: Most horror experience.
3: Most horror. And you mean experience in terms of reading books or just in general in life?
0: In general in life is what this person's talking about.
3: Most memorable experience ever? I mean, gotta go with Umrah. Immediately.
2: Come on, same.
3: Went with the family. It was very fast for us. And my dad was just one day like, let's go. We're going. We're good. I'm like, okay, let's go. We got, we had to like change our cars, like service it, tires, everything. Mm. Went and it was like, it was surreal.
2: Mm.
3: Of course, first time we immediately went for Umrah. And it was like, after what, 2 days of driving.
2: Mm.
3: And we did not stop in the middle.
2: Mm.
3: So just like straightforward driving. And then we stopped in Riyadh, I believe. Slept for a night, 8 hours of driving directly to Umrah.
2: Wow.
3: Right? And we didn't even think of like going to Medina first and then Makkah. No, just directly Umrah.
2: Wow.
3: And missed the place where you have to like properly clean up and tie up the ihram.
2: Mm-hmm.
3: I had to go another one, get cleaned up, go. First time was very hectic, it was like 46 degrees and packed because it was like the start of Umrah season.
2: Yeah.
3: It was immediately packed.
2: Mm-hmm.
3: Did it, alhamdulillah, it went well. Then for a second time around Fajr,
2: mm-hmm.
3: and it was a lot less crowded.
2: Oh, beautiful when it's
3: so,
2: a lot less crowded.
3: Yeah, exactly. So I just went myself, and my aunt was with me. We got Zum Zum, and I sat down like after the tawaf for a few seconds before going to the mountains, and the peace, the serenity, because I was sitting at a point where there was nobody around me, and there were people far away.
2: Just walking,
3: it was just me and like the kahwa in front of me, and it was just the best experience of my life, the most peace I've ever felt.
1: Yeah. Incredible,
0: wonderful,
3: and then the most horror.
0: Yeah,
2: switching from that to the most horror is crazy.
1: He's gonna stay being here at Oman FM.
3: No, this is like one of this is right after Oman. Like you guys are.
1: That's actually so sweet.
2: No, it's fine. No, we're a horror experience. That's fine.
3: No,
2: no, it's okay.
3: My horror experience would be, and this is like overly realistic. My accident.
1: Oh.
2: Oh my god.
3: Yeah.
2: Sorry.
3: Go on, I had one. It's a give or take between my accident and my appendix operation.
2: An appendix, because, for those who don't know, of course. A lot of people don't know what appendix is.
3: Oh, appendix is an organ within your body which at a certain point can become useless to you. And if it is not removed, it can burst and damage you further.
1: You had a burst appendix?
3: No, no. Alhamdulillah. Right before it did, we managed to get it out. But I was, in fact, 10.
0: Goodness.
3: So the physical therapy afterwards was insane. Because I had to, like, walk with that and get my body used to the pain.
0: At 10 is crazy.
3: Yeah. And the accident was, Allah yasalmak, it was just like to reset my life, I believe. Because I was very active, but I was not active with my God as much. Mm. And when it happened, and I cracked my collarbone. It was a hairline fracture. Alhamdulillah, it's healed. I'm good now. Alhamdulillah. But it was horrifying. I, for a month and a half, was bedridden at home.
2: Ya Allah.
3: And it was like, I became nocturnal, basically, because at nighttime, anytime I close my eyes, I see the car swerving. So I refused to go to sleep. By morning, my body's so tired, I just fall asleep. And so ruined my routine, ruined my physical like life in general, because I was very, very active in sports before that. And went down from there. Alhamdulillah, I'm coming back slowly, slowly, slowly, but I'm managing. But yeah,
2: that's beautiful, man.
3: Thank you.
2: That is wow. That's inspirational.
1: Yes,
2: because like for the crash to change your life around, at least you looked at it positively.
3: Of course, it was meant to happen. Again, all the situations around it and details I won't go into. A lot of things that happened that day was like they don't. That's not the pattern. It was completely out of the blue in a lot of situations. Even the accident, I wouldn't exactly call it the fault of someone. It was purely. It was written to be. It was supposed to happen. It happened.
2: Yeah,
1: so, that's amazing. Yeah, Yusuf,
0: thank
1: other
0: you so
1: messages?
0: Much for Are sharing. You? By the way, we have Ali, the big bag of potatoes.
2: Come on, potatoes in a bag.
0: He says,
3: "College mate,
0: Captain America didn't fail. He saved the world, but but got frozen in the process."
3: 100%. I will agree with that. He did not fail. That was my wrong.
0: Definitely,
3: he went for his mission and gave his life.
2: Yeah, I'm glad
3: he survived that.
2: Wow.
3: And because he survived that, 70 years later he wakes up and he's in
2: I love the part when he woke up.
1: To Bag of Potatoes also like about Spider-Man.
0: Yeah.
2: One of my favorite movies.
1: He's such a knowledgeable person.
0: He is much.
2: I know everything about Spider-Man. You can talk to me.
1: Okay.
0: Same. So we got Penn Solomon.
1: Hi, Penn Solomon.
3: All right, Penn.
0: Penn Solomon is asking, please, what's the most basic definition for mental health?
1: Oh.
3: Basic definition of mental health.
2: So health is
3: mental. That's a complex question that I can't
1: Yeah, I feel like we may not be the best to answer that because none of us are mental health practitioners. We do have actually a lot of interviews with mental health experts on our SoundCloud.
2: Yes.
1: So if you would like to check those out, there's, I think the most recent one was done by one of our presenters, Tuqal Lawati. She interviewed Sarah Al-Mawili, who works at Whispers of Serenity. And she did a really great in-depth interview with her. So if you are interested in understanding more about mental health in general, that's a great interview to learn more. I do think we need a little song break, and we'll be right back after a song or two to keep talking with you and having you here on the Sunset Drive.
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reeling. It must have been the drinks, cause I ain't that smooth. Hey, yo, it could have been the ink. Got a few tattoos. Cause dude, it's hard to find a woman at a cover band bar that prefers a conversation with another man's car on the rail. Maybe all she wanted was a cigarette, or maybe she was just a shadow in my drunk brain. She gave a name and a number that wasn't hers. If we all got a shadow moonlighting as December. But sunshine don't mean summer, and a stone is only a stone if you're gonna leave them unturned. Some learn just a little quicker than others. You gotta live like you never knew the definition of it. And sunshine don't mean summer, and a stone is only a stone if you're gonna leave them unturned. Some learn just a little quicker than others. You gotta love like you never knew the definition of it. Well, they tell me sleep is the cousin of death, so I would guess that a dream is the daughter of sleep. Sometimes I wonder whether witness even exists, or if it's just a dream that was caught in the beat. That like, kid, you got it going on. Tell me that my flow is strong. Now I'm in the basement at the record store, making songs, seeking validation from the hip hop heads. Like the praise and adulation is the only thing I got left. But on the surface, the water appears still, unaffected by the children skipping stones on the skin. Sometimes I better wish it could just disappear, like a feather in the city being blown by the wind. But sunshine don't mean sunburn, and a stone is only a stone if you're gonna leave them unturned. Some learn just a little quicker than others. You gotta live like you never knew the definition of it. And sunshine don't mean sunburn, and a stone is only a stone if you're gonna leave them unturned. Some learn just a little quicker than others. You gotta love like you never knew the definition.

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0: with a lot in store. One thing I know for sure is you'll never be bored on 90.4. We are back. Thank you for tuning in to the Sunset Drive. I'm your host, Yusuf.
1: This is Nadia.
2: And this is Ahmed, a.k.a. Platowski.
3: And this is Abdullah.
1: Hi, Abdullah. Welcome,
0: Abdullah. Abdullah, do you have any nicknames?
3: Oh, yeah, Abraham.
0: A-B.
2: Abraham.
3: Abrion.
2: Abrion.
3: That is my Instagram handle.
0: Abrion.
1: Why is that your nickname?
3: Oh, this is the funniest story. I, as a child, would like to, like write stories. Of course, inspired by DC and Marvel comics. So I had a character called Dorian, and that came from Doraemon, the anime.
1: Okay.
3: Right? And then I was like, why don't I just keep the Rion and just add my initials to it, A-B? Became Abrion, and I was like, oh, I like the ring of that. May as well keep it. And it's been my handle for like 6 years now.
1: Nice. Very welcome, cool. Welcome, Abrion. Nice to have you. You are our first student in our series of student guests that we're going to
3: honored
1: do, getting to
3: here.
1: Know people your age, learning from them. You've taught us so much already about communication and why it's important, a little bit about storytelling, some books we should probably read.
0: And on that note,
2: I love books.
0: Hassan al-Balushi says,
1: Hassan.
0: Abdullah, little secret, books are Ahmed's kryptonite.
1: They're so good. He loves them so much.
3: I must ask, do you know what kryptonite is?
2: Oh. What makes you think I wouldn't?
3: Okay.
1: What is it?
3: Good.
2: Kryptonite is Superman's weakness.
1: You're so good.
2: Kryptonite is a material.
0: In a way, in a way, Hassan called you Superman.
1: Yeah.
0: It's all about perspective.
2: Hassan is a Tuesday, man.
1: Yeah. With every intense gift, you need to have a little bit. You have to have an Achilles heel.
2: You know what they call me? Achilles.
1: Okay.
2: Who's Achilles? Who's Achilles?
1: You just saw that movie.
3: So you don't know who Achilles
2: one?
3: Is?
2: Which
1: one?
2: He wasn't in it.
1: He died.
3: Was not in that movie.
1: But speaking of Pluto being Superman, he has prepared some things for us right now. We're going to play a game. So you being here on Sunset Drive, we got to know you a little bit in the first segment. Now we're going to invite you to one of Sunset Drive's segments for Tuesdays. And one of those segments is a red flag, green flag edition where we ask you, we give you a statement and you tell us, you know, is this a red flag in a person or a green flag? And today we are applying this to friends.
2: Yes. So this is like a friendship red flag, green flag. So I'm going to give you the statement. You let me know what you think of it. Is it a red flag? Is it a green flag? Is it in between? There are some gray lines in some of these.
1: And dear listener, if you want to text us what you think as well, our WhatsApp number is 7244-2007.
2: Yes. So let me start you off with this one. Okay. Let me know what you think of this.
3: Go ahead.
2: Your best friend hates your close friends. Are they a green flag or a red flag?
3: Very dependent on the situation, but I generally say a red flag.
1: Oh.
3: Because if I have a best friend and if I have a close friend, they would be friends.
2: But what if he doesn't like your close friends?
3: Then, again, depending on the situation, but most likely it means that my close friend is doing something wrong.
1: What if they just don't like their vibe? That happens, actually.
2: Yeah,
3: that does happen, but I don't have friends like that. Or I would never have friends like somebody who just didn't like vibe. If you don't like the vibe of a person, okay, get to know them. Because you value me, I value this person too. Learn to value them as well, because I know I value you through the connection with someone else.
1: Yeah.
3: So learn to like them. If you do not meld whatsoever, then I'm doing something wrong.
0: Good word.
1: Wow. That's a good
2: great
1: one.
2: Word.
1: Well, thank you for
2: a
1: sharing
2: a little
1: that.
2: Correct answer, though. What do you think, Nadia?
3: Thank you.
1: I think this is such a tricky situation. I really hate when this is the case. It's been very rare in my life, but I know there. I've had friends who some of their friends didn't like me, and it just made things awkward. Like, you'd go to a birthday party, and things are weird. There's awkward silences, and you try to lean in for the handshake, and they're like, it's so awkward.
2: Oh, no, it's so awkward,
1: and you're, like,
2: man.
1: Surrounded by people, so you just got, like, publicly put down.
3: Yeah, I don't do the separate friend groups thing. Like, my friends used to do this of, like, oh, there's this friend group, and then there's that one.
2: That's literally the next one.
3: I don't do that.
1: I do want to add one thing, which is, like, the older you get and the busier you get, it's actually ideal for all your friends to like each other because everybody's so busy. So when you hang out with people, you actually need to max your time with everyone by being able to spend time together. So ideally, everyone in your friend group gets along and loves each other. And when everyone's free, you can all spend time together. And that's ideal, in my opinion. So Pluto was number two.
2: Fair. Now, I was going to ask Yusuf, because I initially wanted to ask him, but then I asked you.
1: Wow.
2: So he felt left out, and I didn't want to feel our...
3: You know what? You guys go ahead. You guys play.
2: No, it's fine. Yusuf, come on.
1: Listen,
3: I remembered you.
1: Pluto looked like he wanted to say something.
2: I wanted to ask Yusuf.
1: I'm really sorry, Yusuf.
3: No, it's okay.
2: It's not like you're his sister, but it's okay. Like,
1: I'm sorry, Yusuf.
2: It's fine.
3: So the red flag, green flag question is, if your best friend hated your close friends,
2: yes,
3: the whether it's a red flag or a green flag completely depends on
1: you.
3: How they handle it, how they deal with it.
2: They hate it, but what are they willing to do?
3: So, one, are you trying to convince me not to be friends with them?
2: Ooh, exactly. Those are red flags.
1: Okay, that's the reddest.
2: Those are paint the town red.
3: Red flag. Exactly. Yeah. And don't tell me who to like, who not to like.
2: Yeah, facts.
1: That is
3: so
1: the
3: don't tell me
1: flag.
3: Who to hang out with, who not to hang out with.
2: Mm.
3: As adults, a part of being mature is being able to sacrifice as well. Mm. There's like a direct correlation between sacrifice and maturity.
1: Because also, what do you mean as a friend, you're like trying to control who people hang out with and then
3: as
1: acting weird? Acting weird.
3: As a
1: when you hang out with certain people. It's a... Yeah. It's
3: so,
4: listen, I'd give my life for you, but you don't get to control mine.
2: You should write a book. You should write a book, man.
1: He is writing a book.
2: Fair. Come on
1: He's
2: now.
1: He's a poet, by the way. We didn't even get to touch upon that. But next time, you'll be back.
2: There's just so much about him to discuss.
3: Thank you. Now, also, real quick, I didn't finish my answer, man. Right? So, if you know what makes it a green flag is if, because it's okay to not like people.
4: Yeah.
3: It's okay to not like people for whatever reason. You're fully within your right to not like a person. Even if it's just from their vibe or they looked at you the wrong way, it's your right. I don't care.
2: Bow.
3: But can you tolerate being around them?
4: Yeah.
3: Because if you're like, no. It's either me.
1: It's my way or the highway.
3: It's either so you hang out with me or choose between us.
1: Okay, I've had those.
2: Why are you like a wifey?
3: You know
1: but
3: I mean?
1: Yeah, people
3: I've
1: are,
3: had
1: there
3: those,
1: are people like that.
4: And then I've
1: yeah.
4: cut out the best friend.
1: They end up cutting you off because they're like, why you didn't choose me?
3: It's fully dependent.
1: And you're like,
3: on,
1: you know what? I'm okay.
2: Yeah, I'm good. Like,
1: bye.
2: I don't owe you anything. Okay. Now, this one I've experienced personally.
1: Ooh.
2: Is this a red flag or a green flag? Mm. Proximity friends.
1: What's
2: now, what proximity
1: friends
2: are... They will only hang out with you if you guys are within the same area or you guys are working on the same thing. But if you guys leave, for example, if your friend is in Amrat, you'd never hang out with them because they're too far away from you.
3: Okay.
2: So are you a red flag or a green flag?
1: This is how Pluto is to me.
3: Uh-huh.
1: Like, I'm your proximity friend. I will message you on Saturday. You won't see any of my messages till Sunday. The next week.
4: So work time friends only.
1: Mm. We're just proximity.
2: Don't heat it up. No, you're lying.
1: So
2: no.
1: he brings this up and he's like, "This happens to me." It. He is the perpetrator.
2: No, Nadia, that's not. No, now I have to claim
4: what
2: you that's not the bad guy.
4: What do you call it? Friend for bread.
2: What do you call a friend for bread?
1: Listen, okay. Before you guys answer, I do think that a lot of the time, proximity friends are just like a fact of life. Like sometimes you are so busy that the only time you can see people is when they're around you. Like at some point you understand that's just the reality of life. Like people, the older you get, the more people get married, they have children, their schedules get tighter and tighter, so you are at the whim of their availability. So you might be more available than them. It doesn't make, I don't know. I don't think it's a red flag. It's kind of in the middle. It's not good or bad. It's just a part of life. So this is me saying I forgive you, Pluto. Anyway.
2: Let me clear up. Saturday is my rush hour day because I have to submit lab reports. I have to cook for the week. Uh-huh. And I have to clean my room. No.
3: Isn't that your daily?
1: I'm just kidding. I'm actually just joking.
3: No, I'm just genuinely.
1: Hold on, I'm actually joking. I actually don't take this personally.
3: I'm not.
1: No, but Ahmed, I actually don't take this personally.
2: I'm not. I pre-cook for the week. So it's like, I rarely get to be on my phone. And I have an 8 a.m. So I'm going to have to snap it.
3: Yeah.
2: Okay, but I do reply to you as soon as I can or as soon as I see the message.
1: It's always like, a week later.
2: No, it's not a week later, Nadia. Come
1: on.
3: Week is crazy.
2: No. Reels, maybe, because I don't be on Instagram like that.
1: No, but actually, you're really good at replying. I'm just being ridiculous.
2: No, but WhatsApp, like today, she texted me from like, was it 10?
1: Yeah.
2: And then I was in classes constantly. And in labs, you can't use your phone.
3: Yeah, yeah.
2: The second I got out the lab, who's the first person I called?
1: Mm-hmm. Me.
2: Exactly. Nice. So it's like,
1: and he helped out. You always pull through. You're actually a great friend, by the way.
2: I know you're playing. I just needed to clear it up for the people. Then.
3: I know.
2: But Abdullah, proximity friends. What do you?
4: I don't call them friends.
2: Oh.
4: There's a word for that. It's called acquaintance.
1: Oh, valid.
4: Yeah.
1: I like
4: so
1: that.
4: It's not
2: harsh.
4: Even like a red or green flag. It's like
1: harsh.
4: They're not friends of mine in the first place.
1: It's not harsh. He's speaking facts.
4: If
1: facts.
4: They're friends, I'm meeting them regardless of what's happening, and they're meeting me regardless of what's happening. they're going to be inviting me and I'm going to be inviting them.
2: Hmm.
4: If it's purely for if it's convenient to be there, you're not my friend.
2: So work friends are not friends?
1: No,
2: work friends are not friends?
1: No,
2: I'm asking him.
4: Colleagues, there's a word for that too.
1: Okay, but Abdullah, what if so?
2: He's very, very
1: what if your friends,
2: PR, you know?
1: What if your friends, what if your bestie gets married and they have a kid suddenly?
4: Mm-hmm.
1: You're like trying to hang out with them, but they can't hang out with you.
4: It makes sense.
1: Yeah, I know.
4: But the teenage dude who's like my age, who's doing, I know he's doing nothing. I know he's at his home playing on his PS4. He's on his PS5.
2: Not even PS5.
4: No, he's 4 because he can't afford the 5.
2: Crazy!
4: I know he's just at home chilling.
2: Specific.
4: You have the energy, the car, the license to get to me.
2: Yeah, Abdulaziz.
4: Or to a place that...
2: It's always Abdulaziz.
4: To get to a place that's like same effort for both of us. And you're just like, I don't feel like it.
2: Indeed.
4: We haven't seen each other for 6 months.
1: Yeah,
4: never see me again.
2: Let's make that another 6 months and go for life.
1: That's
4: yeah.
5: I feel like that's too much pressure.
1: Yeah, that's too much pressure.
5: For me, as a person, like, I've experienced different facets of my personality. I've been very extroverted, very all over the place.
2: Yes, sir. Mm-hmm.
5: Oh, you're in Sahar? Mm-hmm. I'm on my way.
2: Okay, Sahar's crazy. That.
5: No, that's the thing.
4: I have done that.
5: I've been in those eras. I've also been in eras, which is also my current era, which is my hermit era.
4: Yeah.
5: Where, because I just have so much buzzing around my head, circulating things that I'm working on, my alone time is very precious to me.
2: Same.
5: I can easily go 6 months without seeing some close friends. But with a lot of my closest friends,
1: they get it.
5: I believe we've transcended the point of needing constant contact in order to validate our friendship.
4: Exactly.
1: I agree.
5: We are very, very close. Like 9 months later, we haven't seen each other in 9 months. Maybe we sent a meme here and there, whatever. But when we meet, it's like we never... It's like we met yesterday. You know what I mean?
2: Mm-hmm.
5: And that's, I think, the most valuable type of friendship to me.
2: Here's my thing. I've reached that stage now. I'm 20.
5: I know
2: how much friends I've lost in the past, 4 weeks, bro?
4: Since the start of uni? Right here, brother.
2: No, bro, I'm telling you. I'm telling you though, here's the thing. Since I started uni, everyone's like, oh, I want to hang out after uni. I have work. I'm also a teacher.
1: And this is why sometimes people have to become, either they understand you or they don't. You know, you are at a different phase of life than them. So.
2: I've had someone call me a traitor. Just a couple days ago.
1: I'm like, why?
2: Yusuf
1: has his hand up.
5: We don't have much time.
1: No.
5: And I really want to just also involve our audience.
1: Okay.
5: So 6493, who, by the way, you got it correct.
4: It
5: you said it was your friend, and she said, hi, yes, it's me.
2: Hello. She's asking,
5: Abdullah, so proud to see you up there. Since everyone knows you have such a massive passion for poetry and you're always working on new creative stuff, I wanted to ask, what is your absolute favorite line that you always run back to when you need to feel inspired? Keep it quick for this one.
1: Super quick, because we want to get through all the questions.
4: Easy reference. God of War 5, Ragnarok. The main character's wife says to him, to grieve deeply is to have loved fully.
1: Wow. Mm.
4: One of my favorites.
2: That's cold.
5: Tell him. Dr. K was saying, capitalism says, don't be friends with your colleagues. Common sense says, they're humans and can be good friends or terrible people. Pick and choose and experience. Just live. Not all my colleagues are my friends. Some of them are not people I would see outside of work. Some of them I have been invited and have hung out with and would hang out anyway. I'm out. Y'all need to parent and knock out. Good night, y'all. Good night, Dr.
1: Thank
5: K. Thank you.
4: Good night, Dr. K. Thank you for being here.
5: We also have to call our show, unfortunately. So, Abdullah, where can we find you? If you want to be found.
4: Of course. On Instagram, _Abrion_. I am just here and there. I'm volunteering anywhere I can. You'll see me every now and then.
2: Come on. So, famous thing.
5: Thank you for coming, man. It was a really great pleasure having
4: you here.
5: Thank you
4: for having me.
5: Enjoying your company. Hopefully, it won't be the last time. And we wish you the greatest successes in your future. Inshallah.
1: Thank you for being here.
5: And gang, where can we find you? Rapid fire.
2: Ahmed Al-Zahabi.
1: Yeah, Ahmed Al-Zahabi, this is .Nadia.
4: Now he read fast.
5: And Omanifam.
2: I hate him.
5: Omanifam.om if you'd like to see what we're up to. Give us a follow. We can also click the link in our bio if you want to get the online live stream.
2: Yes, sir.
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Good evening, this is the 9 p.m. News Bulletin from Oman FM, and here are today's headlines. His Majesty the Sultan issues 2 royal decrees. The National Framework for Enterprise Risk Management Governance is launched to enhance the system and improve government performance efficiency. With a total investment exceeding 122 million Omani riyals, Omran Group signs 3 agreements to develop integrated residential and tourism projects. And the Federation of Euro-Asian Stock Exchanges Conference discusses key global trends shaping the future of the financial sector. Those were the headlines. Now for the news in details. His Majesty Sultan Haytham bin Tariq issued 2 royal decrees reading as follows. Royal Decree number 90 over 2026 ratifying the technical cooperation agreement between the government of the Sultanate of Oman and the government of the Republic of Angola. Royal Decree number 91 over 2026 ratifying the agreement between the government of the Sultanate of Oman and the government of the Republic of Angola on mutual visas exemption for holders of diplomatic special and service passports. These decrees shall be published in the Official Gazette and shall come into force from the date of their issuance. His Excellency Sayyid Badr bin Hamad al-Busaidi, Foreign Minister, received a phone call from His Excellency Bakhtiyor Saidov, Foreign Minister of the Republic of Uzbekistan. The two ministers exchanged views on expanding bilateral cooperation and partnership, particularly in the economic, trade, and tourism sectors, as well as advancing investment projects, logistics, and transport. These efforts aim to transform existing opportunities into projects that enhance the interests of both nations and foster mutual benefits. The call also addressed regional and international developments, with both sides emphasizing the importance of expanding common ground, strengthening joint action, and supporting peaceful avenues for resolving disputes in accordance with the principles of international law. Separately, His Excellency the Foreign Minister discussed aspects of cooperation during a phone call with His Excellency Sergey Lavrov, Foreign Minister of the Russian Federation, and exchanged views on current regional and international developments. The Ministry of Labor, in collaboration with the National Risk Register, launched the National Framework for Enterprise Risk Management Governance. This initiative aims to enhance the corporate governance system and improve government performance efficiency by establishing a unified national reference for risk management across government entities. It seeks to standardize relevant concepts, methodologies, and practices in alignment with the goals of Oman Vision 2040, while supporting efforts to develop the state's administrative apparatus and strengthen its capacity to address future changes and challenges. The event was held under the patronage of His Excellency Dr. Mahad bin Said Bawain, Minister of Labor. The 2026 Federation of Euro-Asian Stock Exchanges, FEAS, conference commenced in Muscat, featuring a distinguished group of capital market officials, regulators, policymakers, and experts from around the world. The conference addresses key global trends shaping the future of the financial sector and facilitates the exchange of expertise and the strengthening of cooperation and partnerships within capital markets. The conference discussion focuses on the role of institutional reforms, liquidity stimulation, and increasing free float shares in deepening markets and enhancing their efficiency. The opening ceremony was held under the patronage of His Excellency Qais bin Mohammed Al Yusuf, Chairman of the Public Authority for Special Economic Zones and Free Zones. With a total investment exceeding 122 million Omani riyals, the Oman Tourism Development Company, Omran Group, signed 3 agreements to develop integrated residential and tourism projects in Madinat Al Arfan and the Yiti Integrated Tourism Projects. The first agreement entails the construction of a residential neighborhood valued at approximately 29 million Omani riyals, while the second involves a luxury residential development project branded by a global hotel operator valued at over 15 million Omani riyals.
The third agreement aims to invest in and execute the Yitti Hills and Oasis Project, representing the fourth phase of the Yitti Integrated Tourism Project Master Plan. These agreements aim to enhance the appeal of these destinations, expand housing and hospitality options, and support economic diversification goals. The Ministry of Heritage and Tourism launched an internal digital platform, ITKAN, designed to enhance the institutional and work environments by linking strategic plans to project execution and improving performance efficiency and data accuracy. The platform provides senior leadership with a comprehensive real-time overview of performance, equips project managers with tools for planning, monitoring, and managing project risks, and offers employees clarity regarding their tasks while highlighting their contributions to achieving the ministry's objectives. The platform features 14 electronic services across four categories: adventure tourism, tourism establishments, high art performance groups, and caves. The Sultanate of Oman participates in the 2026 annual meetings of the International Monetary Fund, IMF, and the World Bank Group, being held in Bangkok, the capital of Thailand. The meetings address key financial and economic issues, including the global economic outlook, monetary and financial stability, sustainable development, climate change, sustainable finance, digital transformation, artificial intelligence, and current economic challenges. They also discuss ways to strengthen strategic partnerships with international organizations. The Omani delegation is headed by His Excellency Sultan bin Salim al-Habsi, Minister of Finance, with the participation of His Excellency Ahmed bin Jafar al-Musalimi, Governor of the Central Bank of Oman. The Sultanate of Oman participated in an extraordinary meeting of the Arab League Council at the level of permanent representatives held in Cairo, Egypt. The meeting addressed mechanisms for providing international protection to the Palestinian people and ensuring respect for international law and international legitimacy resolutions concerning the city of Jerusalem. The Council has also discussed avenues for Arab and international action in light of the escalating attacks by Israeli occupation forces and armed settlers against the Palestinian people and their property. The Oman Chamber of Commerce and Industry, OCCI, has signed a Memorandum of Understanding with the Uganda National Chamber of Commerce and Industry to enhance economic and trade relations between the two countries. The memorandum aims to strengthen cooperation between private sector institutions, promote trade and investment initiatives, establish partnerships, and expand business relations. It also provides for the exchange of economic and trade information, data and reports, sharing expertise in foreign trade and export promotion, and facilitating visits by business delegations. Oman telecommunications company Omantel hosted the Samina Leaders Access 2026 conference today under the theme Oman, the New Geography of Digital Investment. The conference highlighted promising investment opportunities in digital infrastructure and modern technologies, as well as ways to strengthen the Sultanate of Oman's position as a regional hub for digital investment and to expand economic and technical partnerships with regional and global institutions and companies. Conference discussions focused on the economic opportunities created by rapid developments in these sectors for the Omani market and the Gulf region. Muscat Municipality has signed an agreement for the Unified Municipal System project aimed at developing the municipal work system in the Sultanate of Oman. The project seeks to unify municipal services through an integrated digital platform covering building permits, rental contracts, licenses, and other services. The agreement was signed by His Excellency Engineer Ahmed bin Said Al Amri, Chairman of the Muscat Municipality. The Sultanate of Oman joins the world countries in celebrating the International Day for Disaster Risk Reduction, marked annually on October 13th. The Sultanate of Oman affirmed its readiness to handle disasters and anticipate potential risks. It emphasizes strengthening coordination and integration among relevant entities, as well as raising public awareness regarding the importance of taking preventative measures and adhering to necessary guidelines and procedures during emergencies.
The National Risk Register and the National Committee for Emergency Management work to develop procedures and mechanisms for managing potential risks and to enhance coordination and integration among the concerned authorities. That was the news in details. Now for a recap of the headlines. His Majesty the Sultan issues 2 royal decrees. The National Framework for Enterprise Risk Management Governance is launched to enhance the system and improve government performance efficiency. With a total investment exceeding 122 million Omani riyals, Omran Group signs 3 agreements to develop integrated residential and tourism projects. And the Federation of Euro-Asian Stock Exchanges Conference discusses key global trends shaping the future of the financial sector. That was today's 9 p.m. news bulletin from Oman FM. Next one will be at 7 a.m. tomorrow morning. Thank you.

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